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1: I wake up every morning with my head up in a daze. I'm not sure if I should say this, but I'll say it anyway. Everybody tries to tell me that I'm

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Every wall that I knock down is just a wall that I replace. I'm in a race against myself, I try to keep a steady pace. How the will I escape?

0: What's the one thing you regret the most, Greg?
1: What's the one thing I regret the most?
0: Yeah.
1: Oh, it was years ago. I said to myself, I'm going to go breach. That was a terrible idea.
0: All right. Well, I would imagine so.
1: Yeah, worst decision of my life next to buying a suit with shoulder pads. Yeah, if I could do it all over again, it wouldn't be breach, that's for sure.
0: Yeah, well, can you change that?
1: No, can't change it. But now, whenever I get out of my car, I exit head first.

Oh, what do you know? A station that plays new rock too. Yeah, that's us. Here's a new rock track. Just for fans of Rock 92.7.

0: What are you up to?
1: I'm driving.
0: Driving? Are you a good driver?
1: Yeah.
0: How many tickets have you had this year?
1: None.
0: And what's the real answer?
1: One.
0: Mm-hmm. And what's the answer if you include parking tickets?
1: Five.
0: Five, yeah. Okay, there it is.
1: Yeah.
0: So anyway, you were saying you're a good driver.

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Jack and B. Harrell show. We talk weird music stuff. This is weird. Did you know musicians dream of music twice as often as non-musicians? Yeah, so for the average person, one out of every five dreams features music in some way. For musicians, two out of every five dreams features music. Here's hoping it's backwards, Twin Peaks style.

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1: What have you been up to?
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1: Oh, I'm going to regret this, but I'll bite. Why is your shower so dirty?
2: It's just a lot of scrubbing.
1: You're like that person in the infomercial. 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
2: Did some oil on the wood in my house.
1: Please tell me this isn't a metaphor.
2: No, there's wood in like every room in my house.
1: Wow, that sounds like the tagline for a movie I don't want to see.

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0: Repair Truck 26. This is Jesse.
1: Jesse, it's Reuben.
0: Yes, Mr. Reuben, sir?
1: I need you to get out to Mrs. Caldwell's house right away.
0: Is Mrs. Caldwell part of our Cool Air Comfort Club?
1: Yes, and her AC has quit.
0: Got it. We do anything for our Cool Air Comfort Club family. Just arriving now, number 42. There it is.
1: Wait, you're there?
0: Of course, Mr. Reuben, sir.
1: But I just called a few seconds ago.
0: Sure, but I've got a GPS in my truck. It's talking to satellites orbiting the Earth, communicating at the speed of light, sir.
1: Yes, but...
0: At the speed of light, all time stops. So it was no trouble getting here just when Mrs. Caldwell needed us to fix her AC.
1: Okay. Say hello to Mrs. Caldwell for me.
0: Already did, sir.
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1: Jesse, on your way back, can you bring me a...
0: Check your desk drawer, sir.
1: Well, I'll be...
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0: It's the Greg B. Harrell Show. You know, if there's one thing that people are always saying to me, it's, Greg, what's something you can teach us? Oh, a bookshelf can also be a clutter shelf if you just don't care. Another thing people are saying to me is, Greg B. Harrell, you don't have enough news from Fresno on your radio show. And you're thinking, Greg, why would I care what's going on in Fresno? Well, Fresno is a magical place, as we're about to find out when we listen to another actual clip from the Fresno Television News.
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1: The world in my head never felt so alone. Yeah.

0: Are you a stoner?
1: Yeah.
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1: Well,
0: I'll put it to you like this. Cinnamon.
1: Cinnamon Toast Crunch is where it's at.
0: Okay, yeah, you're a big stoner.
1: Cinnamon Toast Crunch is cool. It's kind of sweet. Sometimes the milk is sweet after. But I like to drink that. I like milk.
0: A really big stoner.
1: Pretty much.

0: It's the Greg B. Harrell Show. Talked earlier in the program about how musicians hear music in their dreams. And you know what? The music they hear is often original music. 28% of musicians' musical dreams are original tunes that they've never heard before. Musicians, in a sense, write original music in one out of every 10 dreams. That's why you hear so many stories about famous singers or songwriters waking up and writing down musical ideas right away before they fade, because they just wrote that idea in their brain while they were asleep.
1: Scribbling something down as soon as you wake up. If you thought artist penmanship was sloppy before,

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0: Yeah, that's us. 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

0: Always pick up the phone when people call in. I clearly haven't learned my lesson yet.
1: Yeah.
0: But feel free to call anytime.
1: Dude, that's awesome. I listen, like, you're saved as one of my go-tos for my car.
0: Well, you know what? Listeners push my buttons all the time, so it's only fair that I get to be one of theirs. But thank you for calling. It is very cool. I mean, not like I know anything about being cool, but I assume that's what cool is.
1: And I listen to the show all the time. You can for sure expect another call from me. I was always like really nervous too, but
0: no, nothing to be nervous about. I'm just like anyone else. I put my pants on one leg at a time, unless I'm stealing nicer pants from someone else. Then I put them on quicker.
1: Dude, that would be...
0: So seriously, call anytime.
1: Thank you, man. I appreciate you picking up. You're awesome.
0: All right, easy. Now you're laying it on thicker than my skull.

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0: Christy,
1: it's me, Tommy Cool.
0: I loved hanging out with my dad as a kid. That's why I wonder, why did he wait until the last few weeks of his life to tell me about his nickname, Buona Tom? He almost waited too long. And I ask you, why do people put off the important stuff? 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It's never convenient. Then we turn around and it's almost too late. Now, I realize the phrase air conditioning doesn't arouse your curiosity quite like Buona Tom, but air conditioning problems almost never happen when they're convenient. So for the love of Buona Tom, don't put it off. 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

0: It's the Greg Beharrell Show. You know, if you're like me, then you also appreciate that vinyl records are always looking professional, showing up with those sleeves. But also, if you're like me, you're busy during the afternoon all week long. If that's the case, there's something very important you're missing. All the great TV that's on during the afternoon. Don't worry, I've got your back on this. Here's a sample of what you've missed on afternoon TV.
1: Unless you're a stoner, it's not something you'd see. So here's what you missed on afternoon TV.
2: Just use car oil. That'll be fine. And I'm like, I don't want to use car oil on my body.
3: I'm done with all these veiled threats. I'm done.
4: My apologies. My intention was for my threat to be crystal clear.
5: I know, you told me you finished it on a treadmill. And I'm like, how the hell do you read while you're on a treadmill? I can't do that.

0: Hi, how are you?
1: I'm great. How are you?
0: I'm so great that Tony the Tiger doesn't have enough R's.
1: Am I on the radio?
0: Oh, I don't know. I'm not even sure if I'm on the radio or if this is some kind of Truman Show thing.
1: Oh, darn.
0: Okay, well, don't get all upset. I can put you on the radio.
1: Yay!
0: I like that you celebrate as though you're a children's TV show character.
2: Yay!
0: So how is this going to work? You want me to interview you or something?
1: On the radio.
0: Yeah, I know. You mentioned the radio part.
1: That's what you do on the radio. I've heard your show.
0: All right, let's do an interview.
1: Thank you.
0: So, caller, are you originally from this area?
1: Yes.
0: Truly riveting stuff. Thus ends our in-depth interview.

0: her, but none of them are good enough. This woman asked her grandma why she's single, and grandma gave a funny answer. What matters most to dudes? Is it sex, love, or respect? When is it okay to ask for money in a relationship? Plus, we got our big-ass world news all coming up. 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

0: You want to play the album title game?
1: How's it go?
0: All right, so the last text you sent is the title of your debut album.
1: The whole text?
0: Yeah, read it to me.
1: Oh, my God. So let me look at it real quick. What did you expect?
0: What did you expect?
1: That is a great name for an album.
0: Yeah, it could just be you on the album cover, pulling down your sunglasses while arching your eyebrow. Okay, now the last text that person sent to you is the lead single from your album.
1: Oh, geez, hold on. We're getting smoked.
0: Hmm. Well, there could be a salmon endorsement in there somewhere.

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1: This is the rise of the underdog. Swift for
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If it's not that, it's at Greg B. Harrell Show. Beauty is in the eye of the beholder. Whoever is holding on to an eyeball.

Hinesville, Corpus Christi. Live from 2117 Leopard Street in the heart of Corpus Christi, Texas. U.S. mother f***ing A, baby. 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

0: Where do you stand on marijuana? Should it continue to be legalized in places? Should it not?
1: Legalize it.
0: Ah, okay. Do you indulge?
1: Yeah.
0: Okay, well, some people argue that marijuana is harmful. So what would you say to that?
1: Well, alcohol's worse.
0: What's that?
1: Alcohol's worse.
0: Alcohol is worse. Okay.
1: Drinking has caused more alcohol-related deaths than pot.
0: Drinking has caused more alcohol-related deaths than pot.
1: Yeah.
0: Yeah, that probably is true.
1: Yeah.
0: I'm going to play this call at our Christmas party.
1: Oh, cool.

0: What are you eating?
1: Oh, noodles, mushrooms, avocados.
0: Huh. You know, I used to be in a band called Noodle, Mushroom, and Avocado.
1: Oh.
0: Yeah, I was Noodle. Don't ask.

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1: Sheesh!
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0: Yeah, that's us. 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
1: Here, hold on. 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
2: Your husband wants to talk to me? 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
3: Hey.
2: Wow, that's a Joey Tribbiani level hey.
3: Hey, thank you.
2: Mm-hmm.
3: So, have you picked up any new hobbies lately?
2: It's hard to start a hobby when you cry as much as I do.
3: Why are you crying?
2: Boy, that is an 80s power ballad waiting to happen.
3: Why are you crying?
2: So, bong or pipe?
3: Oh, bong.
2: Yep.
3: Doobie. Yeah.
2: Yeah.
3: Yeah, yeah, yeah.
2: Did you want to do some more singing?
3: Loving is what I got. Remember that I said loving is what I got.
2: Wow, that must be a big bong.
3: Oh, it's, you know, it's one of those old school.

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2: Cold Air AC Repair Truck 26. This is Jesse.
3: Jesse, it's Ruben.
2: Yes, Mr. Ruben, sir?
3: I need you to get out to Mrs. Caldwell's house right away.
2: Is Mrs. Caldwell part of our Cool Air Comfort Club?
3: Yes, and her AC has quit.
2: Got it. We do anything for our Cool Air Comfort Club family. Just arriving now, number 42. There it is.
3: Wait, you're there?
2: Of course, Mr. Ruben, sir.
3: But I just called a few seconds ago.
2: Sure, but I've got a GPS in my truck. It's talking to satellites orbiting the Earth, communicating at the speed of light, sir.
3: Yes, but...
2: At the speed of light, all time stops. So it was no trouble getting here just when Mrs. Caldwell needed us to fix her AC.
3: Okay. Say hello to Mrs. Caldwell for me.
2: Already did, sir.
4: Call Cold Air because we can.
3: Jesse, on your way back, can you bring me a...
2: Check your desk drawer, sir.
3: Well, I'll be...
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It's the Greg B. Harrell Show, at Greg B. Harrell on most of the social media. If it's not that, it's at Greg B. Harrell Show. There are 8 billion people in the world. The Tooth Fairy must need warehouses.

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0: Hello.
1: Oh, I didn't know we were doing Lionel Richie impressions. I would have worked on mine. Is it me you're looking for?
0: Is it Greg B. Harold?
1: Well, I think the weak response to that Lionel Richie reference is your answer. So how's life? How's things going?
0: Well, it's great because I'm home alone.
1: You're home alone doing what?
0: I'm trying to cook some food that I had to scrounge up today.
1: Scrounge? Wow, going full Bob Cratchit with the language. What are you cooking?
0: Well, I'm making spaghetti.
1: What's in it?
0: It's got a lot of vegetables, and it's got beef and hot Italian sausage. It's real food.
1: Oh, there's your marketing. Spaghetti. It's real food. So you're cooking food.
0: Cooking up some food, drinking some wine.
1: Ah, wine. Yep, you are one of my listeners. There it is.

0: It's the Greg B. Harrell Show. Yes, we've talked on the show about how vinyl records are back, and record labels and record companies know this, so the price of vinyl has gone up. The average price of a new vinyl record these days, $36. That is up $8 from just 3 years ago. My goodness, people of the future are going to have to take out a vinyl loan.
1: Yeah, the thing is, I just need the money because there's a reissue.

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0: I want to meet you.
1: You want to meet me? I'm going to assume that doesn't mean slapping me with a tri-tip.
0: No way.
1: Okay.
0: I talk about you so much, dude. You're the funniest DJ I've ever met. I'm telling you. I have a... I

0: have a blast listening to you.
1: Well, I'm just as laughable in person. You know, visibly. Honestly, I'm really annoying to be around. Sometimes when I'm alone, I'm like, can we lose this guy?
0: No, I doubt that. I bet your friends would love to be around you.
1: Yeah, mom and dad both do.
0: Yeah. Right, yeah. Okay, come on.

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At Greg B. Harrell on most of the social media. If it's not that, it's at Greg B. Harrell Show. I'm going to write my mental diary in moments. If you've never heard that before, a mental diary thought is the kind of thing that floats through your brain where if you said it out loud, people would be like, what? That's what you think about? You can tell me that stuff. It's fine. In fact, here's a mental diary thought I had not moments ago. A version of Cameo where you have to talk really fast and get the message in quickly. We can call it Cramio.

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1: Repair truck 26. This is Jesse.
2: Jesse, it's Reuben.
1: Yes, Mr. Reuben, sir?
2: I need you to get out to Mrs. Caldwell's house right away.
1: Is Mrs. Caldwell part of our Cool Air Comfort Club?
2: Yes, and her AC has quit.
1: Got it. We do anything for our Cool Air Comfort Club family. Just arriving now, number 42. There it is.
2: Wait, you're there?
1: Of course, Mr. Reuben, sir.
2: But I just called a few seconds ago.
1: Sure. But I've got a GPS in my truck. It's talking to satellites orbiting the Earth, communicating at the speed of light, sir.
2: Yes, but...
1: At the speed of light, all time stops. So it was no trouble getting here just when Mrs. Caldwell needed us to fix her AC.
2: Okay. Say hello to Mrs. Caldwell for me.
1: Already did, sir.
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2: Jesse, on your way back, can you bring me a...
1: Check your desk drawer, sir.
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It's the Greg B. Harrell Show. Why does every person tell me, have a good one? Don't you want more for me than just one? Have a good three or four. That's nicer. I like to close every show by writing a little something in my diary. So here we go. Dear Diary, Greg B. Harrell here. Today I had to buy hand sanitizer using the grocery store self-checkout, and the self-checkout asked me if I'm dining here today. I accidentally clicked yes.

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Bedford Street in the heart of Corpus Christi, Texas. U.S. mother f***ing A, baby. 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

0: Mr. Rubin, sir?
1: What's up, Jesse?
0: Can I ask you a favor, sir?
1: What do you need?
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1: Why would you want me
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1: Well, if you really want to.
0: I do, sir. 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
1: That's true.
0: There I was. Temperatures hitting 115. I'm in Mrs. Caldwell's attic with a stubborn air conditioner.
1: And you were the only one crazy enough to go in there.
0: And I'm the only one brave enough to go in there.
1: Sure. Okay. We'll go with that.
0: Do your worst, sir.
1: Okay, here's a nasty one. Gonna take a long time, and it's going to be hot.
0: I don't know the meaning of hot.
1: You will by the time you get back here. Call Kohler because we can. Jesse, how did it all turn out?
0: Amazing. I think I earned this glass of ice water, sir.
1: What makes someone want to choose the worst assignments possible, Jesse?
0: Because it feels so good when you stop, sir.
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0: Mr. Rubin, sir?
1: What's up, Jesse?
0: Can I ask you a favor, sir?
1: What do you need?
0: When you're handing out assignments today, I want you to give me the most difficult air conditioning problem in the hottest, worst attic possible.
1: Why would you want me
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1: Well, if you really want to.
0: I do, sir. Besides, this is how you get the best stories.
1: That's true.
0: There I was. Temperatures hitting 115. I'm in Mrs. Caldwell's attic with a stubborn air conditioner.
1: And you were the only one crazy enough to go in there.
0: And I'm the only one brave enough to go in there.
1: Sure. Okay. We'll go with that.
0: Do your worst, sir.
1: Okay, here's a nasty one. Gonna take a long time, and it's going to be hot.
0: I don't know the meaning of hot.
1: You will by the time you get back here. Call Kohler because we can. Jesse, how did it all turn out?
0: Amazing. I think I earned this glass of ice water, sir.
1: What makes someone want to choose the worst assignments possible, Jesse?
0: Because it feels so good when you stop, sir.
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0: You gotta, when she does that, you gotta thank her and you gotta have a big smile on your face.
1: She can see that you're in distress and she's like, here you go. And
0: you don't, you don't know what a good woman you have.
1: You don't deserve her.
0: Well, damn. I didn't say that, no, Narc. You know what? There's a song. Was that Trace Atkins? You're gonna miss this. It's that country
2: song.
0: That
2: sounds right. Yeah. Well, I'm sorry, that sounds white.
0: The dude that got shot or whatever, is that his song? You're gonna miss this. Hey, dude, you're gonna miss that. Someday she's gonna be like, oh, it doesn't do anything. My boobies don't have magic. Yep. And then she's not gonna do it, and then
3: you're gonna miss this.
2: You're gonna miss it.
0: Yeah, dude. All right, next we can do better, Nick. All right, next time she does that, you're gonna be like, you're such a sweet wife. Thank you. That's try it with me.
1: And give her a hug.
0: Yeah. All right, try it with me. You say it. Oh, she just flashed your boobs. Say, oh, you're the best wife ever. Say that.
4: Nah.
1: Nope.
0: Nah, he said nah.
1: Man. He does not deserve
0: all right, thank
1: all business.
0: You, Nick.
5: Man, I'll look at her boobs for you.
0: Thank you, Nick.
1: Whoa,
0: appreciate it.
1: Whoa, Chris.
5: What's
0: up?
5: What?
0: What's up, Jen?
1: I was about to say the same thing.
0: Hello, Jen.
6: Hey. Hey, Billy. I'm Narg. Narg, you're my favorite.
1: Oh, thank you.
0: Bye, Jen.
5: Hang up.
1: All
5: see
1: right.
5: You later.
1: Well, that,
6: I know. Hang up.
0: He doesn't say anything. How
1: I've
0: hold on.
1: Narg. I've never heard that
0: Jen,
1: before.
0: How am I not your favorite? I got to say the most words. I got to say the most stuff. I got to read. I got to be prepared. This guy that just shows up smelling.
1: I do not smell.
0: And he eats his scabs on the air. Jesus. That's your favorite?
6: I follow his thirst traps on Instagram.
1: Yeah.
0: Just follow his fat ass is what you do.
1: Well, I'm not even fat.
0: Out of shape doughboy.
1: I'm not out of shape. I work out every day.
2: Compared to Billy, you are.
0: Yeah, you are.
1: You're right.
0: I almost cussed. All right, go ahead. Then I'll let Nar be
1: if
0: your favorite.
1: If you have
0: that's
1: an Instagram,
0: fine.
1: You can post too.
0: I don't want to. I'm not a whore.
1: Well, why are you mad that...
0: I'm not a slut like you are.
1: She would follow you, and then you would be her favorite.
0: Wah.
1: Oh, my...
0: I shouldn't have to... degrade myself to be Jed's favorite.
6: Yes, I'll try to follow you too, Billy.
0: I don't
6: but
0: have
6: I'm
0: social
6: the wife,
0: media.
6: And we are totally roommates. So what would you recommend on being able to show those things every day?
0: Well, hold on. Back that up. I didn't hear that part.
1: Yeah.
0: Are you a wife, but you feel like a roommate?
6: I'm the wife, but we're definitely roommates.
0: Oh,
6: and so... He does not see them every 24 hours, and I would definitely love that. So what's your recommendation?
0: Hold on. I'm going to need some information. I'm going to have to jot down some information. So how tall are you?
6: 5'7".
0: All right, 5'7". I'm not going to ask your weight because that's rude. I'm not going to ask you any rude things, but how big are your boobs?
6: Oh, I thought we can say that word. I think like a double D, 34 double D or 36 D.
0: All right.
6: They go like both ways.
0: All right. Yeah, no, I gotcha. And it probably fluctuates when you're ovulating, they're bigger.
6: And breastfeeding.
0: And breastfeeding. Mm-hmm. All right. So she's working with a lot. And does your a whole 24 hours goes by and you never get a chance to whip those out.
6: Well, I mean, they're hanging out sometimes breastfeeding, so maybe I need to correct that. But I don't know that he looks.
0: What's wrong with him?
1: Yeah.
0: Have you checked his T levels?
6: He probably needs to do that.
0: Is he got a soft underbelly, right? Does his belly touch his peepee?
6: Oh, he's fit.
0: He's fit?
1: Oh, wow. I did not see that coming.
0: Man. Well, if he's fit, then he's got good testosterone.
6: Okay, you think so?
0: Yeah.
2: Even if he's not fit,
1: yeah.
2: He has good testosterone.
0: Yeah. Well, there's a better chance that he has great testosterone if he's fit.
2: There's
0: that means
2: science to back
0: that means,
2: up.
0: Yeah, there is, because he doesn't have all that visceral fat and things like
2: science.
0: That. I wonder do you think that there's another woman?
1: Ooh.
6: No.
2: Why would you
6: I
2: just
6: don't.
2: Put that out there?
0: What do you mean? We're problem solving.
1: Yeah, we're trying to problem solve.
2: I know, but to go down that road, now we're going to put it in her head, there's another woman?
6: And if there is, it's like a digital one, not...
0: So do you think, have you ever caught him looking at porn?
6: In the past.
0: So the only thing I can think of is that he has a major porn addiction. Do you yell at him for stuff?
6: I'm sorry?
0: Do you ever yell at him? Are you mean to him?
6: I mean, I there's been times where I've been considered a nag, I guess.
0: I mean, there's a difference between nagging for attention and just
1: That's
0: being mean.
1: Girl.
0: Yeah. Are you?

0: mean to him?
1: No. No, I don't feel I'm mean.
2: They're never going to admit to that.
0: I know. That's why
2: you ask any girl. You could ask Lorraine Bobbitt that.
0: Here's what you got to do. You got to reset the relationship. Do you ever initiate action with them?
1: In the years, I've been the main initiator. So how do you not be the main initiator but still initiate?
0: Well, okay. Are you freaky in the bedroom, or is it the same thing every time?
1: Definitely not the number two.
0: Okay, so you're more on the freaky side.
1: Yeah, sure.
0: Man, yeah, he does. I think it's.
2: But doesn't she just sound perfect?
0: Yeah, she does.
2: Like, yeah, she really does.
0: Big boobs and
2: loves
0: freaky,
2: nard.
0: Freaky.
1: I pop back into shape after every baby too.
3: Wow.
0: Maybe he's scared to get you pregnant again.
1: I'm trying to figure it out. That's why I'm like, what is going on?
0: Is it possible he's just scared because he doesn't want to get you pregnant again because of the financial stress and that type of stuff? Is that a possibility?
1: Oh, I don't know. The last time we did any of those kind of activities, the first thing he said was, let's have more.
0: Oh, when's the last time you did any of those activities?
1: Oh, I mean, it's been long enough to not remember.
3: Oh, man.
2: Oh. Wow.
3: Damn.
0: Hold on. Maybe I'm going to have to go to the phone lines. But first, let me go to Chris. What do you think it is, Chris? Oh, thank you. Thank you for...
4: Oh, caller Chris?
0: Yeah, you.
4: Oh, me? I just think this guy is, I don't know. I can't figure it out because he's doing everything right.
0: I know.
2: It almost feels like
4: he's cheating.
2: No. Just like, don't you think maybe she's like, she thinks she's doing everything right? There's no way she's doing everything right and it's still happening, right? Like,
0: there has to be some sort of communication breakdown.
3: Do you both work?
1: I think so, for sure.
0: That's what I would diagnose it as. We have a major communication breakdown, but that can be fixed pretty easy. And one of you guys are going to have to budge, right? So somebody has to initiate and budge.
3: She's more of aggressive than he is.
1: I'm always budging. I'm always the one taking the steps.
0: Has he ever come home from work and you're in the police dog position?
2: Nobody's ever done that.
0: What? I'm just saying to try it.
2: Yeah, I know, but like we found out nobody's ever actually done it.
0: Worth a try.
2: I know, but nobody's ever done that.
0: Do you send them booby photos at work?
1: No, I will say I have not done that in years.
0: Right now. Ooh, I wonder if you just said I miss you and you sent a booby pic.
2: Right.
0: What do you think? How do you think he'd react? Do you think he'd be like, oh hell yes, or do you think he'd be like, thanks?
1: Oh gosh, probably. Oh my gosh, I have no idea.
0: What do you think? What does your gut say that he would react?
1: Try it.
0: What do you think would do? Like he would react to that? Would it be positive?
1: Let's try it. Let's see.
0: Yeah, let's try it right now. We'll do it live.
2: Yeah. Let's do it. Text him you need a fat bleep to bleep on.
4: Oh yes,
2: that just made Chris ready.
0: Yeah, but make sure you say it's his because make sure you say I need yours.
2: You really don't have to specify.
0: I think you do.
3: Warm him up at all.
0: Nowadays, I think you do.
2: No, it doesn't seem as genuine when you say that.
0: Let's go to Derek on the lines. Yes, Derek.
2: I just said it.
5: Hello.
0: Yeah, I'm going to add that to all your other drops. Can we get that clip? Because I want to add it to the drops. Yes, Derek, go ahead.
2: Whatever, dude.
5: Yeah, hello?
0: Yes, you're on the air, Derek.
5: Yeah, sorry. Hey, no disrespect. She's married, I guess. She's been pregnant. She's breastfeeding now. She had, I guess, a couple of kids that I'm getting. And he's fit, so...
0: Girl, you're trying to say that she's not fit, but she said she bounced right back into
5: girl,
0: shape.
5: You got a Sancha right now, because he's fit. And
3: we don't know
5: babies,
3: that.
5: You got to spice it up. You got to bring it to the table for the man because he's looking elsewhere. He got a Sancha, girl. You better check your man or give him some more better.
0: Okay, he's saying you got to give him more better is what he's saying.
3: I think she's in great shape.
2: Doug, get off her ass.
3: What?
4: Yeah, no kidding, dude. What are you doing?
3: Because I believe her. I feel like
2: she's trying to get with her husband, not you.
3: I know that.
0: All she wants to get wienered. And her dude's not doing it.
2: The only reason you think she's fit is because... She said you're her favorite.
4: Yeah.
2: If she didn't say that, you would not be going this hard.
0: You'd be attacking her and calling her name.
2: I'd be like, I don't know, you're lying.
3: No.
0: Go ahead.
2: Okay.
0: Dan, what do you got, Dan?
3: You're being rude today.
5: Hey, Billy.

0: Yeah, what do you got?
1: Hey, Billy, you're my favorite.
0: Oh, thank you. Appreciate it.
1: Hey, man.
0: Should be.
1: I was going to call with a sad story, but I think I'm going to give her some advice.
0: All right, go ahead.
1: She needs to use her body, you know, low-cut blouses, you know, T-shirt and panties while she's cooking.
0: That's
1: stuff
0: a great
1: like that.
0: Idea.
2: I have been doing that recently, actually. So.
0: And what's his response to the T-shirt and panties while you're cooking?
2: Nothing, honestly.
0: Nothing?
2: Nothing, but I did send the picture, and he said, OMG, so hot.
0: Okay, perfect.
3: There we go.
0: See that? Now we're on to something. Dan, you wish you could see it, but you can't because you're blind.
1: That's okay.
0: You can hear it. You can hear the boobs being sent. Thank you, Dan. Appreciate it. So he said, OMG, that's hot. That's awesome. We're on the right direction now, Derek.
4: Talking dirty to him.
0: What's up, Jordan? Talking dirty almost solves every marital problem.
4: His day just turned around.
0: Yeah.
4: And it's Friday. Oh, man. He's having a good day.
5: He's like, what got into her?
0: What's up, Jordan?
6: My wife just finished breastfeeding, and I think it's a boundary that people set up so that, like, that's not my boobies anymore. So,
0: well, but now, what if she wrote his name on the boobs, right? So then he would know, like, hey, these are your boobs.
6: I guess. But just recently, my wife finished breastfeeding, and I was able to finally get a boob job, and that was amazing. I've been waiting for the past year and a half to do it, and it's been fantastic.
0: Okay. All right. Badass. Let me go to Claudia. Yes, Claudia.
7: What is?
0: I don't know what he meant by he got a boob job. I think I know what he meant, but.
4: Yeah.
0: Yes. Go ahead, Claudia. Any advice for Jen?
8: I'm just calling to say, Derek, you're my favorite. That's all.
0: Well, you know what you just did, Claudia.
5: Yep, good job, Claudia.
0: Now I need someone to call in and say Chris is their favorite.
9: I don't need it.
8: Chris is up there. Chris is above Billy. I'll tell you that.
9: What? No, I don't want to be above Billy.
5: Oh wow,
9: just Nard.
8: I'm sorry, Billy.
0: Yeah. What? Okay. Why are you sorry? You're just so rude. Just a rude woman. That's it. All the free entertainment you got all week, Claudia. You just call in just to be a bee. Just to take your bad week out on me. For no reason. No reason at all.
8: Okay.
0: I'm trying to help this lady out and save her marriage, and what do I get?
4: No, you get it.
0: I get crapped on by Claudia. Claudia just took a dump on me.
8: Let me fart now.
0: Yeah, I bet you are a farter, aren't you? She did. You hear her fart?
4: Yep.
0: Sick. Well, you're not my favorite listener, Claudia.
4: Yeah. Just
0: so you know that.
4: Oh, that probably hurts.
0: All right, let me take a quick break. Jen, if you want to hang on, I think that was all good advice for her.
4: I got
0: Marilyn Manson tickets to give away. I also have something cool. I have your chance to fart on somebody. 1-855-FU-BILLY. We'll be right back.

0: Buffet Mart. You're right, Derek rules, but I'm not the worst. There's worse out there than me, you dumbass. And you're in the chat, you dumbass, so you're not just a regular listener. You actually go to the chat.
1: They just like being mean to the host.
0: I know they do. That's just

0: That's the world nowadays.
1: It really is.
0: Right? You gotta deal with all this hate from these idiots.
1: Right.
0: Not all of you, just the idiots that hate me.
1: Yep.
0: I call them idiots.
1: And people are like, why are you so defensive over Billy? Because if it wasn't for Billy, me and Nard would never have been here.
0: Nope. Yeah, like, you
1: ever.
0: Dumbass.
1: Ever.
0: And they don't understand.
1: We were literally just kids off the street.
0: You don't understand how tough it is to put together the show every
1: they
0: day.
1: Don't.
0: They don't understand.
1: They don't.
0: To have new jokes all the time, new content every day. They don't understand it.
1: Right, they don't.
0: Here's my thing. Don't, like, I like when Nard gets hated. That's fine.
1: What? It's just funny.
0: Yeah, but when you hate on me.
1: Yeah, it's offensive.
0: It's so offensive.
1: We get offended.
0: Yeah, I'm offended.
1: Mm-hmm.
0: Yeah, I can't host the show and then get hate.
1: I don't blame you.
0: I would have to leave.
1: Yeah.
0: I would definitely have to leave.
1: Yeah.
0: We talk trash because we love you. That's fair. That's fine.
1: Mm-hmm.
0: That's fine. I can handle that. Is this going to be a route? I want to give away Marilyn Manson tickets.
1: Okay.
0: And I want to give them away for people that lied about their number.
1: Okay. Yeah, that's going to be everybody.
0: Well, girls. So, I mean. Yeah, do you want to win tickets for your man?
1: I guess maybe guys nowadays are starting to lie about their number, too.
0: I'm not sure.
1: I've heard that.
2: Like, lie up?
1: No, they're starting to lie like they're lying just like girls do. They put a lower number.
0: I got to do that. I got to give away Marilyn Manson tickets. And look, if nobody calls in, then I'll try to give them away next week. But this is what I'm going to do. Who lied about their number?
3: If she says she's only been with 4 or 5 guys, just triple that number. And
0: jeez, we got to triple it. It's not like, oh, well, she's probably lying about a couple. No, you got to triple it. That's a lot.
1: It is.
0: 5, that means she lied about 15.
1: Mm-hmm.
0: What the hell? So anybody lie about their number, and I'll get you Marilyn Manson tickets if it's a good call. 1-855-FU-BILLY.
1: I'm sure most people, yeah.
0: I think they lie about it.
1: Most people have, yeah.
0: Yeah, they lie about it.
1: I'll never forget that. This is one girl, like, you know, and she said 13, and then she immediately was like, I'm lying. I was like, okay. She's like, it's a lot more.
0: I'm lying. It's a lot. I don't know why.
1: But she
0: said
1: it immediately after she just said a fake number.
0: It's funny.
1: Because she could just tell, like, the way she said it was just like, that's not true.
0: Is this the same Claudia that just called in?
4: No.
0: Yeah, it is, isn't it?
4: I like you, Billy.
0: Okay, all right. Well, that's fair.
1: There
0: all right.
1: You go.
0: Yeah, but are you the same one that just hated me?
4: Okay, look, let me clarify something. I never
0: see,
4: said
0: it
4: I
0: is. Yes, you did. Yes, you did.
1: She,
0: you did.
1: Her voice. She was just
0: you
1: kidding.
0: Said Garrett's your favorite, and then Chris is behind, and you're like, oh, you're way behind Billy.
4: I didn't say
0: sorry,
4: that.
0: Billy.
1: She was just kidding.
0: All right, Billy. And then you got the nuts to call in here trying to get a prize.
1: You got to respect it.
0: Man.
4: I never said I hated you. Right. I never said I didn't
0: like
4: you.
0: Yeah, but I should be your favorite. That's all I'm saying.
4: Okay, you're my
0: you
4: favorite
0: are.
4: Right
0: all
4: now.
0: Right. Yeah, right now. I know, but see, they lie. Now you're lying about your favorite. You lied about your number, and you're lying about your favorite.
1: Fine by me.
4: Well, men lie all the time, so we're allowed to.
0: No, they don't. We have honor. Yeah, we have honor.
1: I don't know.
4: No, not
0: all right,
4: at all.
0: So, I'm not deciding. Nard's going to be the decider as to who
1: He's
0: wins.
1: He's good at this.
5: Her favorite should be the decider.
0: No, because then they'll pick her.
1: Works. Yeah, because then I would just pick her.
0: All right, Claudia, so you lied, right?
4: Yes.
0: Who'd you lie to?
4: My ex.
0: Okay, and you don't have to give us the exact number, but what did you tell him?
4: Less than 10.
0: Less than 10.
4: Totally not less than 10.
0: Yeah. Well, I can tell I'm not your favorite.
1: She's really good.
0: Damn. Yeah. All right, so she lied. All right, hang on, Claudia, because I got to take calls from
1: other
0: people.
1: I think Claudia should probably win.
0: Let's go to Anonymous. Yes, Anonymous.
6: Yes, sir.
0: Hey, it's a dude.
6: Chris is my favorite, by the way.
0: Who is?
6: Chris.
0: Chris is? Chris is my favorite. That's favorite. You know, I like it.
1: If we just do this whole favorites thing, we're going to tear the show apart.
2: Yeah.
6: Oh, anyway. Anyways, I would say...
0: Sir, now you're disqualified. Of course Chris is your favorite.
2: Oh, man. One guy gets disqualified.
0: Where's the women at? I got, like, Gilbert's and, like, Chris is calling in. Jesse, is this a dude?
7: Yes, it's a dude.
0: Oh, my gosh. Where's the women? That's so much better.
7: Hey, this is my first time ever

0: calling in. I've been listening to you guys for like 10 years.
1: I know, but it's just not, no offense, sir, but it's just not the same. I wanted women to call in.
2: We're giving away a prize.
0: I've been telling my wife a lie for like 30 years.
1: Okay.
0: She's always like said, oh, you slept with this person, you slept with this person. I'm like, no, no, no, no. And they were all nurses in the emergency room I worked in.
2: Oh, yeah, you definitely
1: You knocked
2: did.
1: Them all down, didn't you? Right in that broom closet,
2: yeah,
1: huh?
2: Yeah, he did.
1: There's a special... Do you ever bang in the broom closet? Because that's like a thing that all nurses do.
0: No, just the side of the building.
1: Side of the building? That by the dumpster?
3: Oh, my God.
1: Makes a broom closet sound like it has class.
3: Nars got banged by a broom in a closet.
2: I did not either.
1: That's for real.
2: That is not for real.
1: Go ahead, Jen. You lied about your number?
4: Yeah, I have to lie about my number because if I'm too honest, then they don't believe me.
1: Oh, okay. What do you tell them? What's the lie that you tell them?
4: Oh, less than 10, but it's more than 10.
1: Jeez. Goodness. I mean, more than 10. We're in... Like football.
2: Why would they not
1: category.
2: Believe you?
4: Well, because of those people that say that we all lie. So then, if we give the real number and they times it by three,
3: that's been ingrained in our heads.
1: So
3: they're always
1: you're
3: lying.
1: Like less than 10 because if you give the real number, then he's going to multiply that by three, and then it's like, damn, you're a porn star.
4: Then it's ridiculous. Exactly.
1: Yeah. Gets out of hand.
3: It does.
1: Okay. All right. Hang on the line. Let's go to Courtney. Yes, Courtney. People are saying San Antonio dirty AF.
3: That is kind of the reputation.
1: What's it up,
3: is.
1: Courtney? Go ahead.
4: So I lie about my number. I mean, like the other caller, because a lot of people don't believe it, but I got engaged and then married when I was 21. So I was engaged at 18, got married at 21. I mean, he was my number three. And then I was married to him, got divorced. Right after I got divorced, I got married again. So I literally like only had five. And I just got divorced after 18 years. And my boyfriend now, I'm like, oh, like, what do I tell him? 10? But like,
1: no,
4: really,
1: you tell him five.
2: Like, yeah, just tell him five.
4: No.
2: Why?
4: And then, I mean, I'm crazy in the bed, but that makes me sound like prude, right? Like,
2: no,
1: well, you have a look.
3: Just tell him he's going to be the first one on your second hand.
4: Well, okay. But hey, and my first husband's name was Derek, by the way.
1: Oh, nice. There you go.
3: What a stud.
4: Yeah. And,
3: why
4: and
3: did
4: he's
3: leave
4: amazing.
3: You?
4: He's the first Mexican I've ever been with.
3: A Mexican named Derek. All right.
1: All right. Well, thank you. Hold on. We'll see. Nart, any
3: you don't
1: winners
3: see
1: so
3: that
1: far?
3: Every day.
1: Let me go to Stephanie real quick. Yes, Stephanie.
5: Hi. Yeah, I definitely lie about my number.
1: But why?
2: She's lying about lying about it.
5: Well, I do a lot of girls' trips, so I can't be honest.
1: Damn, you do a lot of girls' trips?
2: Yeah. This girl's going hard for Manson.
1: So you're telling me that when girls go on girl trips, they get piped down?
5: Not everybody, but I do.
2: She definitely is.
1: She goes, not everybody, but I do.
3: Mm-hmm. She don't want to throw all girls under the bus.
2: That's respectable.
3: I love it.
1: And what number do you tell the guys?
5: I tell them like 10 or 12.
2: How much is it? How much is the real number?
1: Yeah, how much?
5: Over 50.
1: My goodness. All right, over 50. All right, so what is this, Chris? Oh, okay, badass. Thank you for that. Chris just gave me some good news, which I'll read maybe in a little bit. All right, Nard, out of all the people.
2: I'm going to go with her.
1: You going with her, the
2: yeah.
1: last one?
2: Yeah, I am, because she's honest, and yeah, and with Marilyn needs some girls out there putting out.
6: Wow.
1: All right. What do you think, Stephanie? Could Nard go on a girls' trip with you?
5: Oh, yeah, definitely. We'll have a lot of fun.
1: All right, Nard, what do you think? Yeah, a lot of fun. We'll have a lot of fun. All right, hang on the line. I'm sorry, Claudia, but Nard was the decider, and he did not pick you. So he picks Stephanie.
3: Why did you have to go back to Claudia?
2: Yeah.
3: To rub it in her face.
1: Because I'm not her favorite.
7: Yeah, it's time to play. Who do you want to
3: win the contest?
1: I didn't.
3: You've never done that before.
1: Call in now. That was the first. You guys got to hear it. That was the first. That was the first on the show.
7: Want to? Fart on.
1: That was cool, right? This is like debuting a new song. It's like we broke Motley Crue or whatever Kiss did, whatever they're famous for.

0: That's right. Ha ha! You didn't win.
1: He's never done that. He usually be like, "Oh, I'm sorry, Claudia.
0: Sorry, you didn't win."
1: Hey, Claudia, you hear that? You didn't win. Ha
0: ha! You get nothing.
2: Congrats! You win nothing. Appreciate your support, though.
0: Ah, you win nothing.
1: Oh my God!
0: All right, who would you like to fart on? Yes, you're on the air. Yeah, I'd like to fart on Claudia. Sure. Thank you for listening. All right. Who would you like to fart on? Anybody in you want to fart on?
3: I got no one to fart on.
0: Nobody?
3: Nobody.
0: All right. So you're just really a listener.
3: What do you mean? Because I don't have anybody.
0: You're just a bench rider over there.
4: It's just hard to fart on somebody when it's been a good show.
3: Yeah, it's been a good week.
4: We got our stream basically fixed. A lot to be happy. Yeah, shout out Goof.
0: Yeah, he did that. Goof. Make sure you guys give praise to Goof because he's fixing stuff.
4: All hail Goof.
0: What's up, Kat? Who do you want to fart on?
5: Good morning. I'm pretty sure she's going to get a lot of them, but I want to be the first one to fart on Claudia for dogging on me.
0: Yeah,
5: and
0: thank you.
5: Having the nerve to call back and try to win.
0: You
5: got to
0: respect that.
4: Claudia's a nice woman.
0: You got to respect that a little bit. You got to respect.
5: Favorite, Billy.
0: Oh, thank like you. Claudia. But you got to respect Claudia. She just dunked on me and then called back to get Marilyn Manson tickets. You gotta respect that.
4: It is funny.
0: Like, that's the kind of humor that I like on the show. What's up, Daniel?
6: Yes, howdy y'all. How y'all doing? Good. I wanted to fart on my crews that I have on the field. Our general manager recently retired, but they've been busting ass and hoeing their own, so just a wet fart for them, please.
0: All right, big. All right, there you go, sir. Moby, yes, who would you like to fart on?
7: Oh, yes, sir. Hey, Billy, how's it going, man? I want to fart on two people today.
0: All right, do it.
7: My old coworker, Frank, please give him a big, nasty fart just because I miss him. He just retired, man.
0: Damn it.
7: It's great. But, hey, Frank, if you're listening, he turned me on to the show. I miss you, man.
0: Oh,
7: and, Jason.
4: That's why I've always loved Franks.
0: Yeah, Franks are the best.
4: Franks are the best.
0: Tall.
7: Jason's my new coworker.
0: Handsome.
7: And, I just turned him on to you guys, too. He's listening right now on the other side of the property.
0: Thank you. Yeah.
4: No, don't you love Franks?
0: I've never met a Frank I didn't like.
3: I know. He's in my car.
0: Let's go to Anonymous. Anonymous? Yes.
8: Hi. I've been a big fan for a while, and...
0: Yes, would you like to fart on somebody?
8: No.
0: What would you like to do then?
4: Manson tickets.
0: Are you okay?
8: Yeah, look.
9: Are you having a medical emergency?
3: I think she's high.
0: No, you love Marilyn Manson?
8: Yeah, I'm a big Marilyn Manson fan.
0: Okay. All right. Well, thank you for sharing that.
3: Check it.
0: You're the best. Appreciate it.
4: By the way, Nard, I saw the Frank that put your engine in the other day at Quick Trip, and I was like, "Oh, what's up, Frank?" And he's like, "Oh, hey, what's up? You're Nard's friend, right?" I was like, "What?
0: What's going on?"
4: I outrank him, Frank.
0: Yeah, by a lot. By a lot, Derek.
4: That was insane.
0: By a lot. By miles. Yes.
4: And I said, "No, I'm not his friend.
3: That's rude. That's rude."
0: Ethan, go ahead.
10: Hey, what's going on, brother? How are y'all?
0: Good. Who do you want to fart on?
10: I want to fart on my buddy, Darren. He was supposed to come help me look at a job this morning, and he left me high and dry, so I think he needs a big old fat, nasty, wet one.
0: Yeah, he does. Let's go to Roach. Yes, who would you like to fart on?
11: Yeah, can I get a fart on two people?
0: Yeah.
11: First, I want to fart on your know-it-all Teal for making fun of you so much.
0: Right.
11: And also on you, because your trip to Disney make us have to listen to ads on Twitch.
0: That's not why. Because I go to Disney.
11: Your Disney trip costs too much.
0: No, that's not why.
11: You take too many.
3: We do talk about a lot about Disney.
4: It's a big story.
0: Chris just went there.
4: Yeah.
0: Golly. We talk about all the stuff that you guys want to talk about.
4: Yeah.
0: Yes, Jay.
4: It's authentic.
0: Yes, yep. Jay. What do you got?

0: I want Nara to fart on Daryl.
1: Who?
2: Okay.
1: My name's Derek.
2: Yes, and why, sir?
0: Because it's funny.
2: Okay, all right. Go to Fonzo. Yes, Fonzo, who do you want to fart on?
3: I'm going to fart on Nard for having the nerve to suck the air out of all my tires.
2: Dude.
1: Oh, man.
2: Look at that. Bobby.
4: Hey, what's up, brother? How you doing?
2: What's up, buddy? Hey, who do you want to fart on?
4: I want to do two farts if possible. One is a blanket fart on people, specifically workers in the store that don't acknowledge you when you say hello, how are you doing to them? They just stare dead at you.
2: Yeah, that happens a lot.
1: That's insane.
2: Happens a lot.
4: Very rude. Very rude. And second fart is a new one. I want to fart on Marilyn Manson for making y'all look down and not making eye contact with them. That's whack.
2: That was a long time ago.
1: It was.
2: I got confirmation that
1: it was before he went through all his trouble that he went through.
2: If you guys go see him again, you get to say hi to him.
1: No, you didn't.
2: Yeah, I got that done. Go ahead, Mike.
1: Absolutely did not.
2: Sure did.
5: Yeah, I just wanted to fart on Nard, man. I'm just tired of hearing that guy all the time. He needs to get farted on.
2: He does. I'm tired of hearing him. Yes, Cody, who do you want to fart on?
6: All right, I want to fart on Claudia and the guy that called in and farted on his cruise in the field. Without the cruise in the field, your fat ass wouldn't have a job.
2: Okay, all right. Very personal about that one.
1: Yeah, it was.
2: Jeez. Wow. All right, and Dan, who would you like to fart on?

0: hot.
1: I don't know the meaning of hot.
2: You will by the time you get back here.
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2: Jesse, how did it all turn out?
1: Amazing. 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
2: What makes someone want to choose the worst assignments possible, Jesse?
1: Because it feels so good when you stop, sir.
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1: That's true.
0: There I was. 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
1: And you were the only one crazy enough to go in there.
0: And I'm the only one brave enough to go in there.
1: Sure. Okay. We'll go with that.
0: Do your worst, sir.
1: Okay. Here's a nasty one. Gonna take a long time, and it's going to be hot.
0: I don't know the meaning of hot.
1: You will by the time you get back here. 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Jesse, how did it all turn out?
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0: On the Billy Madison Show.
3: Yes, I'll get to some news here in a second. We got a few more farts. I'll allow. Let's go to Steven. Yes, who do you want to fart?

0: fart on first, Steven? Anybody?
1: I want to fart on Dr. Fauci and everyone that just called in from the methadone clinic. What's up with that?
0: Okay, all right. That felt political, but what can I do about it? What's up, Nicholas?
2: I like to fart on the state of Texas.
0: Why?
3: Wow. Okay.
2: Because they're taking weed off the shelves again.
0: No. Off the
2: after
0: shelves?
2: The day.
0: After today, there's no weed on the shelves?
4: Yeah, they're taking it down.
2: No, sir. Oh.
4: That's how they do it.
0: I don't even smoke weed, and I feel bad for you guys.
4: No, you don't.
0: Yeah, I do.
4: All right.
0: If you could have alcohol, cigarettes, you can have the GLP-1s, you can have weed.
4: I mean, you should be able to.
0: You can have Adderall, you can have weed. Let's go to Dave. What's up, Dave?
5: Hey, guys. I want to fart on my son who just turned 18 yesterday. Always talking about how hard life is while I'm out here cutting the fields and trimming trees. Really living how life is.
4: Happy birthday to your boy.
0: Happy birthday. And Lee, yes, Lee, who do you want to fart on?
6: I want to fart on the entire state of Alaska because 38 degrees and the last day of July is insane, and I am so over it.
0: Man, it's that cold there on the last day in July.
6: Yeah, and I'm tired of it.
0: Is it that hard to find women there? Is that like a real thing?
4: Fart on the entire
6: I met my wife up here, but that was an oddity.

0: I'm pretty sure I got the last one.
1: You got the last one.
2: He's so cool with it.
1: I mean, we would probably like it.
2: I mean, no, we wouldn't survive.
1: You don't think so?
2: Oh, my God. You got to be like a hardcore outdoorsman to survive that.
1: I suppose.
2: Yeah.
1: Well, I like to think I could do it.
2: You like to think, but...
1: Daniel. What's up, Daniel?
3: Hello?
1: Yes, go ahead.
3: Yo, can you hear me? Oh, this is so cool. All right. So I want to have three parts real quick, guys.
1: All right.
3: One for... Okay, can I say ho on air, first of all?
1: As long as you don't use last names or businesses,
2: just
1: you're
2: first
1: fine.
2: Names.
1: Just
3: okay.
1: First names.
3: All right. All right, for sure, guys. So I want to fart on my little piece because she isn't defending me against her friends, and she let them kick me out. It was like 2 in the morning. But anyway,
2: oh, man.
3: Number two. I know. What the hell's her problem? But anyway,
1: all right, number two.
3: First of all, number two is distracting me from number one, and she's just like hella flirtatious. Anyway, number three, I want to fart on that guy who said he's farting on his son. Chill on him. He's turning 18. I'm 19. That's my boy. No, I'm kidding. I don't know. Anyway, I love you guys.
2: We gotta stick together.
1: And I love it. Larid, yes. Who would you like to fart on?
4: I want to fart on Chris because he talked about eating wiener cakes.
1: He did.
5: I did. Yeah.
1: He sure did. Shout out, Larid.
5: Shout out, Larid.
1: All right, let's see what's in the news today. What'd I find? Oh, Comcast store punished low sales by smashing pies in workers' faces, according to a lawsuit.
2: Oh, God.
1: All right, hold on.
2: I mean, that's funny, but...
1: It's hilarious, but you can't do it.
2: Not at Comcast.
1: No, not out of business. Here, with this show?
2: Yeah.
1: Yes. Comcast? Probably not.
2: Pies in the face of low sales. So you're already feeling bad about yourself.
1: Man, I'm really not doing so good on the sales. And then you got to get a... I'm going to have to get a pie in the face.
2: Like, that's going to be... I got to get more sales. I want to get a pie in the face.
1: That's kind of funny.
2: It's funny, but I don't... You're not going to inspire people that way.
1: Do you remember when you'd have some dude who was just kind of stupid in school?
2: Yeah.
1: And then they put a dunce cap on him because he didn't get the question correct. And then they'd have to sit in the corner and stare at the corner back in like the 50s or something.
2: I remember hearing about it, yeah.
1: Right, yeah. They would have you wear a dunce cap or whatever. Mm-hmm. Obviously, they don't do that anymore.
2: No, they don't.
1: But how funny that that's what they used to do. It's like, oh, you're an idiot. And they put a dunce cap and you just have to stare at the wall.
2: Mm-hmm. Because you felt like an idiot because you're sitting there with a stupid cap on.
1: Yeah, sometimes from what I read about that, because I went down this whole wormhole about dunce caps a while ago.
2: Yeah.
1: And you didn't even have to, like, act up in class. You just had to get a question wrong, and then everybody would just point at you.
2: Oh,
1: and then you're like, you get the dunce cap on. And you'd have to walk up to the teacher's desk, place it on your head, and then
2: just for not being smart.
1: Wow. Yes.
2: That sucks.
1: Rock climber falls and dies.
2: Mm.
1: So I have...
2: It's a dangerous game.
1: It is. Father... to be tragically died during a freak accident while rock climbing in California. He was a father to be. He was about to have a baby.
2: And he's like, I'm going to go rock climbing. Do this dangerous ass sport.
1: Suffered severe head trauma and died.
2: I mean, I feel bad for him, but God, man, that was a regrettable decision.
1: No doubt. Married female prison guard had an affair with an inmate. She was married, had an affair, got pregnant, and was worried the baby would be a different race than her husband.
2: I just couldn't imagine you're a prisoner and you're convincing the guard to have sex with you and put everything on the line. Like, she can go to jail for that.
1: The two had engaged in an affair for over a year, with this woman even saying over text that she feared the inmate had impregnated her and that the baby would be a different race. I don't think she ended up being pregnant.
2: Oh.
1: But there was a text message that... she was worried about that.
2: Gotcha.
1: If you're a dude and you're like, oh, my wife's a prison guard.
2: Yeah. Tough. That's tough.
6: Yeah, it is.
5: Yeah. Never thought about it, but yeah.
1: Yeah, you'd have to get one of those.
2: I would not be. I couldn't do that.
1: I don't think so.
2: Mm-mm. Especially because prisoners are just hitting on your wife.
1: They're just so smooth about it.
2: Yeah. Well, and they're so horny that they hit on anything.
5: Anything.
2: I've said this before, but like, I have a really ugly aunt that was a copy machine worker, and she would get hit on like crazy at the prisons. And when I tell you, like, she is ugly.
1: No, but she had to feel like the most beautiful woman in the world.
2: She did. She would say it too. Whenever I want to feel pretty, I just go fix the prison copy machine.

0: Because, I mean, like, all the guys would hit on her because they haven't seen a girl in, I don't know, a year.
1: That's hilarious. I guess if I was an ugly woman, that's the only place I would work.
0: Yeah. I mean, you probably do feel hot there.
1: Yeah, that's what I would do.
0: Because every guy is, like, nice to you.
1: A bear tries to bite a tourist. So this guy, he's, like, around his car, doesn't see behind him, and there's a bear. Not a huge bear, but it's a couple.
0: Still a bear.
1: Still a bear with big-ass teeth and big-ass claws. Tried to bite him. He barely escaped.
0: Mm-hmm.
1: So he was outside his car, you know, taking pictures of nature and just looking around. And the bear was so close to him, right behind him. Man, that would be terrifying.
0: Yeah, it would be.
1: There was also a terrifying moment. Rattlesnake suddenly attacks a woman outside her home in California.
0: Mm.
1: She was just walking, and the rattlesnake didn't like her being so close, and boom, got her. She thought she was going to die. Remember when your girl got bit by a rattlesnake?
0: I do, yeah.
1: The whole ordeal about that?
0: She doesn't let me forget about it. Because I didn't rush her fast enough.
1: And dinosaurs were roasted to death by an asteroid dust cloud. That's how they say that they got rid of them.
0: Yeah, I mean, that would suck.
1: And a completely smooth forehead is out. Now wrinkles are in.
0: It's authentic.
1: Yeah, so now people are embracing wrinkles because they think it looks better.
0: Because everybody has a smooth forehead because everybody's gotten Botox.
1: And you want to stand out now. Yeah. Now people are embracing their, as Nard likes to say it, my true and authentic self.
0: My flaws.
1: Unvarnished truth and all those other stupid things that Nard says. All right, that's it.
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0: The show starts in 5, 4, 3, 2, 1. Go.
1: Good morning, class. Say hello to Billy Madison.
2: Hello, Billy Madison.
3: You want me to take my shirt off for you?
4: No.

0: He's just so good at this. I think it's your high pitch got kicked in the nuts voice.
1: Probably.
0: That's what I think it is. I don't know. My ears sound different.
1: They do.
0: Yeah, what is that about?
1: I don't know. It's like kind of muffled but not muffled.
0: Yeah, what is that, Derek? What'd they do?
2: I'm not aware of them doing anything.
0: Well, this is stupid. Yeah, yours too?
1: Yeah, a little bit. Yeah. Like, it's like kind of like if you got water in your ear.
0: Yeah, that's what it sounds like. Yeah, how is that?
2: I guess, I don't know. I don't hear it.
0: I should just come in 7 days a week.
2: Just to make sure nobody touches the board?
0: Yeah. We're supposed to have our own studio

0: so that none of this pure gold billion Derek Bright AF.
1: Yeah. Well, you know.
0: Oh, we're trying something out.
1: We got some lights, okay?
0: We're going to figure it out. We got some lights.
1: This is why we don't ever get anything, because y'all make a big, y'all can't just be cool about it.
0: Rerun again. Shut your ass, Panda.
1: All right. We can't take a day off
0: in the
1: summer. I took 5 days
0: off this year so far.
1: It's the damn summer. We got kids.
0: Golly, dude. You don't have kids. You don't ever
1: you
0: take
1: got,
0: a damn day
1: off. You ain't got
0: off.
1: Children. You ain't got little things you regret.
0: Golly. Let us have a day off. We're doing it live. Yes.
1: You imagine?
0: I'm reading the chat.
1: Come on, Dad. How come every other dad can have a day off and go do something with their kids?
2: Yeah,
1: but you
2: saying,
1: never can.
0: They can hear Derek pretty well compared to me.
1: That's not good. See, that's I don't know why they do that.
0: I don't understand. Who? Somebody came in here. Some dumbass comes in here and tinkers all the time.
1: Can we get Chris to get to the bottom of this for once?
0: How do we get him to stop touching things?
1: How do we get him to turn Billy back up?
0: Oh, I'm so upset. Yeah, it's tinny.
1: Yeah, a little bit.
0: Yeah, my processor's out. It's probably not even turned on.
1: It's probably not.
0: Come on. Why do I gotta sound stupid every day? I should have just taken the whole week off.
1: You should have.
0: What? Wait, this is so dumb.
1: Mm-hmm.
0: No, people, yes, I saw the Minnie Mouse photo that you guys did of me in a dress.
1: Mm.
0: That guy's a lot more muscular than I am, though, I'll tell you that.
1: Yeah.
0: That was an AI photo for sure.
1: I understand my camera's out of sync. Just give it like an hour, it'll catch up.
0: Yeah, your camera's out of sync.
1: Yeah, it's fine.
0: Yeah, because it looks like you're still pondering.
1: I am.
0: I look over there. Looks like you're still thinking.
1: Yep. I think it hasn't started yet.
3: I think it's
1: still on like pre-show.
0: Hold on. Mm. This spider guy, right?
1: Mm-hmm.
0: He goes, heard a rerun yesterday. Turn the radio off. See, I can't.
1: Can't even take a day off.
0: If you guys don't listen on the days that we have off, that hurts you. It doesn't hurt us. So when you guys don't listen, then eventually we won't be here. Okay? So you guys got to listen.
1: And then you'll be like, man, I wish I just listened to those reruns.
0: Exactly.
1: When they happen every once in a while.
0: I know. If I'd have just listened to them reruns every once in a while, they'd still be here.
1: Mm-hmm.
0: I'd have my morning show.
1: Yep.
0: We do have BMS Live coming up. I just remember this. I was supposed to promote this last week, but whatever.
1: Derek looks fatter. Well, duh. I had an extra day off. So what do you think I did? Nothing.
0: Yeah, well, he's got a light on him.
1: Yeah. I think I had like a whole miniature family brisket meal yesterday by myself. Of course I look fatter.
0: Friday, September 25th is our next BMS Live. And supposedly we're going to be able to fit like tons and tons of people.
1: Oh, that should be good.
0: So hopefully people turn out. It's on a Friday. The reason they do it on Friday is because then we can promote it all day that morning. And then you guys show up. Yeah, BMS Live. It's on a Friday. All these people bitch. They're like, oh, if you only had it on Saturday, then I could go. Why don't you guys take a day off from whatever you're doing mm-hmm. on that Friday so you can come to ours? Our BMS Live.
1: Well, there's no
0: Live.
1: Reason they shouldn't be able to come. This one, it doesn't start till 7?
0: It does not.
1: It's on Friday, so it's like, man, it's plenty of time.
0: It's that Thirsty Horse.
1: Yep.
0: So plenty of parking's not a problem.
1: No. None of this should be a problem.
0: There should be no problems.
1: Yeah.
0: The sound system's better. Should be no problems.
1: The only problem is that, like, I didn't get any girls wanting to participate in the date of Nard.
3: Damn.
1: That sucked. It's all good.
0: He doesn't care.
1: I would be the same way if I was Nard. Like, it's not a good feeling.
0: What about this? What if
1: to
0: we
1: be
0: ask
1: like,
0: some
1: hey,
0: dudes?
1: No girl likes you. And so it's like, yeah, I mean, you got to brush it off.
0: Maybe we can get some guys. What do you think, Nard? What if we open it up gender neutral?
3: But I'm not gender
1: neutral.
3: What are
1: neutral. We, the WNBA?
0: I mean, you're pretty much gender neutral.
3: Not sex.
0: What do you used to call yourself? Slinky fun for a girl and a boy?
3: Never said that, no.
0: What was the song you would sing? Slinky.
1: You said
0: you've
1: been thinking about it.
3: No. Nope.
0: It's a wonderful toy.
3: Never
0: slinky,
3: have.
0: Slinky. Fun for a girl and a boy. I'm Nard.
3: Nope.
0: What do you think it is?
1: Yeah, you were basically asking girls to sign up for an STD. Well, all right, guys, with those rumors, that doesn't help.
0: All right, no, what do you think it is? Why do you think girls don't want to date you?
3: Oh, I have no idea. There's no telling.
0: Well, what do you, I mean.
1: Remember, he blames us.
0: Say some good stuff about yourself. What do you have to offer?
3: I'm a hard worker. I'm a good lover.

0: good lover. Man.
1: Two solid things.
2: Yeah.
1: I'm not even kidding.
0: A good lover. That just sounds old.
1: It does.
2: Tell me how to say it in hip.
0: Okay. Hey, how you say that in hip?
1: I don't know.
0: This is what you say. I'm a pleaser. It's probably the 2026 on a Tuesday.
2: I'm a great muncher.
1: He can hold his phone while riding a roller coaster.
2: I can.
0: Okay. They're saying it's this matted beard that's keeping women away. I don't think he's got mats in it.
1: I think it's because he's white.
0: Oh, yeah.
1: But who wants to sign up to date a white guy?
0: Not in 2026.
1: Yeah.
0: We're really not cool.
1: I don't know why NAR's got this look like, yeah, right.
2: What?
1: That's a weird look, Nart. Supposed to be humble.
0: Eventually, maybe you guys will come back in style.
1: Yeah.
0: It's maybe. Like tight jeans, right? Nobody wants to be walking with a dude tight jeans.
1: Yeah, right? But baggy jeans is just such a terrible look.
0: That's all I can wear. I don't even wear jeans anymore.
1: Mm.
0: Every once in a while, I wear jeans and I'm like, oh, this material is so cold. You know how jeans get cold?
1: No, I don't.
0: Yeah, they get cold.
1: Yeah.
0: And then it's so hot here. How are you going to wear jeans when it's always like 100 degrees?
1: People are blaming Nard's fake abs.
0: That could scare a woman. I will be honest. That one might scare women away.
1: Probably does freak them out a little.
0: I think you have to have a wife who you got, like, she goes in for fat surgery, you go in for your fat surgery and get the abs, and you guys do it together. That's probably a couple's
1: thing. There's no going back now.
2: No.
0: I know.
1: The funny part is Nard would rather be single.
2: I would.
1: And just have the fake abs.
2: Hell yeah.
0: Which
1: I don't understand the point in that, because, like, if you weren't getting ass with the fake abs, then, like, what's the point of the fake abs?
2: Because I love myself better.
1: Okay.
0: Why don't you just find a woman that also had, like, weight loss surgery and things like that, got gastric and things like that?
1: Because he wouldn't respect her.
0: Why not?
2: What?
0: He did the same thing.
1: Because he would just still see her as fat.
2: I would. What?
0: That's how I see Nard. I still see Nard as fat.
2: If I wasn't there for her fat days, I wouldn't see her still fat.
1: Yeah, but I know you, though.
2: What?
0: Okay, what? Derek, open it up.
1: I said, I know you.
2: No, you, what?
1: What?
2: No.
0: Do me a favor. Let's open it up to women that have had gastric bypass surgery.
1: I open it up to everybody. Okay. One girl and she pulled out.
0: What about the sleeve? That one thing where it's sleeve.
1: Yeah.
0: Some sort of sleeve thing you can get as well.
1: I got one girl and she pulled out. And I think we're just going to have to move on to a different bit because I was expecting tons of girls.
0: Yeah.
1: Because you can't have, like, a competition with, like, no girls.
0: Yeah, that's going to suck. Yep. Any other show would have, like, 10 girls lined up.
1: I don't know.
0: Oh, yeah.
1: I don't know.
0: Yeah, every other show's
1: I don't see any other show doing this.
0: Yeah, every other show, they're just so much bigger than us.
1: Like, the only people doing dating stuff now is, like, The Bachelor. Like, you know, giant TV network. Like, I don't see I don't see a radio show doing a dating game.
0: Radio shows, there's the YouTubes and they blindfold you and then you go
1: up
0: there.
1: The YouTube streamers are cool.
0: I know, but they ask cool questions like, what's your favorite position? And she's like, well, I like upside down doggy.
1: Mm-hmm.
0: It's like, what is upside down doggy? She's like, that's one that I invented where I'm upside down. And isn't that just missionary? No, it's upside down doggy.
1: But those people are like, they're doing those things and they're at like a mansion, you know?
0: That's right.
1: Well, and it's like badass.
0: Well, we're going to be a thirsty horse. So.
1: I got it. I'm just saying. And, you know, I mean, look at Nard's age. Nard's not exactly like Kai Cenat.
0: Yeah, that's another problem.
1: Yeah.
0: That is a major problem is Nard's age.
1: I think that's the biggest. Well, I don't know if that's the biggest. There's a lot of problems.
0: Okay, what's that one that the Golden Bachelor. Why don't we do that with Nard? Open it up to some of the old broads.
1: I don't know. I think the old broads are, like, scared to date. Because, you know, it's just... They say, like, when you get to Nard's age and you're still dating, they act like that's the worst thing on the planet.
0: I overheard a woman say, because she was... I think she said she was, like, 48. She goes, my problem is I'm 48. She said, "I, you know, they'll just have loud conversations.
1: Yeah.
0: She's like, 48, she just got divorced. She's like, I just had a...

0: But she goes, it's just, you know, now that I'm 48, I require a man with a big penis.
1: Oh, my God.
0: And she goes, my husband, he had such a small penis.
1: Yeah.
0: And so now I'm out here, and it's just, I don't know if it's my age or what. And then they're talking about the elasticity. And then she's like, maybe I need to go get that thing done where it can make it smaller or whatever. Mm-hmm. Shrink it. I think she said shrink it.
1: Yeah.
0: And I'm just going, oh, my goodness. She's like, yeah, when you get older, you just, and then this other girl, she's like, I know. Like, me and my husband still do it, but it's just not the same. There's no feeling. So we've gotten toys, but that you know, it's not the same thing.
1: I didn't know that was an issue.
0: I didn't know that either. I thought it clammed up as they got older, right? They went through menopause and it got angry or something, right? And so it didn't even want a big one. But these women were swearing by the big ones, Derek, after you reach the age of 48.
1: I've never heard of that.
0: I wonder if anybody could verify that.
1: You need an old woman.
0: But they're so loud when they were talking about it.
1: Well, I mean, that's what you got to look forward to, Nard.
0: Well, I'm just...
1: I don't know. Nard's, he doesn't care.
0: Well, it was... Nah. Derek, it was disgusting, because I'm just trying to enjoy my Mickey waffles.
1: Oh, this happened at Disney. Oh, jeez.
0: Yes.
1: Yeah, I would have called the Mickey police.
0: I should have called the Mickey police.
1: Yeah, and said, hey, this is not magical.
0: No, and they're all dressed like old princesses.
1: Yeah, that's... That should be illegal.
0: Hey, Mr. Mouse, I'm not having a magical time with these dirty women talking about dirty things.
1: Doug, Disney is ghetto.
0: Hey, slap some ears on their arms, right? Rest them with your ears.
1: Oh, hell no.
0: Yeah, Billy's Edgar cut looking fresh. Well, I have a new ring light thanks to Derek.
1: Yep.
0: So it should look pretty pronounced on the cameras now.
1: I would have got one for Nard, but I ran out of USB ports.
0: Oh, that's fine. He doesn't need one. He's so handsome. He doesn't even need one. He's just a bright light over there.
1: Look at him. He looks drunk.
2: No, I feel great.
1: He's over there like swaying. Like he looks like he can barely keep his eyes open.
0: Oh, man. There was one fight. I sent it to Derek.
1: Yeah.
0: At Disney. This was at Avatar, which is a fun ride if you haven't done it.
1: Mm-hmm.
0: I wasn't there for it, but people recorded it, and punches were thrown. This big mama came. This whole lot of mama took her big fist, her big hams, and just started whacking people on the head like whack-a-mole.
1: No, crazy. You don't usually see fights at Disney, but...
0: You don't.
1: When you do, they stand out. Because it's just normally that clientele is usually weeded out with the price.
0: Nah, they must have been doing the summer discount.
1: Something. But you just don't expect that when you go to Disney.
0: Don't.
1: Maybe when you go to some of these Nard amusement parks that he goes to, I expect fights there.
0: Damn, they were.
1: I expect robberies.
0: Throwing like hams, dude. Just
1: yeah.
0: Boom, boom. Big women throwing punches. Little women throwing punches. Dudes throwing punches. Hair being pulled.
1: I'd be pissed. I'd be so pissed. Pay way too much for that.
0: Oh, and just the Avatar wait is pretty long.
1: I can understand why tensions get high, but.
0: It wasn't even hot this weekend.
1: Scorching.
0: Not there. It was like nice.
1: Oh, really?
0: Yes.
1: Yeah, it was hell here.
0: Matthew Stafford's wife, Kelly, shakes her butt. We'll get
1: to that.
0: Oh, is
1: she cucking him again?
0: Yeah, a little bit.
1: Son of a bitch.
0: Nikki Glaser has to have toys and porn.
1: God.
0: Travis Kelce slammed over his dad bod.
1: Uh-oh.
2: It was bad.
0: Really?
2: Yeah.
0: So you're slamming him too?
2: Yeah, he is.
0: All right, we'll get to it next.

0: 1-855-FU-BILLY. Back to the Billy Madison Show.
1: Bro, did you see how much that Spider-Man movie made?
2: No.
1: $1 billion. $1 billion opening weekend.
2: That's crazy.
1: It is. And I think this was somewhere in California. Entire theater had to be evacuated during the Spider-Man screening due to a moviegoer's uncontrollable bout of rotten flatulence.
2: Damn, he cleared out a theater. That's impressive.
1: There are tons of videos posted showing all these people coming out almost vomiting because of this person's rotten ass. Oh, I guess it was in Colombia. This was in Colombia, is what they're saying. The gas leak occurred August 2nd on Spider-Man Brand New Day.
2: The gas leak?
1: Columbia Multiplex. Yeah, that's what they're calling it, because somebody had a nasty bout of flatulence.
2: They're calling it a gas leak.
1: There's a funny part is there was like some cosplay Spider-Man guy, like real jacked Spider-Man, in a super tight Spider-Man outfit. And it just shows him like getting on the phone trying to get to the bottom of it.
2: Oh, trying to figure out who messed up the movie?
1: Yes.
2: That's hilarious. I love that.
1: Hundreds of film fans were reportedly evacuated into the hallway. Footage shows the aghast film fans milling about in a corridor alongside someone dressed in a Spider-Man suit. While the screening was not officially canceled, droves of viewers decided to leave before the end credits on account of the smell that was inside as somebody just kept ripping ass and people walked out covering their faces. There's no respect anymore, one person said. I don't think anyone... How can anybody just be that rotten and just sit there and let everybody have to smell their farts?
2: Well, I mean, like, do they... I don't know. I just don't know if it was like a real fart or if it was like a canned fart.
1: No.
2: Because, like, could a real human clear out a whole theater? I don't think so.
1: My friend, his name is John.
2: Yeah.
1: And I remember we went to a house party.
2: Mm-hmm.
1: And he farted. And you just saw people... evacuate the house because he's like almost 7 feet tall, but he's a big dude.
2: Yeah.
1: But I just remember he evacuated the entire house.
2: Well, I mean, all right.
1: And you always blame the fat person, right? So
2: no matter what,
1: some poor fatty is just got blamed for this. And it was probably a girl.
2: Well, usually like those farts, you know, what science says, those farts come from like people that eat somewhat healthy.
1: I don't know about that, Rancid. Look at that Spider-Man. He's all jacked.
3: That's how Spider-Man should look.
1: Well, that's how this Spider-Man is.
3: Yeah.
1: Tom Holland has gotten pretty jacked.
2: Oh, has he?
1: Yeah.
2: God, I'm so tired.
1: Why are you tired?
2: It's just annoying. It's just like Tom Holland. It's just like he's Spider-Man. But, like Spider-Man's like the worst superhero there is.
1: That's so cool.
2: He's got webs.
1: I know, but he got.
3: I would say Ant-Man's
2: what a little word. Bitch.
1: Ant-Man's a bitch.
3: Yeah, I would say Ant-Man's.
2: Ant-Man's got a cooler gimmick than Spider-Man.
1: No way.
3: Hi,
1: I'm an ant.
2: Yeah, that could be useful to be able to shrink down that size.
1: I get it.
2: Spider-Man, though, I've never liked Spider-Man.
1: I've always liked Spider-Man.
2: I don't think I like Spider-Man because of
1: Spider-Man.
2: The originals. I hated that Tobey Maguire guy. I hated that dude. I always thought that dude was a bitch.
1: Ah, man, I thought he was great as Spider-Man.
2: Yeah,
1: I even liked the other guy, the second guy.
2: I don't even know. The second guy.
1: I've liked all the Spider-Mans.
2: I've always hated Spider-Man. Always. The only Spider-Man I've ever liked was the one that where the guy dressed up in the Spider-Man costume and he showed up at that kid's birthday party and then he jumped in the pool and he almost drowned himself. Because, like, the water got trapped.
3: Waterboarded himself?
2: Yeah, he waterboarded himself is exactly what he did. It was the funniest thing. That's the only Spider-Man I've ever liked.
1: Damn.
2: I'm not a Spider-Man guy. I'm just not. I like certain, you know, I'm a Thanos guy.
1: Yeah, you're more a villain guy, right?
2: Yeah, for sure.
1: And there's a debate as to whether or not Thanos was even a villain.
2: I know. There is debate, but I mean, he did kill half the population places, so it's like, yeah, he's definitely a villain.
1: So, Matthew Stafford's wife shakes her ass, flips off the camera in a wild.

0: Wild birthday video.
1: Oh, wow. That girl gets wild.
0: This is the same woman that was like, yeah, I was mad at Matthew, so I got with the other quarterback. You know, I got with his competition just to make him mad.
1: Yeah. Right. Well, she was tired of being played, so she's
0: So I'm going to go get with another quarterback, make him jealous.
1: Dude, I like when hoes do this look, too, where they got, like, the backwards hat. I don't know why.
0: Backwards hat is pretty cool.
1: It's just hot on girls.
0: There's a big debate if guys should be wearing their hats backwards. I prefer my hat backwards, but
1: some guys can do it, and it looks right. Yeah, yeah. It just really depends on your head shape. I was having this big, you know, my chick's been trying to, like, buy me, like, vintage hats and stuff.
0: Oh, that's cool.
1: It's not. Like, I hate the vintage thing. Vintage thing is so stupid.
0: I like it.
1: But I was trying to explain to her, like, you can't just buy hats online. Like, that's not...
0: Oh, you for dudes' heads.
1: Yes.
0: Yeah,
1: it's
0: I agree.
1: They're so... It's so... It changes from hat to hat. So it's just like, you can't do that. But she's like, that doesn't make sense. And I'm like, yeah, it absolutely does.
0: They have a hat called the dad hat. I can't wear that one because it makes my head look like a peanut M&M.
1: Oh, she got so offended by that because she wanted to buy me this hat. Saturdays are for the dads. And I was just like, that hat looks stupid. And she's like... She's like, you know, we got into this big thing. I was like, being a dad doesn't define me. And she's like, it sure does.
0: Should.
1: Whatever, dude. Whatever. Hate it.
0: Hate it. Nikki Glaser says that she has to reach the finish line.
1: What?
0: She has to have toys and she has to have a pornographic video playing. Or she can't do it. So while she's getting it on, she has to have that playing.
1: I've heard about, like, guys getting to the point where they need, like, just because they've warped their brain so much sexually that they need all this stuff, but I've never heard that with girls, ever.
0: Someone says backwards hat is the mouth hug position. I always thought it was, there's a movie with Sylvester Stallone called Over the Top, and when he wanted to win an arm wrestling match, he would turn his hat backwards.
1: And that gave him extra power.
0: Yeah, it did.
1: I feel like, arm wrestling match, which I don't know how you still do arm. Like, I guess I've just seen so many videos where people just snap their forearms arm wrestling that I'm like, I don't know who would do that. But I think the backwards hat probably does give you some extra oomph.
0: It was just cool. He would turn his hat backwards.
1: And that's when you knew it was business.
0: And I loved that movie as a kid because... Yeah. His dad abandoned him, but then his dad really wanted to be his dad, and that's what I wished. I wish my dad was Sylvester Stallone.
1: The dad came back. You know what happens?
0: Was a great dad.
1: So you know what happens usually when your dad abandons you is he just stays abandoning you.
0: Yeah, mine would come in.
1: In real life.
0: In real life. Well, mine would he'd show up a little bit, and then he would not show up for a couple of years, three years. Christmas, birthday passed by, no call or nothing. Yep. It was fine.
1: Yeah.
0: I never held it against him. I never had a conversation like, hey, why were you such a dick? I was just like, look, that's who he was. I enjoyed the time that we had together. As I became an adult, I realized, like, you know, adult things. He was like 18 when he had me.
1: Yeah, no, I told him, as having kids now, like, I get it. Like, I should have bounced too.
0: Yeah, I mean, yeah, exactly.
1: It's
0: Dick,
1: like,
0: right?
1: Damn, dude. Not even really worth it.
0: This is how delusional Nard is.
1: How?
0: He spent the entire weekend feeling himself, feeling like he should have been the one that married Taylor Swift because he feels that he looks hotter than Travis Kelce.
2: Yeah,
1: he did. He spent the whole... That pisses me off, honestly. It pisses me off for Travis.
2: Is he fat?
1: No, you got a guy like Nard that's like... Nard saw this story this weekend and was like, man, I'm hotter than Travis Kelce.
0: Yes!
1: And turns out it wasn't even real.
0: An AI video, but they had a whole article about this on Daily Mail. They had this article about dad bod Kelce. Travis Kelce slammed over dad bod as Chiefs training camp. Taylor Swift is feeding him well, according to report.
1: Yeah. No, you look fat as hell in this AI video.
0: Is this an AI video?
1: It is, yeah.
0: So is this one AI as well, Derek?
1: Yeah, that is.
0: Okay, so Daily Mail,
1: and they
0: fell for it.
1: They've done that, yeah. I hate that Daily Mail does that because you want to be like, hey, Daily Mail, if it goes on your site, we're good.
2: Yeah, it's supposed to be true.
1: Yeah.

0: but
1: a bunch of people were writing. And look, so you know how they say women let themselves go after marriage? They were kind of attacking Travis Kelce, even though it's AI, right? It's AI.
0: The video. There's a video, and it looks like it's like, damn, dude, he got a little bit of a belly on him, right?
1: Oh gosh,
0: right? But here's what here's a real video of him at training camp.
1: No, he's super slim.
0: Yeah,
1: he looks kind of muscular.
0: He actually looks like he's in the best shape I've ever seen.
1: Yeah, no kidding.
0: Like he looks like he's raring ready to go. But see, then compare that to the video on the right. And it's like, this is him. Still shot. This is him right now.
1: All right.
0: Looks incredible.
1: Yeah, he does. So, but all these women before they found out that this was AI, all these women are like, oh, my husband did the same thing. We got married and then he got fat.
0: That is kind of the typical.
1: Oh, why do men do this? All these women were attacking. They're like, and they started attacking their own husbands because of Travis Kelce's body. Like, oh my gosh, I got married. I thought was a really attractive man, but then once we got married, he got fat. He has this big gut. I don't even want to bleep his bleep anymore.
0: Yeah, no, it's I don't know. I don't know why they do that, but it's funny. I like that they do that.
1: And this one woman, she's like, yeah, when I didn't know when you get married, I didn't realize how much my husband was gonna eat.
0: I have seen that before too. Like women shocked at how much their husbands eat. I always thought that women liked their husbands to get fat. But maybe not.
1: Maybe not today's woman.
0: Yeah. No. Yeah, I think that you're right. Not today's woman.
2: Because they don't really cook.
1: It used to be a sign that your husband was happy. Being fat used to be a sign of happiness.
2: Yeah, but they don't want them to be happy.
1: Because
2: if the guy comes home happy, they're like, what are you so happy about?
1: There was a time where they wanted their husbands to be happy.
2: Yep. They don't want them now.
1: I think that's
0: come on. Yeah, they do. They want their husbands to be happy.
1: I think Nard's right. I think they get upset when the husband's happy.
2: Super upset.
0: Upset when the husbands are happy.
2: Yes.
0: Why would
2: they? Even have a slight grin. They're just
1: yeah.
2: Like,
1: they don't like smiles.
2: Who's making you smile?
1: Yeah. Why are you so happy? Mm-hmm. What happened at work that made you so happy?
2: All right. Yeah, you hate work.
0: Oh man, they all of a sudden think you got a woman up there.
2: Yep.
0: All right, well.
1: Yeah, and then if you do get fat, right? Then
0: that's why you always got to be fat.
1: The mother-in-law, the kids, mm-hmm. neighbors, everybody will get in on
0: everybody
1: it.
0: Everybody points it out.
1: Yeah, because, oh, man, your wife told me you were getting fat. I believe it now. Look at you, Pudge.
0: Yeah.
1: Everybody will get on the joke.
0: I like how Nard's over here, like, bitching about it, but, like, Nard does that. Like, Nard's the first one to point out when you're fat.
1: Yeah.
0: But then Nard sits here and just acts all high and mighty. Like, oh, women are always doing this.
2: They are.
0: And it's like, yo, dude, so do you.
2: I do not.
0: Oh, my God. What are you talking? You're number one fat shamer I've ever met in my life.
2: And not unless it's brought up to light.
0: Okay.
1: What do you mean?
0: He's saying somebody else points it out first.
2: Yeah.
1: Oh, no, you noticed.
0: Yeah, right. Like,
2: just like
0: Nard waits for somebody else to point it out.
2: Hell yeah.
0: And then he gets in on it.
1: Nard, I know that Chris suffers from severe diarrhea all the time, too. Yeah. Right?
0: Chris is on record saying that he usually just has diarrhea. Like,
1: all
0: that's
1: the time.
0: His normal movement.
2: That's his normal.
1: And Nard, you have diarrhea all the time.
2: I don't. No.
1: You always say that you do, though.
2: You're mistaking me of Chris.
1: No.
0: No, he said, because you do always have, like, a hurt tummy.
2: What?
1: Yeah, you're always saying you have diarrhea. Anyways, it's fine. I understand.
0: Whatever, no big deal.
1: But if you guys do yoga, it could prevent diarrhea. The workout showed 50% improvement for people with the common stomach condition. So if Chris started doing yoga, he could cure his diarrhea.
0: It sounds good on paper until you try yoga and you realize yoga's actually super hard.
1: They're saying that as far as workouts go, yoga and Pilates, you really don't get that great of a... You're not going to build muscle and...
0: I don't know. Well, yeah, I mean, I believe you. But I'm just saying, like, I've done the thing where it's like, oh, man, I'll try yoga. Yoga's got to be so easy. And it's like, no, it's actually not. Everything's difficult, though, when you're fat.
1: Yeah.
0: It's just tough.
1: I saw somebody trying to get on the Tron ride. And they couldn't get
0: while
1: on
0: they
1: it.
0: Were bigger.
1: Yes.
0: Oh damn,
1: this poor guy.
0: Yeah, it sucks.
1: So

0: happen to get off of it.
1: Oh, man.
2: That's what's funny.
1: You think
0: that's funny?
1: I didn't think it was funny, Nard. I had a good laugh. No, I think it's sad.
0: Oh, you had a good laugh.
2: Yeah, when the girl couldn't.
0: The girl.
2: Yeah. But she was so happy, though, that she couldn't go on it. She's like, yeah, too fat.
0: Oh, she was fine with it?
2: Yeah.
1: I'm sure she ate her tears later on. Nard,
0: she probably didn't want to go on it. She'd be forced on it. Yeah. And she was too fat to get on it. Yeah. And she was like, okay, this is fine.
1: Again, they have a little car that you can ride on and go, wee.
0: Yeah, they
1: just sit.
0: They do have, you know, that thing that usually is out before the ride so you don't embarrass yourself. It's like, hey, can you fit in this?
1: They have that.
0: Yeah. It's cool that they do that. But it is funny to see only fat people like be like, okay, can I fit into this?
1: And it's not just trying to fit. The Tron ride is one where you have to hold this thing down and you have to get it to latch.
0: Mm-hmm.
1: And so your response, it's not their responsibility to try to get to latch. They try to help. So then you're pushing on one end, they're pushing on the other end. And this guy is working up such a sweat and he's just trying to get it to latch, right? So that he can ride the ride and it won't latch. And he's pushing.
0: He probably loves Tron.
1: With all his might.
0: Yeah.
1: Oh. Felt so bad for him. And then he has to get off. Then he trips and falls. It's just, it was awful.
0: Mm-hmm.
1: Poor guy. Dan.
3: Hey, man, I wanted to confirm that Nard is a fat shamer.
0: Oh, he's 100% a fat shamer.
1: Remember,
0: he's number one fat shamer I know in the world.
3: He came in hot at the last event. I said, hey, Nard, what's up? And he's like, hey, Blind Dan, why are you so fat?
0: Yeah, I know.
3: Like, whoa.
0: It's like, yo, dude, he's blind.
2: Well, like, he unprovoked. Can't see it.
0: You were saying, hey, Dan, I didn't know if you knew this or not, but you're gaining weight.
2: Yeah, exactly.
1: Why would you tell Dan that he's gaining weight?
2: Because if his close circle wouldn't tell him.
1: So you thought that you were going to tell Dan, hey, Dan, I don't know if you know this, but you're getting fat. And
2: because he's blind.
1: Your close circle is probably not telling you.
3: He was trying.
2: And I was like, yo, I have a blind dude at the gym. You can go with him.
3: Yeah, that's what he was saying. There's a guy at the
2: gym. I'm sorry.
0: You're a blind leading the blind?
2: Yeah. Yeah, it was awesome.
0: All right.
3: And then he got ab checked at the end of the night.
0: Yeah, he did.
1: Hey, so Nard called you fat at our last event.
2: I thought I was being a friend, guys. You couldn't see.
0: I know you can't see yourself, so just let you know you're getting fat.
3: And I had just met some new friends, you know, offered them a seat at my table. They're all excited to meet Blind Dan.
1: Yeah.
3: Yeah, mm-hmm. And then Nard comes in hot.
1: And he just comes up and he's like, hey, man, I don't know if you know this, Blind Dan. I know you can't see, but you're getting super fat, buddy.
3: Yeah, he's like, why are you so fat?
1: Why are you so fat?
3: Yeah. He's like, you have no excuse.
0: You have no excuse. Why? Because you're blind, so you shouldn't be. Okay.
2: Yeah, because there was a blind dude with a stick at my gym. So I'm like, yo, he can do it. You can do it.
0: Hmm.
3: I mean,
0: there's a blind dude with a stick at my gym.
2: Yeah, and he's going hard.
1: Dan, do you want to work out?
0: I mean, why would you if you're blind?
3: I mean, I work out here at home.
2: You don't.
0: But, like, on earth would you? You can't even see it.
1: Nard has accused you of saying you don't work out.
3: No, I work out here at home. I don't.
0: Why would he?
1: All right, Nard is accusing you of lying to us.
3: No. I've lost like 45 pounds, almost 50 pounds.
2: Wow. Since the last time we seen you?
3: Since March.
1: How big were you? What was your weight?
3: I was like 330.
1: Damn, Dan.
3: Yeah. I carry
0: so you're
3: it.
0: Getting in on your
1: no,
0: side
1: you carry
0: now, huh?
1: It well, sir. I have no idea.
0: Damn.
4: Happy birthday to you. Happy birthday to you. Happy birthday.
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1: Light on the camera. They still want me to wear a black and white shirt because they're saying I look like a mime.
2: Okay. Well, they're just, I mean, there's no making them happy.
1: There's not.
2: Nope.
1: It smells fresh. They're saying I look like a French mime.
2: They're impossible.
1: Somebody, you guys are.
2: Somebody just put you in Spider-Man outfit and me in Mr. Arby's, man.
1: Dude, what a superhero that is, Mr. Arby's.
2: Yeah, that's insane.
1: I got to see this. Let me go look at this. You guys are geniuses.
2: No, you're not.
1: Oh, hell yeah. That's badass. I'm going to retweet that.
2: Repost. A mask and everything.
1: Look at that. He's got a mask. Look at it. You're jacked, though, dude.
2: No, I'm not. You can see my gut.
1: Oh, come on. Whatever. Like Mr. Incredible.
2: It's just so stupid.
1: Look at Derek. Arby's. The superhero. That's awesome.
2: I don't know about awesome.
1: Spider-Man. Look at that. I.

0: I'm a cool looking Spider-Man.
1: Yeah, you are the coolest one I've seen.
0: That's awesome.
1: Most Spider-Mans look like a bitch.
0: I want to be Spider-Man.
1: I don't know why you'd want to be Spider-Man.
0: I don't know.
1: Spider-Man's the worst.
0: Because I'm a friendly neighborhood Spider-Man.
1: Yeah. Thinks he's so funny.
0: And all these people are like, gay. Really? I think I look pretty nice.
1: Oh, Spider-Man. Makes me laugh.
0: Oh, let's see here. So this woman was caught having sex in a bar bathroom.
1: Damn.
0: I know.
1: That you got the riz if you can get pull that off.
0: While being escorted from a bar restaurant at 1 a.m. for having sexual intercourse in the bathroom, a 19-year-old woman spit in the face of the night spot's female manager.

0: Oh, man, that's just tough to get so much spit right in your face.
1: She was in St. Petersburg, Florida, it looks like.
0: Mm.
1: This woman. It's Sir Ball, who employees confronted for having sexual intercourse in the bathroom, was being guided to the exit when she turned around and then spit in the manager's face. The spit was visible on the victim's face, and there were numerous witnesses. And that's why the woman was arrested.
0: Mm.
1: Court records show that this woman is a defendant in two pending felony criminal cases also. She was separately arrested last year for auto burglary.
0: Damn.
1: And being an accessory to the fact to an aggravated assault with a firearm.
0: Oh, she's a hardcore one.
1: In a third matter, the Serbal was accepted earlier this year into a program following her arrest for criminal mischief. Cops charged this woman wearing a black mask. I guess she slashed the tire of a car parked outside a residence before. So she's about that action.
0: Yeah, I mean, she's got a record. She's been in and out of jail. So sex in a bar bathroom doesn't seem that far-fetched.
1: No, not at all.
0: I don't know. I don't run into a lot of girls that are in and out of jail.
1: I'm sorry, Nar. What were you saying there, buddy? Just kind of drifted off.
2: Well, I was letting him finish.
1: All right.
2: Yeah,
0: I started first.
2: I know. That's how I
1: Hey, Derek, I was going to let you finish even though you started first.
2: No, there's a lot of girls that are in and out of jail and that have sex in bathrooms, too.
1: Really?
2: Yeah, all the time.
1: All the time. So women are just at bars having sex in bathrooms?
2: With girls.
1: With girls?
2: Yeah.
1: Okay, you're just
0: dude's just writing a porno.
1: Yeah, come
2: I'm really not. That's where a lot of girls will be so handsy.
0: Come on, like what?
2: Yes,
0: they're just like doing it in the bathrooms at bars.
2: Super. Yes, 100%.
1: So two women are going at it in bath. So
2: yes,
1: that's
2: if
1: what
2: your
1: happens.
2: Girl gets up and goes to the bathroom. Most likely she's gonna get fondled. Most likely she's gonna have sex, and then come back act like nothing happened.
0: What?
2: Yeah, 1,000%.
1: So if you have a woman and she's like, "Hey, I'm gonna excuse myself. I'm gonna go to the restroom."
2: Yeah, and you're
0: it's
2: at
0: like,
2: a bar
0: oh, you just
2: club.
0: Want to get fondled.
1: And if you're at a bar club,
2: yeah, and she's gone more than like 5 to 6 minutes, then she's definitely
0: she's taking a dump.
2: Nope. She's making
1: she's
2: out.
1: She's powdering her nose.
2: Or someone's grabbing her boobs.
1: And this is a woman. Okay.
0: People are saying he's right.
1: I know all these people in the chat are saying he's right.
2: Yeah, 100%.
1: So that's what happens in women's restrooms?
2: Yeah, if your girl is gone more than 5 to 6 minutes, she's getting like she's basically making out or grabbing
1: with a woman though.
2: Yes, with a woman.
1: Oh, okay. Well,
2: so that's whatever. Why you gotta follow.
1: So you have to follow him into the restroom.
2: If you're that type of guy that's like, hey, like that's cheating. Like, better go.
1: Huh. You just learned so many things. Who told you this, Nard?
2: It's just from experience.
1: From being in the women's restroom?
2: No.
0: Yeah, that's what...
2: Just from being out there in the dating world.
1: Okay,
0: but
1: so
0: that's what these girls are telling you?
2: Yes.
1: They're saying, hey, if we're gone for more than 5 minutes because we're having our boobies squeezed inside the restroom
2: by
1: another woman.
2: Yeah, or we're making out or we're doing naughty things. And they come out like nothing happened.
1: Man, I can tell you, when none of this happens in dudes' restrooms.
0: Nard goes out more than you two dare. That's why we're listening.
1: Yeah,
0: I mean, to be fair, that's why we're like, okay, go ahead.
1: Bro, I try to be home when the streetlights come on.
0: Yeah, father of two.
1: I'm not trying to be out there when you guys are getting crazy after 9 o'clock.
0: Right.
1: No way.
0: I'm not trying to be, you know, 45 years old, still clubbing it up
2: well,
0: like
2: I'm,
0: Nard.
2: I just brought you this information.
0: I got
1: I'm
0: it.
1: I'm telling
0: I'm
1: you,
0: I'm glad that you're like that, Nard. I don't want to be like that, but I'm glad you are.
1: I race the sun home.
0: Yeah.
1: Like, oh, crap.
0: Oh, the sun's going down.
1: I make it home before the sun goes down.
0: He's never, yeah. His headlights get very little use.
1: The only time I see the moon is on my way to work. In the morning.
0: Derek and Billy are inside cats. Nard's an outdoor one. 100%.
1: 100%.
0: Again, that's why we were just listening.
1: Yes, Cody.
3: What's going on, guys?
1: Hey, how's it going there, buddy?
3: Bill.
1: What's
3: hey,
1: up,
3: so you should do a segment where it's like in the mind of a stalker and just let Nard ramble about dating and what you should do with girls and how you should follow them to the restroom to make sure they're not cheating and. I mean-

0: And if you're that guy that doesn't like, you know,
1: I'm not going to be at a bar that late.
2: I don't like it.
3: I'm not a paranoid stalker. So,
1: but no, Cody has a wife and a family, and he's a.
0: It doesn't matter if she's your wife.
1: He's a citizen of the United States.
0: And she goes and she's gone more than 6 minutes. She's making out or doing something in the bathroom.
3: Okay, yeah, that's your paranoia, dude.
0: It's not.
1: Wait, isn't he a weirdo?
0: People in the chat just verified, you idiot.
1: That was one guy.
2: And yeah, one guy. I mean, don't gas yourself up.
0: I
2: mean,
0: I am.
3: Yeah, they're playing into your paranoia.
1: They're just pandering to Nard.
0: No.
1: Thank you, Cody.
2: Derek is Garfield.
1: Yeah.
0: Lasagna.
1: And Nard is Odie.
2: Nard is Odie, for sure.
1: Nursing aide took a naked picture of a patient who was 93 years old.
2: Okay, that's insane.
1: I mean, that is insane.
2: That would piss me off if that was my, you know, great-grandparent or something.
1: And then had, like, two laughing emojis.
2: Like, that's crazy.
1: Took the photo around 4 a.m. Wednesday while the victim was sleeping, lying in her bed naked.
2: I don't even know who would, like, be like, oh, that's hilarious. Like, I feel like I like to think that most people, if they were shown that, they'd be like, what's wrong with you? Why would you take a picture of that person like that?
1: If you saw a naked woman at 4 a.m. in a nursing home, wouldn't you put a blanket on her
2: yes.
1: to make her comfortable?
2: Yes. I wouldn't take a

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0: to the Billy Madison Show. 1-855-FU-BILLY.
1: Not excited about the wrestling over the weekend. There was SummerSlam over the weekend.
2: Yeah.
1: Not a lot of people. Two nights. Didn't sell out very much.
2: WrestleMania two nights seems, you know, like a stretch. To do it at SummerSlam, that's crazy. I did not know they did it two nights.
1: If you have the right storylines,
2: yeah, it could
1: work out.
2: Absolutely. Wrestling still has, like, you know, somewhat like the people want to like wrestling.
1: Yes, I want to like it, Derek. But yeah. Here's the problem. I have my own idea, mm-hmm. but they didn't do my idea, so now I'm upset. Not that I submitted my idea.
2: No, you just had anything. It in your head.
1: In my head, this is how I wanted it to go. I wanted Cody Rhodes to turn bad. I wanted Randy Orton to turn bad, and I wanted Bron Breakker, to leave the vision, and I wanted them to start their own, you know, like the Nepo group, because they're second generation wrestlers.
2: Yeah, so and a Nepo group would be
1: that would
2: sense.
1: Be badass.
2: Yeah, it would.
1: I don't know why they don't do that.
2: Why don't they lean into that,
1: and then you get Dominic Mysterio. You have those four. You create the modern day.
2: I saw
1: four
2: that they
1: horsemen.
2: Did him dirty.
1: Oh, they just. He had so much heat. I don't want to get into it. I'm going to get too upset.
2: Yeah.
1: I'm going to get too upset. Dominic is, he's great. He had so much heat. He could never get a word out because he was being booed so much, which is just.
2: That's amazing.
1: That's amazing.
2: Mm-hmm. You'd want that. I mean, Nard would cry about it, but that's just great heat.
1: I wanted to see the Nepo dudes take down the Bloodline because I love the Bloodline, but it's been done for so long.
2: Apparently, they found out this weekend what CM and CM Punk stands for, though.
1: They didn't know that?
2: No. Camp Moonsault, apparently, is what the
1: okay,
2: that
1: that's not
2: for.
1: What it stands for, but yes, he might have botched that.
2: I guess apparently he looked really old. I just saw whatever is on Twitter is all I catch from that because I refuse to pay the incredible ESPN fees that they charge for wrestling.
1: It's a little expensive.

0: my God, it's got to take a stand somewhere.
1: Brock Lesnar retired.
0: Yeah, that. Oh, he did retire.
1: And then Obafemi, who I love that guy, but yeah, he's lost a bunch of weight. He looks so lean now. He doesn't.
0: I know. That's what I thought. I thought he didn't look as big as he just did.
1: Yeah, he doesn't look as intimidating.
0: Right, he looks smaller.
1: Yeah, that's unfortunate.
0: That was weird.
1: I don't like it as much.
0: I hate when people lose weight.
1: Yeah, I like my Obafemi to be, you know, like big. Like Brock Lesnar.
0: Big. I do like that. I saw clips of fat ass Kevin Owens.
1: He's back.
0: I love that. That guy. Then, that's like just your modern fat ass dude right there.
1: I hated
0: there.
1: It because Randy Orton came in and then like clobbered Cody Rhodes, and I'm like, no, they should be on the same team.
0: Mm-hmm.
1: What are you guys doing? You have this super group, and then you get Paul, you know, the wise man,
0: yeah,
1: to lead the new four horsemen of the apocalypse. Oh,
0: so your frustration is it's like it's all there.
1: It's they have every piece.
0: They have
1: that they
0: the
1: need.
0: Characters.
1: They have the four people to carry it to the next generation.
0: But they just
1: and you have the two older stars, Cody Rhodes, and mm-hmm. you have Randy Orton,
0: yeah,
1: who could lead Dominic Mysterio and Braun Breaker. Those stars, ah.
0: I can't believe they had Dominic lose to that goober, though. That was weird.
1: He's cursed.
0: He's cursed.
1: He's cursed.
0: Dude, people are turning on that gimmick so fast.
1: Cursed.
0: Which, of course, they are. I mean, you can't ever just stop doing something. You have to run it into the ground.
1: Ugh. I can't stand it right now.
0: Yeah. I can tell. Can't believe they do two nights in a row. I can't believe they do two nights, so I cannot believe that.
1: Here's the good news. Football's right around the corner.
0: It is. I believe the Hall of Fame game's this week.
1: Football is right around the corner.
0: Could be wrong about that. I think I'm right, though.
1: Coming up on the program, this person says, this is gayer than penis topics.
0: Come on. What? Come on. We hit a little bit. So, listen, look how cultured we are. I mean, we hit literally everything. Everything.
1: Why don't you guys shut your asses?
0: Yeah. Like, give me a break.
1: I'm telling you what I want from wrestling.
0: Yeah. Yeah, it is. It's this Thursday, yep.
1: Yeah, the big
0: Hall
1: game.
0: Hall of Fame game, yep.
1: Dude's wife doesn't want gift this birthday. She wants her bedroom activity that she's always wanted for her birthday.
0: Oh.
1: This was in Daily Mail, so I'll get to that. And then I also have women ask for books that turn them on. So, this woman explained it that the real reason that women aren't dating anymore is because they want to date the men that are in these books.
0: Oh, okay. Completely made up people. Got
1: and
0: it.
1: The reason that, well, they're saying that there are no good men left. Mm. And so the only place that they can find good men is in these books.
0: Yeah, but you ever notice how those men in those books are not ever real people?
1: They're not.
0: Like, they're completely fake.
1: But what they're saying is there that the dating pool is such trash.
0: Yeah, I do hear that.
1: The only way that they can find their fantasy man mm-hmm. is to read these spicy books. These pornographic books, if you will.
0: I just wonder if the dating pool is always trash.
1: Probably was.
0: You know?
1: I mean, divorce has been happening for a long time.
0: That's what I'm saying. So it's just like, there's no way that it's just trash now. I feel like it's always, I don't know. I have no idea.
1: So there was a story on men are just not committing anymore, right?
0: That's a problem.
1: So I came up with this term. So men are just snacking on women instead of committing to women. And so I want to know, is that, do men not want a serious relationship anymore? Do you guys just want to snack on women? So you snack a little bit, and then you move on, you get another snack.
0: I feel like you'd want to be in a relationship. I feel like you'd be missing something if you're just snacking.
1: Yeah, just go from woman to woman.
2: Well, I think girls like make a snack.
0: It's like snacking in general.
1: I like it.
0: Snacking's cool, but eventually I want a meal.
1: Nard's blaming you guys. He's blaming the females. Like, you're making Nard have to snack on you broads.
2: Exactly, because they don't want to fully commit, so that makes us not want to fully commit.
0: Mm-hmm.
1: I also have the story about, so this woman, she asked her husband, hey, how come you haven't cheated on? What's stopping you from cheating on me? He's like,
0: well, she wants to experience that? Or
1: well, no, but she's like, well, why haven't you cheated on me? And he's like, I'll be honest, I'm just too lazy.
0: It does take work.
1: So I want to hear from dudes that you probably would cheat on your woman, but you're just too lazy. It's just too much work.
0: I mean, it is a decent amount of work.
1: Does your laziness stop you from cheating?
0: Mm.
1: So, yeah, you don't really like your girl, but you're like, damn, I'm just too tired.
0: Yeah. They just want it to really fall in their lap.
1: Is this to say that maybe testosterone has dropped? I mean, they've said that since the last 30 years, testosterone has dropped a lot, which a lack of testosterone equals lack of motivation.
0: I do think that, but I also think it's, I think guys would have a hard time doing it because we're like monitored.
1: There's that as well.
0: I mean, it's, if you think about it, it's not the easiest thing to cheat because like you, most, I don't want to say most because I don't have any stats on that, but it feels like a lot of people, you know, your partner like has your location.
1: Well, Lord Henry says sometimes you just get too busy to cheat.
0: No, I also just think cheating's just like a, if you got to do it like in your 20s.
1: All right. Hey, Mr. Snack on these hoes.
2: Yeah.
1: What do you think? Do you think people are too lazy to cheat nowadays?
2: I would say too lazy. Yeah, for sure. And there, I would say only like 5% of people have their spouse's location.
0: Oh, you really?
2: Yeah.
0: Okay.
2: A lot of people.
1: Is it
2: men, don't care?
1: Or is it the woman who's like, no, you're not gonna control me?
2: Both. Yeah.
1: Men as well.
2: Yeah, because if the men give in, be like, okay, give me yours. Like, they're not gonna give it up unless they ask for the guy.
1: Gotcha. Yeah. Okay. Very nice. Let's go to Delgado, Mr. Delgado.
3: Hey, what's going on, Mr. Billy? Happy Tipper Tuesday.
1: What's up, buddy?
3: Hey, shout out to my boy, man, up in H-Town. His name is Yvonne, but he likes to be called Ivan.
1: Okay.
3: He's always tuned in. Always, and the office. But, hey, getting back to that question, you know what? It's too much. It is laziness, but it's more because, you know, you're working 8, 10, 12, 14 hours. You don't even have time.
1: Oh, man, they don't have time anymore. Too much work. So, the job market has killed cheating for men.
0: Because
1: they're just too tuckered out. They're like, I don't have time. I got to work so much. I don't have time to cheat. That sucks for guys.
0: Oh, it's good for guys.
1: Now, what about women? Do they have more time on their hands to go out there and cheat, or are they experiencing the same thing, Delgado?
3: Women, well, we're outnumbered by women. We're like, 7-9 per men. So women have all day, all weekends. Man, they got plenty of time.
1: Yeah, they got plenty of time to cheat. Hell, they'll find time. Scorned woman's divorce party puts husband's worst acts on full display, leaving guests' jaws on the floor. How do you feel about the divorce party?
0: Yeah, I mean, they're so stupid and just a loser thing to do.
1: So
0: I'm embarrassed for you.
1: So not only did this woman have a divorce party, but then
0: because she also had a wedding,
1: she had photos and videos of her ex-husband on full display, pointing out all of his flaws.
0: Well, she wrote down, like, she did have photos, like you said, like
2: PowerPoint?
0: All posted up. She had a list. It was like a real fancy. It was blown up, and it was a list of the top 10 worst things that her husband did to her. Like while they were married, and the video is just like people's face reacting to like reading the list of horrible things that were done to her, and it's just like I'd be so embarrassed to have a divorce party because you're just like, hey, come celebrate what a failure I am. That's like having a party for getting kicked out of school. Like, hey, I flunked out of college. I'm having a party.
1: Come on, come join me this Saturday.
0: I got fired from my job.
1: All right.
0: I'm having a party. Like, who has a party to celebrate a complete failure?
1: Wow.
0: Whether you feel like it was your fault or not, you married that person.
1: I mean, you did pick them. You said,
0: you
1: I do.
0: You married them. You married them.
1: You did say the big I do.
0: I'm not saying, like, that, you know, that your partner didn't suck or any of that, but you did choose to marry them. So if they suck, it's also, that's an embarrassment for you as well.
1: That's right.
0: Because you introduced this person to your whole family and friends who were like, this is This is my person.
1: This is the most wonderful person in the world. Yeah. Now I want

0: I'll spend the rest of my life with them.
1: I'm going to marry them. And it turns out they suck. That sucks. But to have a party, it's a divorce party. It's embarrassing to me that people do this. Embarrassing.
0: Oh, Derek, I had the worst thing happen to me over the weekend.
1: Yeah.
0: All right, there was this older, you know, he had trouble walking, but I was having some sort of snack or drink or something, and he's slowly walking by, and he's got this cool accent, and he's like, "There," and his son's in front of him, he goes, "You know, there are three things a man needs every day to be happy."
1: Okay.
0: So I'm like, oh, I'd love to hear these three things.
1: Yeah.
0: That would be nice. And then he just doesn't say anything.
1: Uh-huh.
0: And then he just keeps walking. So then I follow him because I want to hear the rest of the. I want to know what these three things are.
1: Yeah, yeah, right. Are you going to get to these three things?
0: Never gave me the three things.
1: Okay, what? All right.
0: So he's there with his son, right? And he just, son, there are three things a man needs every day to be happy.
1: Okay.
2: What's this?
0: And I'm looking, and his son's kind of looking too, like, these things, Dad? Never said it.
1: Don't Google it, because that's stupid.
0: So this old man, he's just walking, he said it, and then he never finished the sentence.
1: Because Google will tell you the three things a man needs to be happy are purpose, respect, and peace.
2: Yeah.
1: Yeah.
0: Well, I'll let you guys fill in the blank then.
1: Yeah.
0: Okay.
1: This guy, he doesn't know what either none of those mean.
0: Derek, I think that'd be fun if we let the audience fill in those three things.
1: Because I feel like they're going to be different for almost every guy. Yeah. Mm-hmm.
0: I was so mad. And then it was at the beginning of my trip.
1: Mm-hmm.
0: So then all I thought about was the three things for the rest of the trip.
1: Yeah.
0: I couldn't sleep on the plane home because I was like, what are the three things?
2: You should have asked him.
0: What do you mean? It's not my dad.
1: And then, oh, hey, sir, I was listening to your conversation.
2: I do that all the time.
0: Hey, sir.
1: Yeah, I know, you but like, we're not time? You.
2: Yeah, like if I hear something and they don't, I'm like, hey, can we, like, why didn't you answer that question? I'd like to know. Especially if they're in my car.
1: Right.
2: Like,
0: Nard. Well, he wasn't in my car. He was out and I would have asked. On his own.
2: I would have asked.
1: I know you would have, Nard, because you're also inappropriate.
2: That's not inappropriate to ask the three things.
0: You've asked women to see their breasts.
1: Yeah.
2: Okay.
0: I know, but you can't do that.
1: You're always doing
0: women.
1: Embarrassing things.
2: That would not have been embarrassing.
1: It would have.
2: That no. You're
0: excuse
2: just,
0: me, sir. Could you?
2: You're just an introvert.
0: I'm a what?
2: An introvert.
1: What'd you call me?
2: it's where someone doesn't like to be outgoing in public.
1: Yeah, but what
0: just
1: did you
0: general.
1: Say?
2: Yeah, in general, you're an
0: okay,
2: introvert.
0: Okay, but what is that word?
2: An introvert.
1: Oh, okay.
0: Well, introvert.
2: Yeah, that's what it's called.
0: No, it's not.
2: I think so.
0: No, introvert. Mm-hmm.
2: That's what I said.
1: No, you didn't. I knew
0: introvert.
1: He was going to say that.
0: Man, you're one of them introverts.
1: I knew he was going to say that.
0: All right, let me take a break. Hang on.

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2: Instead of gifts, I want my fantasy. Make my fantasy come true. I don't want any gifts. I don't want anything monetary. I don't want anything tangible. I just want my fantasy.
3: Yeah, no way.
2: Maybe because women have all their own money and they can buy all their own stuff. That I know it's far-fetched to think, oh, no, she's going to want stuff. But if they already have all their own money and they can buy whatever they want, it almost makes sense that she wants this. Because this article read, dude's wife doesn't want gifts. She wants a bedroom activity for her birthday. I'll read this in just a bit. If anybody has some intel on that.
3: Yeah, that sounds like a guy made that survey.
2: Yeah, because it goes here. My woman and I love birthdays. Every year we plan out how to celebrate each other's birthday. We pick out the perfect gift. We try to make the day as memorable as possible. This year she's turning 30. And I told her to tell me what she wants so we can make it extra special. This year she says she doesn't want gifts. Instead, she confessed that she'd rather get something in the bedroom. Now, in this article, it says, I won't go into details. She said there is a particular, rather, some men find extreme fantasy that she desperately wants to try.
4: Hmm.
2: He says he's wouldn't call himself vanilla, but he doesn't know how to make this happen for her birthday. And he feels like he can't refuse because she's very excited about this, and that's all that she wants. And so he has agreed, and now her big day is looming. And
4: he's like, getting nervous. Well, it's her birthday.
2: Right. Sincerely, birthday blues.
4: He'd almost like rather get her a gift.
2: I'm sure he would rather get her.
4: He's like, yo, what this is going to be.
2: Well, because a gift, if you disappoint,
4: yeah,
2: you can just return it. She can
4: hey,
2: get
4: the receipt's in there, yeah. So
2: the fantasy, if he doesn't do a good job, it'll really disappoint her.
4: It really is just like switching roles because, I mean, when have you ever heard about a woman's like, man, for my birthday, I just want my fantasy to come true. I've never heard that.
2: Never, Derek. Never. That's why never. This one stuck out. When I saw this on Daily Mail, I was like, oh, I got to put this in a prep because this is...
4: That's like something a dude would ask
2: this
4: for.
2: This is 100% what a guy would ask for. Now yeah. I don't need any gifts. Just do this.
4: Yeah. Could I have a
2: backdoor?
4: Probably the
2: whatever.
4: Number one is like, or maybe I do
2: your
4: know guys
2: friend.
4: Out there that wanted a threesome.
2: Yeah,
4: you know?
2: Bring your hot friend in.
4: Mm-hmm. And like some guys I know have actually got that for their birthday.
2: Well, we've taken calls from women that have called, yeah, I'm bringing a hot girl.
4: Mm-hmm.
2: And for my man's birthday, he's going to get a threesome.
4: Yeah.
2: We've taken numerous calls.
4: What an incredible birthday gift.
3: Yeah.
4: But I'm just not used to women having like a sexual fantasy that they want on their birthday. Cause they're like, nah, I can just buy myself what I want, but I need your help with this.
2: They have all the money now.
4: Yeah, they do.
2: Well, so these women went to the bookstore, right? And they're doing this skit. It's a skit.
4: Yeah.
2: But they go to the bookstore and they ask for...
5: Excuse me, I'm sorry. Do you have anything where she gets defiled in a haunted house?
2: Oh, do you have anything where she gets defiled in a haunted house? Because that's stuff that happens in these books.
4: Oh, my God.
2: So these...
4: So she wants to be...
2: Defiled in a haunted house.
4: And that's like...
2: She wants
4: I guess
2: to read
4: that's like
2: it,
4: another way of saying like degraded and defiled. I don't know what defiled.
2: But it's defiled. So funny. So they read these books and then they come up with these crazy fantasies that they have in their heads.
4: Made dirty, spoiled, or ruined.
2: Yeah.
4: What a dirty ass.
2: She wants thing. To be. She wants to be ruined.
4: She wants to be ruined no, in a haunted house.
2: Spoiled.
6: No longer sacred.
5: What? Excuse me, Oscar, do you have anything where she gets defiled in a haunted house? You know what? We actually do, and not only does she get defiled in a haunted house by him, but he also stalks her, but in a sweet way.
6: But in a sweet way.
4: Wow, that is dirty.
2: Yeah. In a haunted house. You know how many women would probably want that fantasy to come true?
4: Probably, because women are like
2: so
4: into
2: many.
4: That, yeah.
2: Yep, look, Lord Henry, like, that's kind of hot.

0: Well, you know, Halloween season is approaching, and it's like women love that.
1: They love Halloweeny.
0: Yeah, so it doesn't surprise me that this woman's like looking for something like that in a haunted house. I'm sure there's a lot of people out there that have like done sexual stuff in like a haunted place because it was haunted.
1: Yeah, this is going to make it even more spicy.
0: I remember Nard telling me like his sister used to get like trains ran on her in a graveyard or something.
2: No, wow. That wasn't me.
0: Oh.
2: No, I said there was lesbians that had sex in a...
0: Oh, see, I knew it was something like that.
2: Yeah, it's two fat lesbians every morning around 7:30.
1: And they would go into the
0: graveyard and make out?
2: Yeah, every day before school.
0: Wow.
1: And did you watch them?
2: No, it was just a known thing.
0: Okay, so that's a little different than your sister getting a train around in the graveyard.
2: A little bit.
1: Jeez, Derek.
0: I knew it was something weird.
1: I'm with you.
3: Excuse me, do you happen to have a book about a murderer who wants to murder everyone but her?
1: See, that's another fantasy.
0: Who wants to murder everyone but her?
1: So I want... The perfect man is a man that wants to murder everybody else except me. Because he just loves me.
0: Is that really what... Women love
1: that's
0: this stuff,
1: huh? That's what's in these books, Derek.
3: Wow. He's perfect for you. He has multiple convictions. Hey, I'm looking for something for Shark Week. That's so funny you said that. I have the perfect book for you. Not only are there sharks, she gets waterboarded in a hot way. I'm looking for...
1: So she gets humped by a shark?
0: Wow.
1: So this is a shark man? So that's the stuff they're like, hey, for Shark Week, I want to read the book about he's half man, half shark, and then he humps her.
0: And she gets waterboarded.
3: Book recommendation, preferably like a light summer romance. And you know what? We have just the thing for you. And the alpha smells like apple pie.
1: Okay.
0: Well.
1: And the books now, they're scratch and sniff. So when you open the book, it's got the scents.
0: I mean, these girls are, they're into some sick stuff.
4: Yeah.
1: In these books, the funny thing is, you walk past these books, you'll just be at a Target, and these books are just on the shelf.
0: No, yeah, they're the whole big section.
1: And there was several people have mentioned that you go to just regular stores, and these books are there. But this one guy's like, hey, how come I can't get Hustler, but y'all can get this?
0: I was going to say that. Like, imagine I'm there just browsing, you know, men dominating women sexually section and be like, yo, I get arrested.
1: People want to know why Chris is licking his lips.
0: I mean, because the way you're they're describing things.
1: Is it Kesha or Keisha?
5: It's Keisha.
1: All right, what do you got for us?
5: Okay, well, I don't want to say what my female fantasy is, but it does not involve my husband.
1: Well, that's
0: of course.
1: This lady's called in before. I recognize your voice. You've called in before. How does your fantasy not involve your husband?
5: Well, first off,
1: you a freak.
5: Maybe. But I just don't think that he would. You know what? I don't think that he would do exactly what I would want him to do. And I want to have fun and I want to enjoy it. And having my husband there would just kind of ruin the experience because he's just an average guy. I mean,
1: okay. Why do women do that? Because they're like, oh, I'd like to go out to eat with my husband, but I don't want him to ruin it.
0: They hate their husbands, I guess.
1: Every time, any activity, it's like, oh, I want to go do this, but oh, my husband, and he'll have to be there. And he'll just ruin it. He'll just complain.
5: See, you were talking about this stuff and how, like, you have you seen the commercial where the girl, like the reading and stuff like that, and the guy comes in and is like, devour me, and stuff like that. My husband is not that tight. And if I said that to him, he would just look at me and laugh like, what?
1: So you want to be devoured by a man, and you're saying that your husband is not the kind of man that would devour you.
5: No, not really. I mean, no. He's and don't get me wrong. I love my husband. He's a cool guy. He's a good guy. He's a great husband. But I mean, he's not the type that if you like, say, if you want to go outside in your living room, or you want to go outside and it's raining, and you let's just have butt naked sex, and we don't care who's watching. He's not the type that's going to do that.
1: He's
5: not the type that's going to do that.
1: You want to go out there in the rain and get naked and have sex in the rain, and you're saying that your husband would not be? He'd be like, no, I'm going to catch a cold.
5: Pretty much. I mean, you know, he would be apologetic about it. What about the neighbors? What's going on?

0: if you're not hot, I'd be like, yeah, what about the neighbors? They're going to actually see what you look like.
1: Okay, well, that's rude, Nard.
2: Yep. That's what
0: like,
2: he does.
0: Like, we got to know what the guy's side of the story is. Like, hey, he'd be like, yeah, I told my buddies that my wife wanted to be outside naked in the rain. Like, no way. Hell no. I guarantee you. He ain't gonna want, like, no normal guy's gonna want their wife out there in the rain naked.
1: No way.
0: So he's not in the wrong, lady. So. Like, get real.
3: You don't think that that's sexy? Let's just go out and have sex in
0: just
3: front
0: go
3: of
0: in the
3: everybody
0: shower.
3: And it's raining and we're just like getting it on. I mean, it's like
0: the shower with the blinds
3: passion.
0: Up.
1: Yeah, well, no. I get what you're saying. She wants the animalistic passion, Nard.
0: Yeah. Okay.
1: Yes. Her man won't bring her.
4: Nope.
0: Yeah, he doesn't want to.
1: And that's the problem, is that the man isn't bringing the animalistic
0: passion. She
1: probably
0: let herself go, so he didn't want an animalistic
4: See,
0: hurt.
4: Now you're just, yeah.
1: What? It doesn't matter.
3: Excuse me? Do you this know guy. Me? I'm a good-looking woman.
1: Yeah, you don't know, Nard. She's a good-looking woman.
0: Yeah, no.
3: I'm a good... But, I mean, I don't think he could, like, just throw me up over his shoulders without, you know, go, oh, my back. So, I mean, that just kind of ruined the experience right after that. Like,
1: right, because he doesn't have the muscles to do it.
3: He really doesn't. I mean, again, I'm not knocking him. My husband's a good man. He works hard and everything.
1: Yeah, but you don't want him in your fantasy to ruin your fantasy.
3: I just want every woman, and I don't care what women say, every woman, every married woman, I don't think that their husbands are their fantasy men. Because, I mean, you know, it's one thing when you want that big, strong, masculine man that will just make a woman do anything, like, oh, I want you to do this. And we just go, oh, okay.
1: Right.
3: I mean, he just takes you up in his arms and just carries you
1: into the bedroom and then just gives you a pounding.
3: Just crazy.
1: Yeah,
3: like, you know, just crazy. And you do it for hours.
1: She wants to do it for hours.
3: Not 5 minutes. Not 10 minutes. I mean, again, I'm not knocking you. I have a great marriage. We just don't have that type of freaky connection. I mean, my husband, he comes home from work, you know, he falls asleep on the couch with his mouth open, and every now and then I have to clean the stains out of his drawers. So that's not really what you call hot fantasy material.
1: That's why her husband isn't her fantasy man. Hey,
2: yeah.
1: Hang on. Don't hang up.
2: She's probably not alone in that aspect.
1: Yeah, Amber, do you agree with this?
5: No, absolutely not.
1: What?
5: My husband...
1: She's saying that most women are not with their fantasy man.
5: Oh, I am 100% with my fantasy man.
1: Well, then you're one of
5: the
1: lucky ones.
5: And I have done every one of my fantasies with my husband. And it is the absolute best bedroom talk that we have for our own sessions after the fact.
1: Okay. Yeah, but you're one of the lucky one, Amber, where you are with your fantasy man. What... she's saying is that most married women are not with their body type and everything. That's not their fantasy man. That's not the man in the books that they read about. That's not the man that is in the magazines that they look at. It's not the dudes on Instagram that they're thirsting after. They just come home, and then there's their man. He's farting on the couch.
0: They need to bring their men into their, like, fantasies. Like, they need to be.
3: They do.
0: They need to be the main character in their fantasy.
1: How do you do that, Amber? How did you
0: the
1: make
0: pillow talk?
1: How did you get your man to be the fan? Is your name Amber Nard?
0: No, I'm just kidding.
1: I'm sorry. He's mansplaining you, Amber.
2: Yeah, he is.
5: Yep. Yeah. Well, honestly, I was very. You know, I met my husband a little later in life, and you know, when we started dating, I told him I was a very bisexual woman.
1: Yeah.
5: But I had no interest in, like, dating a woman. And would he be interested if I brought home other women? And, of course, I mean, what man would say, oh, no, not going to do that?
1: Hey, you'd be surprised a lot of men would not like that.
5: He was very skeptical, thought I was trying to trap me.
1: It's a trap.
5: And so I had to, I had to prove
1: it. I almost bought the shirt that had it at Star Wars. It's a trap. It just wasn't soft enough.
5: That 100%. But I had to prove it to him. And since then, we've been having and fulfilling fantasies for about 4 years now. And, you know, the love, the everyday monotony of what you do in every life. I mean, it gets boring. It gets routine. You know, we go to work, we come home. But when you can get home and have that fantasy, that life to relive in that bedroom and do that bedroom,

0: bedroom talk with each other, you fall deeper in love. And I don't know how to explain it to people.
1: Because your man is giving you your fantasies, you love him more.
0: And he absolutely loves to see me enjoying myself. And however that looks, it's a huge turn on for him because he is part of it and helping it happen.
1: Now, Keisha, what about you? Have you thought about bringing other women in, like 3 or 4 other women?
2: Oh, hell no. We're not doing that. We're not doing that. I'm not doing that. No. I want my man to me. My man is mine and my, and I, no. We're not bringing in anybody else.
1: Gotcha. You're not going to share him.
0: The way we look at it, it's live adult content, but that we actually get to live.
1: Yeah, you should.
0: Well, okay. It's not all the time. It's not all the time.
2: Can I have a question? What happens if he likes the sex with the other woman more than you?
0: Not going to happen.
2: Well, so you say.
0: 100%. But here's the thing. Here's the thing. There is one woman that we both very, very much enjoy. And this is the first woman he's truly enjoyed. And we've had this for about a while. She is a married woman.
1: How the hell does a married woman just get in this threesome?
0: Because her husband gets into the foursome.
1: Oh, my gosh. You guys.
2: Okay.
1: How big is your bedroom?
2: No.
1: You do all this stuff in the garage?
0: No.
1: Outdoors?
0: No. We're empty nesters.
1: You got a tent?
0: Empty nesters. Wherever.
1: Hold on. Clayton wants to add something. Go ahead, Clayton.
3: Hey, man. I'll just tell you what. They've even got some TRT, and then they'll make their women walk off the field with salmon.
1: Oh, that's what you got to do, man. You got to get on that TRT. That's a good idea. So, Keisha, have you thought about getting your man on TRT and then he'll be on testosterone so that he'll feel like a 20-year-old man again?
2: No. So we're talking steroids?
1: Yeah. Well, here's the thing. I don't think Keisha doesn't want her. Keisha's husband is not her fantasy man. She would love a ripped up, high testosterone other man, I feel like, but she wouldn't want her husband.
0: My husband cannot perform with another woman without a shot or a pill.
1: Oh, Amber. So stage fright?
4: Yeah, I would say it's stage fright more 100%. Than anything.
1: So he has to take a pill to get it on with another woman?
0: Yes. His anxiety goes through the roof.
4: Yeah, I can see that.
1: Man, that's some freaks listening. Well, Derek, you want to add anything?
5: No, I mean, I think you guys have covered it really well. I think it's terrible that she doesn't want her husband in her fantasy.
1: That's the saddest
5: Like, that to me
1: thing.
5: Is just such a nightmare.
2: Yeah.
5: It's just a nightmare because I'm sure a lot of husbands
2: are. You guys are talking to me.
1: Yes, well, we're saying that it's just a nightmare for all married men that.
5: To think that your wife doesn't,
2: threesome in a quadrant.
5: You're not involved in her fantasy.
1: Yeah.
6: Wives are involved in men's fantasies.
0: Yes.
5: Okay, you didn't have to bring up a good point, Chris.
1: Yeah, Chris is saying, well,
6: unless it's my wife and my wife with.
5: Yeah, okay, all right. Okay, touche. That may be a good point.
1: All right, well, thank you, Amber.
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1: Ooh, I like this. Nice song, Nard.
2: It is.
1: Sexy and I know it. This is Nard's jam. I bet you he just Ubers this song all the time. Yeah.
2: I see Nard Ubering his ass off of this.
1: Yeah. To the beat, walking down the street and my new the freak. Yeah. Ooh, I'm sexy and I know it. I can see that. Mm-hmm. I got to tell you what Jim Penis is. I'll try to get it into this break, hopefully.
2: Okay.
1: And a shocking study claims 47

0: 40% of workers are humping on the job, doing it at the work. So we will get to that. I'm going to play this piece of audio because this woman is like, men look at me like they just want to hump me, which is a possibility.
1: Yeah, big possibility. Big time.
0: I think, and this is just my opinion.
1: What?
0: What makes a man commit to one woman and maybe not commit to other women? What does she have? And the only thing I can think of is that maybe in the beginning of the relationship, he's with that woman, and over the course of that relationship, she's always trying to make him happy.
1: Mm-hmm.
0: Wants to do nice stuff for him, wants to make him happy, and genuinely enjoys making him happy. And he's like, man, I want this feeling for the rest of my life. So I'm going to ask you to marry me because you really want to make me happy. And in return, I want to make you super happy. And I want to work hard for you, and I want to take care of you, and I want to protect and provide and do all those things. All for you, because every day you seem like you want to make me happy every day.
1: Yeah.
0: And then what happens? The dude gets

0: It's the dude gets involved, and then I don't know if he's the jerk, she's the jerk, but then
1: somebody's a jerk.
0: Somebody's a jerk, and then she doesn't want to make him happy anymore. And he's like, damn, this is not what I signed up for. She doesn't want to make me happy. Maybe it's little tiny insults, the micro insults, the little put downs, whatever it is.
1: The micro insults.
0: You know the micro insults.
1: Oh.
0: There's little micro ones.
1: Those are a problem?
0: They are a problem. Well, listen to this. Because why do men not commit anymore? And they just go around snacking on women. They snack on this woman, snack on this woman, but never commit.
2: So I feel like guys look at me and they're like, oh my gosh, she's... I want to tap that. And that's beautiful. Yeah, hell yeah, brother. I'm glad you think I'm a little Miss Sexy Fine. But does anybody want to be in a relationship?
0: No, they just want to hit it. So she's like, oh, that's...
1: What a bunch of pigs.
0: What a nice compliment. This dude wants to tap that. But he's just snacking.
1: Huh.
0: Are dudes just snacking on women? Nobody's committing? Are women just snacking on dudes?
1: Yeah.
0: And then rolling out?
1: That's it. Women are just snacking on dudes.
0: Yeah. Is that what they're doing?
1: Yeah, they don't care.
0: Well, you don't think they're doing that, Derek?
1: They're just like, oh, getting a little snack off a dude, like, you know.
3: Yes.
1: Like, oh, let me hit it and move on. That's what women
3: Absolutely.
1: Are doing.
0: Yeah. Are they just snacking on dudes and then dudes are snacking on women? We're just nobody's having relationships?
1: I mean, possibly, yeah.
0: 1-855-FU-BILLY.
1: I don't know.
0: Are you the kind that wants to just snack on different women and move on? Nora, what kind of guy are you?
3: I'm not a snacker. Like, I want them to stay around, but they're making me a snacker.
0: Oh, it's their fault.
3: Yes, no, it is. Yeah, because they want to pursue it and they want to do everything. But then when the guy catches feelings, because the guy catches feelings faster than women, obviously, because
0: they
3: done
0: do.
3: That.
0: Yes,
3: and so when
0: men
3: that,
0: do that,
3: yeah, and then when that happens, they're like, "Oh, what? That's crazy. Let me back off." And then they'll ghost the guy for like 3 or 4 days to calm his feelings down. And then when they put him on ice. And then when they get done putting him on ice, then they'll go back because then his feelings have been brought down.
1: Yeah.
0: And then he feels bad about himself. Then,
3: yep,
0: then,
3: exactly.
0: But then she'll bring you back, and then you're like, oh, she likes me again.
3: Yeah, and then she'll leave again.
0: That's unfortunate.
1: Yeah, I just think with Nard, with girls, I just think girls realize by like the third day with Nard that he really does only order the food that has a picture.
3: What?
1: You know?
3: No, this is every guy.
1: Because he can't read the menu. And hey, so then they're like, oh, wow, this is an issue.
0: Women are like,
3: issue.
0: I just snacked on an idiot.
1: Yeah.
3: Nope.
1: They're like, oh, my God, I thought they were kidding. But
0: oh,
1: really,
0: no.
1: Really
0: no, we'd
1: can't
0: have
1: read.
0: Idiot kids.
3: No. That's oh, crazy.
1: No. Yeah.
0: What's up, Jay?
4: Hey, man, I think my take on that is that men used to be bad. You know, we used to be the ones run around. Now it's the women. Tables have turned. The guys are scared.
0: Yeah, I mean, dudes kind of asked for this.
1: Yo, absolutely. This was like guy's dream, I thought.
0: Now, Jay, what would you like? Are you a single man out there?
4: No, I divorced, went through the same thing, and now I'm kind of out looking around, but kind of scared today because women are worse than guys, you know? It's like guys have more morals than women compared to how it used to be, you know? And
0: so you're a divorce guy. Can I ask you, what caused the divorce?
4: She was messing around with my best friend, and I didn't find out, so I came back 6 months later from working on the rig.
0: Oh,
3: damn.
0: Golly, she was working on the rig while you were working on the rig.
4: Pretty much.
0: Damn, trifling. This was your wife?
4: Yeah, been with her since junior high and got married out of high school, and 4 kids later found out when I was down in Midland.
0: Damn, you have 4 kids with her, and she was cheating on you?
4: Oh, yeah. But
0: I feel like they should lock that lady up.
1: I mean, yeah. 4 kids, and that's insane.
0: Lock her up.
1: To cheat.
0: Lock her up.
1: 4 children.
0: Maybe not, like, I'm not saying maximum security prison, but you know what I mean? Maybe think about what your decision's there for
1: I mean,
0: a little
1: you
0: bit.
1: Gotta be an idiot.
0: 4 kids.
1: 4 kids.
4: Yeah, yeah, it was pretty bad.
1: Yeah, it was really
0: and
1: bad.
0: And your friend
1: really
0: wanted her. That's the weird thing.
4: Well, the thing about that is that when I was going through a divorce, he was coming over here, like, hanging out, drinking beer with me the whole time, reporting back to her what I was doing while he was doing the dirt.

0: Cardi B.
1: Oh. I know, but she has four. Is he still with her?
0: No.
1: Of course not.
0: Of course not.
2: Yeah, no.
1: Of course
2: no
1: not.
2: Chance. No chance.
1: Of course he didn't stay. Oh, she
0: but
1: fell for that.
0: About
1: what an
0: all
1: idiot.
0: That, though.
2: So he was helping you.
0: About all that. Yeah, yeah, exactly. Well, good thing about all that, though, is
2: like
0: I got
2: that,
0: custody
2: but...
0: of the kids, though. You know, I got custody of them, and she pays me child support now, so it's all good.
1: Golly. You never hear about that happening.
0: Nah, not in Texas.
2: Now, how's this guy supposed to restart?
1: Well, so now you have these kids. Well,
2: you can't with four kids.
1: All right, this is what, and I don't know if this is true, but so since you are raising the kids or whatever, primary or whatever it is, so you have the kids, so you're not as concerned about going out there meeting women. You're more concerned about feeding your kids and taking care of your kids.
0: Oh,
1: is that accurate?
0: 100%. Yeah, 100%. But it's like there's a lot of women that like it, that sees a guy, you know, responsible, that raises their kids and stuff. But I'm scared.
2: I mean,
0: it
2: definitely shows you're a good guy. That's for sure.
1: Yeah, what if you bring a monster into the house, right? You ever hear about the stepmom? She is mean to the kids, locks them in the closets and stuff like that when you're not there. Right?
0: That'd lock the pantry up,
1: yeah.
0: No food.
1: No food. That's a scary thing.
0: You know, like, that's the thing now. It's kind of like I'm not even looking. Like, I'm kind of raising my kids. And you
1: did,
0: know.
1: Did you see the Odyssey movie? Did you see the trailer that people were freaking out about because it was like the stepmom or whatever? It's that crazy, scary movie about the stepmom.
2: Oh, yeah.

0: 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Support St. Jude today.
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1: All right, we got a BMS Live coming up September 25th. Thirsty Horse, 7 to 9 p.m. It's on a Friday. Plenty of room for everybody. Plenty of parking.
2: Yep.
1: Also, though, you have a shot to meet us this Friday after the show. And NARD is looking for you, especially guys.

0: to donate a little something.
1: Yeah, don't say it like that.
2: That's weird.
1: Yeah, well, that makes it sound weird.
0: No. Chris, can you clean this up?
1: We're doing
0: up
1: a
0: for
1: great
0: us?
1: Thing on Friday.
0: We are.
3: Lord wants your fluid.
2: Okay, he does.
1: No, don't say that either.
0: He wants
1: either.
0: Your blood. He wants yeah. your blood.
1: We're doing a blood drive.
0: Yeah, we are. That's what I was saying there.
1: It didn't sound like that's what you guys were saying.
0: It's a blood drive.
1: Yeah.
0: So after the show thing. On Friday, great thing. It saves lives. In yep. fact, it has saved people's lives.
1: It has.
0: So that'll be this Friday. I just don't know the location, Chris. Nobody's not in front of me.
3: Oh, it's Wonderland of the Americas.
0: All right, that's a mall,
3: Crossroads.
0: Right?
3: Yeah. Yeah, I-10 and 410.
0: All right, so come out there, and you can say hi to us. We'll be out there for about an hour or so. So if you want to come say hi after the show, probably get there around 10:30.
1: Yep.
0: So say what's up, you know, lend your arm so we can get some of that blood.
1: Yeah, I think they got a lot of great stuff, too. I think they got, like, prizes and stuff.
3: Yeah, anybody who donates or attempts to donate could win a guitar autographed by Bush.
1: Look at that. Even attempts to
0: oh,
1: donate.
0: Oh, that's very nice.
3: Yeah, because some people just can't donate.
1: Yeah,
3: but
1: right,
3: try.
1: But they try.
3: Yeah.
1: Yeah.
0: So come out there and you might win that autographed guitar.
1: Yeah, autographed Bush guitar. That's badass.
0: Pretty fun. So, again, that's this Friday.
1: Again, a great cause. Blood drive. Come on.
0: No way they're accepting Nard's blood. No, they're not.
3: No.
1: They actually do.
3: I don't know.
1: Nard's clean.
2: Yeah, I am.
0: Well, the last event, well one of the last events we did, we yeah. got Nard STD checked. And
1: we did.
0: He's got a clean
1: yeah,
0: bill
1: a big
0: of health.
1: Clean. He passed. Surprise, it
2: no
1: shocked
2: surprisingly,
1: me.
2: No shocking.
1: It shocked
2: There's
1: everybody.
2: No shocking everybody.
0: It was shocking. A little
2: no,
0: shocking.
2: No, it wasn't.
1: I am not going to eat all
0: dirty
1: the cookies.
0: Boy.
2: You're eating all the cookies.
0: You are a dirty, dirty boy. They will have cookies there.
1: They do, yeah.
0: Well, they'll have cookies there until about 10.
1: Okay, guys.
0: 40.
1: They have them the whole time.
0: So I would
1: they
0: get
1: don't
0: there
1: let
0: early.
1: Me back there.
0: Get there before Derek gets there.
1: All right. Whatever.
0: You can have all the cookies. Anybody too lazy to cheat?
4: Hey, John.
5: What?
4: How have you managed to be married to me for so long and not cheat?
5: You think there's just b- out here that's like, hey, free p-. You think that's what happens? It's a serious question.
0: The guy goes on to say he's just too lazy. He's too tired.
1: I do. That probably is a thing, which that's not a great answer, though. The only reason you don't cheat is because you're lazy.
0: Like, man, I'm too tired.
1: Like, you would, but, you know, it takes a lot of work. It does. Cheating does take work, though. That's a fact.
0: I asked this question all morning long. Anybody just too lazy to cheat? You're too tired. You work too much. It just takes too much effort to cheat. Mossy says cheating is too much work nowadays, not worth it at all.
1: I don't know about not worth it, but.
0: Too busy working, exhausted to cheat.
1: Yeah.
0: I wonder how many guys want to cheat, but they're just too tired, work too much. Schedule just, you know, it's not good.
1: I don't think guys want to cheat. Most guys are just in love with their woman.
0: Derek, a lot of, like, for us, we can't drink and party and do that kind of stuff.
1: Mm-mm.
0: Not with this job, right?
1: No,
0: so
1: no
0: you
1: way.
0: Would say that we're just too tired to be alcoholics.
1: Yeah, absolutely.
0: So there's probably guys out there that feel the same way, but it's about cheating.
1: Yeah. Well, maybe. I also just think guys are soft now, and they love their woman.
0: This dude,
2: right.
0: I think a guy in our chat says, if she's hot enough, if it's worth it.
1: Yeah.
0: So it would depend on how hot the woman is.
1: Mm-hmm.
0: It's
1: becoming just really tough because the lines are so overused. Like, they're played out, like the stories. Like, yeah, I live with my baby mama, but we're not really together. But we still live together.
0: Right, people aren't going to fall for that.
1: No, because everybody has used that one.
0: And where do you even meet women? Except maybe the top place seems to still be work or the gym.
1: Yeah, it seems like you're really risking it if you're going on these apps just because people are looking for you.
0: This says, most guys don't even recognize initial attention from another woman because women don't give men attention.
1: Yep.
0: I don't think women want to go up to a guy because that seems desperate.
1: Yeah. They don't want to give him the upper hand, I guess. I don't know.
0: And I read somewhere, too, that women don't want to go up to very attractive men for fear of
1: rejection.
0: That's
1: what Nard was saying. That's what he's been running into.
0: For fear of rejection.
2: Oh, yeah, it's the worst.
1: Yeah, see? Nard's like, hey, these women, that's why they're not approaching me. Because they don't want me to reject their ass. Right, Nard?
2: A little bit, yeah. That I would say it's 50-50.
1: Would you say that's why you're not getting hit on?
2: Yeah, I would say that the girls have the same fear I do.
0: Right, getting rejected?
2: Yeah.
0: Well, hold on. Let me go to Dale. Yes, Dale.
1: Dale.
6: Hey, guys.
0: What you got?
6: So I want to cheat on my wife, but that's going to take way too much effort. I'm definitely too lazy to cheat on my wife. My wife sucks. She's terrible. Okay. She's a terrible wife. And I honestly work.
2: What makes her so bad?
6: I work too much. I honestly work too much to cheat. I mean, she's lousy in bed. Our house hasn't been dusted in years. She's just a sloppy wife. I mean, I don't even want to bang her because she's just so sloppy. I mean, she used to be decent. I mean, I married her for a reason, but I mean, I would leave her, but I just don't have the time or the energy to deal with all of that. I mean,
0: gosh, you're just with a big sloppy wife. What? That sucks.
2: How long you guys been together?
6: Probably about 15 years.
2: And how many kids you guys got?
6: Two.
2: Oh, she can't be that disgusting.
0: What do you mean?
2: Well, like, she can't be that sloppy.
0: He's saying that,
2: and he works.
0: She hasn't dusted the house in years. He's the one that works all the time.
2: And
0: he doesn't want to cheat on her because he's just too tired. He's too lazy to cheat.
6: I mean,
0: on.
1: Got a lot of vacuuming to do.
6: Yeah, I mean, it's to the point where I don't even care if she cheats on me. Like, I don't even care. Like, that's just where I am. I mean,
2: you have low like, T, don't you?
6: No, not at all.
2: I think
1: cheating's a young man's game, to be honest with you.
3: Yep.
0: I also think he's just kind of stuck.
2: No.
0: And so he's like, I guess this is my life.
2: If he's that unhappy with her, he's going to find a way to cheat. But he's got low
0: I don't know.
1: No, I don't
0: think there's lots of unhappy men that don't cheat.
1: People stop accusing me of having insight on this.
0: And did you not listen to what he said, Nard? He said he wouldn't even care if she cheated. Right? That's where he is in his marriage. He doesn't even care if she cheated. That would almost be an easy way out if she cheated.
2: Why don't you tell her that?
6: I
2: don't want to have sex with you because you're disgusting, so you can have sex with another guy.
1: Okay.
6: I mean, it's still not going to cause a divorce. I mean, I don't care.
1: She'll just be like, okay, I just got a free ass pass.
2: Yeah. Like, at least give her that.
6: Yeah, I mean, sure, fine. If she wants it, she can have it. I mean,
0: I think there are dudes that don't care. They get to that point. It's like, whatever, do your thing. I don't even care.
6: Yeah, I mean, there's even been a. She's just so dusty, dude. Like,
0: she's dusty.
6: I've been there. You know, like there's even a woman at work I probably could have humped, but I was just like, I don't have the time and energy for this. I mean, like, I like to golf and shoot guns, and I'd rather do that than deal with a woman. Like, I've already got a woman in my life. I don't need more BS. You know, like,
0: people are saying this is low T energy. I don't see that as low T. No, I just think as Dead Kitty said, this dude is just over it.
1: It's.
6: Yeah,
1: but we're also supposed to lower our T as we get older.
0: Well,
1: that's just the game.
2: That way you don't leave her if you're not happy.
1: Because you get to a certain age where you're just like, you get what you get.
6: Yeah,
2: that's
6: I mean, maybe
1: when you're young. No, it's you're supposed to lower your. If we all just are supposed to carry on our whole lives with high T, that's not how the world's supposed to work.
2: I mean, he sounds decently young.
1: He's probably in his 30s.
2: Yeah, so then that's a problem if he's got low T.
1: Young is 20s.
0: They're saying Nard sounds flamboyant.
2: How?
1: No, Nard's just been on this T stuff. Like, he's, I don't know. He's like Andrew Tate-ing it
0: he's
1: up.
0: On T's nuts.
1: Yeah.
3: Yeah, he is.
1: He's like in his 40s, on testosterone.
2: No, I'm not. I'm not on any anything.
1: Being a dumb bitch.
2: I'm not being a dumb bitch.
1: No, you are. You're like, look at me. I'm a young... You're going to...

0: a hot gym where there's like hot 20-year-olds.
1: Super hot.
0: And you're looking like the old creep.
1: I'm not the old creep.
2: He looks like Unk.
0: Yeah, you do. You look like Unk.
1: No.
2: He is Unk.
0: And you're like,
1: I'm turning heads.
0: You have a kid that, you know, is almost like a driving age. Like, no, it's weird.
1: He's my
0: It's weird.
2: Huh.
0: He's just trying to hang on to it all.
3: He is.
0: And he puts that on all of us that are men that act our age.
3: Yeah. Fellow kids.
0: And they just cover it up with calling it low T.
1: I mean, he doesn't want to have sex with her. He's not happy with her. And he's content with not having sex
0: because
1: with her.
0: Because sometimes you just choose wrong, and so then you just, you're saddled with what you chose.
1: Why make her suffer then?
0: Because if she's going to make me suffer, I'm going to make her suffer.
1: What?
0: We're going to suffer together.
1: No, that's being selfish.
0: Then we're going to make our kids suffer.
1: No, because what, like, you're
0: going to... That's just life, Nard.
1: No, you have to eventually look at each other like, hey, we're not best friends. Hey, we don't like to have sex with each other. We just got to leave.
0: And do what? What do you do when you leave? You start over again? I don't think so.
1: You have to.
0: I don't think so.
2: Well, Dale, you said she's dusty. She doesn't clean. She doesn't, you know, do anything fun. Right? Mm-hmm. Isn't that what you said,
4: Yeah,
2: Dale?
4: I mean, definitely. I mean, maybe I'll get lucky and she'll leave me, but, you know, she hardly works. And when she does find a job, like, she finds a job, she finds a reason why it quits or why it sucks, and then quits. And, I mean, in general, marriage is pretty ass, and if you ask me.
1: You're not a good support system. That's why. You're not
0: against this guy.
1: Yeah, because he's not encouraging at all. Everything out of his mouth is, like, negative. Negative this, negative that.
0: Because you don't know what it's like to be with these women nowadays.
1: He's only propped himself up this entire conversation.
0: Yeah,
1: what he likes to do, what he likes to go out and do.
0: Because we're better.
1: He never says,
0: women suck.
1: We'll do a date night and go out with each other.
2: All right, what kind of, when you guys do it, what's it like?
4: Utilitarian.
2: Okay.
4: The best way I can put it, it's getting a job done and getting out of there.
2: Okay.
4: I mean.
2: So she's lazy as far as work goes, cleaning goes, sex goes. There are guys that get with a woman who ends up being super lazy. And now you feel like you're having to carry the weight of the whole family, paying for everything, going to work hard. You can't be dusty and lazy because somebody's got to pay the bills.
0: I just thought Norris is such an armchair quarterback. Yeah, when it comes to relationships.
1: Well, yeah, because, like, this guy...
0: He's like, date nights, this and that. This guy's over here single as hell.
1: He's allowing her to be lazy. He's allowing not to have the communication with
0: her. Yeah, Nard, because what are you going to do? What do you mean you're allowing them to be lazy?
1: Yeah, you have to put the initiative in there. If you put the initiative...
0: You can't make somebody do anything.
1: Right, but you could put forth the effort before you start dogging her.
4: Dude, I've told her many times, I'm like, go get some lingerie, we'll go out, blah, blah,
1: but
4: blah.
1: But did you go with her?
4: Did I go with her to get lingerie?
1: Did you go with her to pick out the lingerie, pick out the...
2: Are you dusting with her, sir?
1: Yeah.
2: After you work your long day at work and pay all the bills, are you also then grabbing a duster?
1: Why don't you make it a couple thing?
2: Yeah, make cleaning a couple thing.
0: Hey, we're going to do our couple thing and dust.
1: Yes.
2: Well, you sat home all day.
1: Or
2: Let's
1: go out.
2: I'm going to come home and we're going to couple dust.
1: Stop being lazy.
0: Nard keeps saying,
2: you're telling him stop being lazy?
0: Yeah, he is.
1: He's using his job as an out. That's what he's doing.
0: He's using his job.
2: Okay, when did the job become, that's just fun for 8, 9, 10, 12 hours.
1: Yeah.
2: You're just having fun. And when you come home, now you're going to do more stuff.
1: He goes golfing and hunting? Does he invite her to any of those things?
0: Those aren't girl things.
3: Yeah.
1: Yeah, you can take your girl in there.
0: No, you can't.
1: She can sit in the cart,
0: if you want to look like a bitch.
2: He says he likes to golf and shoot guns.
0: Look at this guy bringing his girl.
1: She doesn't have to do it. She can just be there in your presence.
2: Hey, can Nard have your girl? Because it sounds like he could treat her better, sir.
4: Yeah, you're happy to help her. You're happy to have her, dude. You want my number?
0: Nard would probably say she's too fat.
2: Yeah. Mm-hmm. That's too much mama for Nard.
0: Mm-hmm.
2: You can have too much mama.
0: Because usually if they're not cleaning right, they're kind of big.
2: I don't know, Derek. I don't know that.
0: I think that's what the stats say.
2: I don't know. All right. Quick break. We're going to talk about divorce parties next.

0: an interview,
1: yeah.
0: And I've got student loans to deal with. You're lucky, you know? 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
2: Luck? 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

0: 1-855-FU-BILLY. Back to the Billy Madison Show.
1: Yes, the Billy Madison Show. Chris, do you have any prizes today? Anything fun?
2: No.
1: What?
2: Nothing.
1: What?
2: Dry this week.
1: That's some BS.
2: I know.
1: You know what? You know what's never going to happen for us?
3: What?
1: We're never going to get a Marconi. We're never going to make it into the Radio Hall of Fame.
3: Yeah.
1: We're never going to get recognition that we would deserve. We're never going to be a big-time radio show because we don't have prizes. And when I look back, when the career is over, I'm be like, that. Remember that time I asked Chris, do we have any prizes? And
3: he's
1: said,
3: like,
1: nope.
3: Sure.
1: Nope.
2: Nothing.
1: Golly. That's what it is. Could have been the Radio Hall of Fame, but no, didn't have any prizes. Because you to get in the Radio Hall of Fame, you have to have stuff to give away.
3: I mean,
1: like trips,
3: all the great shows
1: gifts,
3: too. Yeah,
1: all
3: yeah.
1: the great shows have these extravagant giveaways. That's why we don't win the Marconi.
3: It's because of our prizes.
1: Yes, yes, we need big giant prizes every day.
3: That sucks.
1: This person, there's no way there's a Radio Hall of Fame. I don't think there's like a brick and mortar that you can go and oh look at this radio guy. I think it's just in like. A closet or something.
3: Yeah.
1: pretty sure. I think it's just a closet where they just throw everything in a closet.
3: Yeah, it might be you're right. There's not a place I don't think you can go visit.
2: No. It might be all digital. It's just like a website or something.
1: Mm-hmm. Yeah, look at that.
2: You made it on our website. Congratulations.
1: Congratulations.
3: Yeah.
1: Yeah, I don't think we'll get the Marconi, but that's all right. That's all right. We deserve it.
2: Yeah.
1: Mm-hmm. I mean, we've been number one for a really long time. Really long time. I mean, in multiple markets.
3: Yeah.
1: Every jump that we've made, we've been number one in every city, pretty much, I think, that we've had.
3: Without prizes.
1: Yeah, I know. If we just had the prizes, I get the Marconi. We're in the Radio Hall of Fame. We're etched in radio forever.
3: Didn't you guys just have AC/DC and Manson? Yeah, that's in the past.
1: Yeah. What have they done for us lately? That's what they do to us. Coming up. So as I told you this morning, there was this guy. He was walking by, and his son was walking ahead of him.
3: Yeah.
1: And he's, you know, walking slow. And he said, there's only three things a man needs every day to be happy. And so I sat there. I'm like, oh, I'd love to hear these. What are these three things?
3: I can't
1: wait
3: to find out what these three things
1: are. What are these? This knowledge that he's going to bestow upon me.
3: Yeah.
1: I can't wait. I want to know. Does my three things align with his three things? I didn't even know I needed three things. But now I got to think of three things that I need every day to be happy. And then the conversation just died. I think he forgot. And his son didn't ask him, well, what are those three things? He just kept walking ahead of him.
3: Listening to him.
1: And I'm like, I followed him a little bit. What are these three things? Maybe he's going to say it. He's moving really slow. Nothing. Then they started talking about something else.
3: Kid wasn't even interested in what are those three things.
1: Like you don't deserve a dad, sir.
3: I agree. There's a lot of kids out there I feel that way about.
1: And then I'm like, man, this dude is just like my dad. My dad would say things and then not finish it.
3: Yeah.
1: Hey, son, I was going to get you something for Christmas.
3: I think most kids, though, they're probably like Nard. They're like, their dad has things, but like they don't even remember what they were.
1: Yeah, but my dad would say, be like, oh, man, when you're 16, I'm going to get you a Corvette.
3: Yeah.
1: Right? 16 comes around, I'm like, I wonder if my dad remembers.
3: I know.
1: Corvette, he said he's
3: going to
1: get me.
3: Parents have to quit doing that because your kids remember that.
1: I remember everything.
3: Yeah.
1: He's going to get me the...
3: My

0: That's it. When I turn 16, he's going to give me a Corvette. There's so many parents that do that, and you just should not do that. Can your kid remember?
1: Because I was probably like 10 when he said that. Uh-huh. So I waited 6 years. I'm like, oh, man, I can't wait. Corvette. You start telling your friends, oh, my daddy's going to get me a Corvette.
0: Yep.
1: And then 16 comes around. It's like, I don't even know where my dad is.
0: Because your daddy's just talking out of his future's ass.
1: Yeah, he is. He's talking out of his future's butt cheeks.
0: Yeah.
1: I also have, you know how some dudes can get a woman to simp for them and some guys can't?
0: Oh, absolutely. Some guys have the skills, some guys don't.
1: Well, it says
0: it's not that easy.
1: It says here that men, right? If you want a woman to simp for you, women will only simp for the man that they really like.
0: Oh,
1: so if you never marry a woman that doesn't simp for you. This is the best information, right?
0: Guys might not ever get married because not every guy's going to have a woman that simps for him.
1: That's fine.
0: That's fine.
2: Yeah.
1: If you don't, all right, never, ever, ever, unless she simps for you.
0: You
1: can
0: still be happy if you marry a girl that doesn't simp for you.
2: No. No way.
0: No?
2: No, it's too forced.
1: You want a woman that simps hard for you.
0: Of course you do, but like not everybody's gonna get that.
1: That's fine. Because
0: also too, you want a woman that simps for you, but then on the other hand, guys are like, oh, I want a pretty wife. Sometimes those aren't the same woman.
1: Well, you bring up a good point. Then you need to not get with the pretty girl and get with a girl that simps for you.
0: Oh, there you go,
1: Nart.
2: No, I'm down for sure.
0: No, you're not. Because you've had girls that were like, you know, not the prettiest, that were like hard simps for you, and you were like, ew. You were like, ew. You literally said, ew.
2: Yeah, they gave me the ick on other things, too.
0: Okay.
2: It wasn't just that.
0: Okay.
2: Like, I like the aspect of them simping, but then they gave me the ick on other things. I'm like, ugh.
1: Like what? What were some of the
0: what they look
1: things?
0: Like?
2: No, not necessarily. It's just how they acted. Like,
3: how they acted.
2: Yeah, it was just overly, like, desperate.
1: Oh,
0: like,
1: it was like
0: simping.
2: No, sip it. You got your sipping and then you got your overly desperate.
0: They go together.
1: Yeah, they kind of do.
0: If she's desperate for you.
1: This person said nerdy girls are simps. I don't know. We'll get into that in a little bit.
0: But nerdy girls are tough because, like, they're nerdy. They're smart.
1: Did you know that there's a Facebook group of men who go downtown on a woman on a first date? They have their
0: I've
1: own
0: heard that move before.
1: They have their own Facebook group.
0: I mean, I didn't know they had their own Facebook group, but I definitely have heard that move before. Pretty smooth move.
1: Right? So they started their own Facebook group. They're like, hey, we are men, and we go down on women on the first date.
3: Hell yeah.
0: I mean, hopefully they don't have an infection.
1: How do you guys feel about...
3: Roll those dice, man.
1: How do you guys feel about divorce parties?
0: I hate them.
3: Stupid.
1: Well, this scorned woman had her divorce party, and puts husband's worst acts on full display, leaving guests' jaws on the floor.
3: Yeah, here's the problem.
0: I just find it embarrassing. I'm embarrassed for you if you have a divorce party.
3: Yeah. Yeah, that's
1: true. So what she did was she picked out 10 things that she was like, this, I want you guys to know the real him.
0: Like, parties are supposed to be a celebration of
1: To me, that says she wasn't over him. And so she was jotting down, keeping score. I don't like this about him. I don't like this about him. And this is the worst moment. Now, he might have been a monster.
0: He might have. I'm not saying he wasn't.
1: I don't know.
0: But usually, in most cases, alluding to.
1: To me, it felt like she was trying to win over the crowd, much like a politician, right?
0: Yes.
1: Where a politician is like, don't vote for them. They did this, this, right?
2: That's her trying to keep the friends.
1: She wanted to win the friend group over, and don't know if it's true or not.
2: Because you don't want to be stuck without the friends.
1: Well, you don't want to look like the one that was the problem.
0: Also, what's the context? You know, because if my wife were just to write down the 10 worst things I did, it'd probably look pretty bad. But you know what? You don't have context.
1: Right.
0: Because most of them she deserved.
1: And you know what? Isn't there? He's not there to...

0: defend himself and get his side of the story.
1: Yeah, I'm not here to lay the context for why I said this at this time.
0: So you're getting one side of the story at this divorce party.
1: Yep, on paper, fine. I look like a bad guy.
2: It's like the jury. Just, you know, take it how you want to receive
1: it. It's called a jury.
3: The jury?
1: It's not that called a jury.
0: Like that Jerry.
1: Man, I got Jerry duty.
0: Speaking of that, I got to give a shout out to my Jerry because my Jerry, it's his birthday today.
3: Oh, happy birthday,
0: shout
3: Jerry.
0: Shout out to my, I know. We used to have these awesome Jerry parties up here. With,
1: don't talk about them.
0: What do you mean?
2: Yeah. Oh, that's rude.
0: No, we're,
1: he's married now. He's married now.
0: Stop it. She's cool. She doesn't care.
2: Okay. I don't know.
0: Oh, these Jerry parties were the best. Every Jerry birthday until society ruined it. It was debauchery and craziness up here. It was awesome.
1: People are saying, not just on paper, Derek.
0: Yeah.
1: Just on paper.
0: So shout out, right? Jerry. It's his birthday. Just best friend. Nicest guy in the world.
1: He is a really nice guy.
0: I was going to text. I didn't want to text him too early.
1: It's his birthday. He's up early.
0: Maybe. Maybe he got to sleep in. I don't know.
1: No, he probably got some French toast.
0: Ooh. Oh, yeah. No, she's wonderful. He's got a very nice wife, so I'm sure she's going all out for his birthday.
1: Yeah, doing her job.
0: Yeah, I mean, kind of. Yep. Being a good wife, I mean, that is part of the job, right?
1: It is.
0: That's right. Happy birthday, Jerry. Oh, let's see here. So, divorce parties. Fine. Have your party. Have your friends over. Get drunk. Watch a movie, whatever. Hire male strippers, whatever you want to do at your divorce
1: male
0: party.
1: Male strippers.
0: Yeah, that's what they do. Well, do whatever. Whatever you want to do. But then to have to try to campaign and get people to hate your ex, isn't that too far?
1: I think so.
0: What's up, Vanessa?
1: Yes, I think so.
0: What do you think about the divorce parties?
4: Well, firstly, I think it's a party to celebrate.
0: That's what I was saying. Just fine. Celebrate. You're a free woman again. You know, get some male dancers. I don't know.
1: Do you have to make a list of the 10 worst things he's ever done to you, though?
0: Come on.
1: And then put them up there so everybody at the bar can read them?
0: Pathetic. Just have your party. Have your little whistleblower things.
1: Whistleblower things.
0: The hats and the whole party and all that stuff.
4: But part of the celebration is trashing your ex. That's what it's about. Yeah, it's a harmless way to end a chapter in your life, guys.
3: It's not harmless. You're...
4: Yes. Who are you harming?
3: Your ex.
0: Well, a lot of times they have kids together, and then mom's just trashing dad.
4: Mom's
0: having a divorce party.
4: No, you guys are too soft. Like, what are you thinking? Why do you care if she's having a little fun?
0: I don't.
4: It does not make her look bad.
0: It makes her look like an idiot.
4: No.
0: You know what it makes her? It makes her look like she was the cause for the divorce when she does stuff like that.
4: Oh, no. It makes her look like a funny boss babe that she is, okay?
0: Those are the worst.
4: She's a boss babe.
0: There's nothing funny about a boss babe.
4: That's how she looks. She looks great. She's getting rid of the demons and moving on with her life. She's getting emotional closure while also validating her reasons for getting the divorce.
0: Why does she have to why does she need outside validation for her divorce? Doesn't she have enough just internally to go, I made the right decision to leave this guy. He's a bum. He's a loser. He treated me bad. Whatever the case is, she moves on. Why does she need to get validation from friends and stuff to try to convince them, sway them like a politician that see what a bad guy I was, see why I couldn't stay with him, see why he's the problem and I'm not. I'm perfect. He's a jerk.
4: It's a day of personal growth for her.
0: Okay, why not? If it's personal growth, then she should add her 10 reasons why he probably wanted to divorce her, too, if she wanted personal growth and things that she could work on.
3: Yeah.
0: Come on.
1: These were the 10 worst things I did.
0: Yeah, I did to him. I made him not fight the divorce.
1: That would be...
0: Give me the divorce.
1: That'd be a whole different party, then.
0: Then she's a badass. Then she's a boss babe.
1: Mm-hmm.
4: No, but this way she gets to do it with her support system. And the support system is going to help her get a... You know, friends get to see what kind of person that...
0: No, she gets to do... She's on a campaign trail. She gets to do it with all the people campaigning for her.
4: How about don't be a bad husband and person and you don't get divorced? I mean, straight up.
3: Guys get divorced
0: all the time. Have you not seen the videos, lady? Where all these women are like, I left. It's okay to leave the good guy.
1: Yeah.
0: It's okay to leave the good guy.
4: Oh, he's lacking accountability.

0: That's not even, you guys are all lacking accountability for all of this. It's empowering to have a divorce party. Men get mad at these parties. You guys are getting mad. And it's just, you guys
1: We're
0: are
1: saying
0: toxic.
1: No, she's the toxic one. If she's going to has to campaign and have these 10 reasons why. See, this is what a monster he was. This is what a jerk. See? But and then everybody just, you go, girl.
2: You go, girl.
1: You can get better.
0: Yeah, you get mad at these parties, but try being a good man after all. I mean, that's my point.
3: Do
0: being a good man in the
3: first
0: place. The reason men don't have these parties is because it's always their fault for the divorce. Okay?
1: You know why men don't have these parties is because women are the ones that always initiate the divorce.
3: Yep. Yeah, and we're still grieving because we're in love with you.
0: Yeah, you're completely still agree. That you just aren't having the accountability for the whole thing. And if you wouldn't screw up in the first place, you wouldn't be in this situation. And I'm sorry, but that's just how it is.
1: You listen to this guy. You should only grieve on a brand new wizard sleeve.
3: It's plus two. Like, what are you gonna do? Invite all? Hey guys, you guys want to get together and celebrate how bad my ex is?
1: No, you know, we'd all throw tomatoes at our buddies. We'd all roast our buddies. Be like, I'm not going to do that. Are you being for real right now, dude? You want to do what?
3: And there's no girls there?
1: Yeah. Why are we getting...
0: Try not being a bunch of douche canoes in the first place.
1: Douche canoes.
0: Just don't do this. I mean, God. I mean, why? Try not being...
1: It's never 100% one person's fault. There's always blame on both
3: ends.
1: They
3: married them.
0: There's
3: person.
0: Always something to heal from. So whatever's going on with her, if he's the bad guy at this time.
1: Heal with laughter instead of heal with bringing up old wounds.
0: I mean, you don't have to be an ass, just like, you know, to begin with. I mean, try being a good guy. Try, you know, and then in the end, realize.
1: You know how many men have tried to be a good guy and still ended up divorced?
0: Continuing to control the woman, that's my thing. Like, why continue to control her? Let her party about whatever the hell she wants to party about. You know? I mean, just let her do her thing.
1: She doesn't have to slander the dude.
3: Right. It doesn't have to be a divorce party.
0: If she was being
3: controlled,
1: it's a slander party.
3: Right? Yeah.
0: It's like continuing to abuse the woman, continuing to control her. And she's free. Just let her do her thing. I mean, come on. You want to have a party?
1: I can't wait. You know,
3: there's like pictures at the party of her ex-husband, and his face is like X'd out. Damn.
0: I mean, whatever you need to do.
1: Derek, I can't wait because you know men are going to start doing this. They're going to.
3: They've done everything else.
1: Yeah, people are saying this is not a divorce party. This is a blame party.
2: Yeah.
0: Well, if you can have a bachelorette party, why can't you have a divorce party? You can pin the schlong on the husband, but why can't you just, you know?
1: You guys are pinning the schlong on the husband. You're pinning the schlong on some random guy.
0: I think we should. Why isn't it just like the opposite of a bachelorette party? A divorce party. You basically take the schlong off. Okay, like, it just let the person back out of the relationship, deal with her emotions, and go on. I mean, who's to say how?
1: Nothing says I'm not over the man.
0: I mean, who
1: talking
0: is she?
1: Trash about him.
0: Oh, God. But who is she talking trash to? But
1: to her friends. Yeah, to her friends so that they all take her side.
0: I mean, what do you think? Do you think she's like that important that everything that she's doing is being broadcast on, you know, national news?
1: It's just a few people having a party. It's on a news site.
0: You guys are so soft. Like,
1: it's on the internet, ma'am. That's where I found it.
0: Oh, my God. Like, yeah. Okay. So they made it public. That's one of her friends, you know. But
1: exactly. They made it public because they wanted people to see it.
0: But he should feel ashamed in the first place. And that's my damn point. Okay?
1: Hold on. Allie, yes. Allie, is this woman correct?
0: The relationship is over.
1: Go ahead, Allie.
4: Hey, I just don't understand this lady's logic. Like, okay, what is it so empowering about it when you're celebrating something that, like, you guys divorced, okay? Just move
1: celebrating
4: on.
1: Celebrating a death.
4: Some point in the
1: failure.
4: Life when you're all together, you loved each other. Like, there's no need to all of this hate. You know? It's ridiculous.
0: Well, who says it's hate? I mean, who's saying it's hate?
4: It is. And deep down, it is. It is. It is.
0: No.
4: It is so much. It's so much, yes.
1: And I think it says, it speaks volumes as to who was the villain in
4: and
1: the marriage.
4: And go and putting your... No, husband on blast like that.
0: Hate is love turned inside out. If she didn't love him that fiercely and get hurt that badly, she

0: wouldn't feel that intensely. Hate is a feeling of love.
1: I wonder if this guy moved on and he's already got like a hot girl and so she's trashing him. Yeah, there's some
2: that's
1: reason.
2: Most likely.
3: Probably.
1: There's some reason Probably. That she is so scorned and upset.
4: In the U.S., 1 in 5 children with cancer will not survive. But there is hope because of you. Help give them more birthdays, more moments, more tomorrows, because every child deserves a chance to grow up. Give them tomorrow. Support St. Jude today.
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0: gimmick.
1: Yep.
0: Come on, y'all, let's take a ride. Come on, y'all, let's take a ride. It's time to take you on another kind of trip. Why can't you say ass? I think you should be able to say ass now. Take your ass on another trip. Yeah, kick it, kick it. That's a ticket. He does it better than me. All right, well, that's a nice song. I appreciate everybody joining in and listening in. Having a good time with Coolio. He passed away, right?
2: He did, back in 2022.
0: Well, what happened? Did you look it up?
2: I can.
0: You have that fun fact? Well, now I want to know why he died.
2: He died from an overdose of fentanyl, heroin, and methamphetamine.
0: Oh, my gosh. What a way to go out. What a party.
2: As well as chronic asthma and cigarette smoking playing a major role as well.
3: Jeez. I'm going to say fentanyl.
0: My goodness. Yeah, I think it's that fentanyl. R.I.P. People are saying COVID.
3: That was COVID time, though.
2: 2022?
0: All right.
3: When was COVID?
0: Like 20 to 22.
3: Yeah.
0: Oh. Right around there.
3: I don't even remember. So
0: all right. So I told you that this guy, he was walking. And, you know, sometimes an older man, you're like, they got knowledge. And so he had to be 70-something, walking real gingerly, real slow. He's walking by. He drops this wisdom. He's like, three things a man needs every day to be happy. And I sat there intently, waiting for these three things of knowledge. What would he say? What would be these three things? When I start thinking of the three things that I need every day to be happy. My list is probably stupid.

0: Because he's like 70-some years old. I'm sure he's got a great list. He's lived a long life. I mean, as the old man kept walking, he never finished the sentence. Yeah. Not even one. Not one. He didn't say one thing. He just kept walking. I was like, well, that's annoying. Because he was real loud when he was saying it, right? Like he's going to drop this knowledge. So we should all be all ears and listen to what he's going to say.
1: Yeah.
0: No, Derek doesn't say Arby's, Arby's, Arby's. What do you think it is, Nar? What are your three things that you need every day to be happy?
2: A good morning text.
1: What? No, sorry.
0: It's his
1: go
0: list.
1: Ahead.
0: It's his
3: sorry,
0: list.
3: Sorry.
0: Reserve yeah. your
3: that
0: laughs.
3: That first one caught
0: done.
3: Me off guard, though. Like I wouldn't expected something so.
4: What do you mean? I want good yeah. morning text, Derek.
2: Yeah, good morning text. It really starts out the day good.
4: Yeah.
2: And you know all the right? vibe. You know how it's going.
4: Yeah. What else?
3: Oh yeah. man, dude. Oh, man.
0: What else is on
3: oh,
0: your
3: man,
0: list?
3: Dude, that's one of the.
0: These are the three things that a man needs every day to be happy.
3: So, okay, so this is from your boyfriend.
2: That's
3: all right.
2: Not my boyfriend. What?
0: All right, come on. Quickly. All right, moving on then. I'm going to go to Dan. You can't even get your... You're just like that dude. Can't get your stupid list out.
3: He said good morning text.
2: Yeah.
0: Go ahead, Dan. What three things do you need?
5: I need money, food, and mouth hug.
0: Ah, those are three great
5: hey,
0: things.
5: Speaking of that, Billy, they did you dirty yesterday, man.
0: Who did?
5: They put the episode where you were giving them out for free. Remember that?
0: I did not give out mouth hugs for free.
5: What? Or you said you would or something?
0: Like no, I didn't, Dan. Nobody said that. No. Now they're messing with
5: would,
0: the audio.
5: You have a price. You have a price.
0: No, I never said I had a price. Never said that.
5: There was no price.
0: Dan, you're not going to convince me. I don't know if you're trying to get a mouth hug from me, but you're not going to convince me. All right? I understand you need
2: he's
0: those.
2: He's trying to
0: cash
2: in.
0: He's like, yeah, man, you said you were giving those out. And that's
2: treated like a prize.
0: That's like one of those things that make me happy every day.
5: I remember why you're my favorite.
0: Yeah, well, guess what? I'm not your favorite anymore. No mouth hug for you. Chris, you can't be playing that kind of audio.
6: I don't
0: what,
6: produce
0: what kind of
6: that's
0: what kind
6: Goof.
0: Of weird stuff are you doing?
6: Goof produces the audio now.
0: Let's go to Nick. What's up, Nick?
6: This is a good episode, though.
7: I would also like a mouth hug, Billy.
0: See, yeah. I'm not doing right. this. What? Not doing this. Is...
7: Okay, hold up. I got mine, though. Booty, blunts. The food.
0: Yeah, booty, blunts, and food. That's a respectable list.
3: Yeah, that's...
0: Booty.
3: I can't think of a better one.
0: Food. In that order. That's great, Nick. Thank you, sir. All right. Nard, you got your other two?
2: Yeah, I would say mouth hugs and then cuddles.
0: All right, so you want a good morning text.
2: Yeah.
0: You want mouth hugs.
2: Yeah.
0: All right, hold on. I'm saying it wrong. You want a good morning text, then you want to give your boyfriend a mouth hug.
2: Nope.
0: And then you want to cuddle.
3: And then you want to cuddle.
2: I'm not giving the mouth hug.
0: Yeah, you are.
2: No, I'm not.
0: Your list sounds like you are.
2: No, it doesn't.
3: Does.
0: Yeah,
3: it does.
2: That
3: yeah,
2: guy
3: does.
2: Just said he wanted a mouth hug on his list.
3: Yeah, but he also said food and blunts.
0: No, it's like, I got these great bookends for my mouth hug.
3: No, you can't.
2: Yeah, you can't.
0: So, my boyfriend's going to send me. He's going to send me this beautiful good morning text, and then I'm going to give him a mouth hug. I'm going to bleep him.
2: Okay.
0: And then we're going to snuggle.
2: Now, you guys turn to
0: cuddle.
2: Gay.
3: Cuddles.
0: Cuddles.
2: Yeah. It ends the day.
3: That's probably
2: really
3: what
2: well.
3: Freaks girls out, is
0: yeah.
3: when he's like, I love
0: that
3: cuddles.
0: A good morning text, and then mouth hug, and then some cuddles.
3: That's almost, I mean, he almost had a woman's list.
0: Yeah. No, he had a man that loves men's list.
2: No, that's not a man
3: that's
2: that loves
3: crazy.
2: Men. Nope.
0: Yeah, it is.
2: It's not.
3: I knew that list was going to be sus.
4: Then
3: but
4: I want
3: man.
4: My man to murder it. Can we have four things?
2: Nope.
4: I'd like my man to murder it at the end of the night. No, I have four things.
0: All right, Chris, you got one?
6: Yeah, booty, food, and at least 1 hour of privacy a day.
0: Oh, nice. Privacy.
6: Some privacy, uninterrupted.
0: Derek?
3: I like booty, food, and maybe bitching.
6: Bitching? Oh.
3: Yeah, I like for her to bitch.
0: Right, let her get it out.
3: Yeah, it makes me laugh.
0: It's funny, right?
3: It makes me when she's in a bad mood, yeah, it makes me laugh.
0: That's so cool that you're so good with that.
3: Oh, man, I'm great with it. Yeah, I love it.
0: All right, Nicholas, do you have three things that a man needs every day to be happy?
8: Oh, yes. Beer, boobies, and barbecue.
3: Beer, boobies,
0: beer,
3: and damn
0: boobies,
3: it.
0: Barbecue.
3: There's so many out there.
0: Beer, boobies,
3: that's a good
0: and barbecue.
3: One too. That's a hell
0: that's
3: of a
0: list.
3: That's
0: a great list. See, every
3: yeah.
0: man's list
3: I didn't even
0: is
3: think
0: different.
3: About boobies.
0: What's on yours? 1-855-FU-BILLY.

0: Oh, people are saying,
1: you never said let's go to Fantasyland.
0: You know why? Because it's reality for Nard.
1: We're in reality land. Because Nard likes Good Morning Text.
2: Nard said the first thing on his list was a Good Morning Text.
1: Good Morning Text. Yes.
2: And then Yo, has a dude ever said that?
1: No.
3: Because they're not in touch.
2: Has a dude ever been like, man, I love a Good Morning Text?
1: Just a man that likes a strong man said that.
3: Because you feel wanted. You feel like, oh, wow, she's thinking of me.
2: Yeah, I mean,
3: you don't want to be the first person, you know, that she thinks of in the morning.
2: I don't think about it.
1: I don't care.
2: Yeah, I don't think about it.
3: Oh,
2: she's got a kid, so she probably should think about her first.
1: Yeah, he's selfish.
2: Yeah,
1: ingrate.
0: Mm-hmm. Let me go to Derek. What's up, Derek?
4: Good morning, fellas. How y'all doing?
0: Good. How are you, sir? Three things to make a man happy every day.
4: Oh, man, you know, my list is boobies, doobies, and blumpkins on the toilet in the morning.
2: Blumpkins!
0: Oh, my goodness. Man. A blumpkin.
2: Man, we had to end it with blumpkin?
3: Yep.
0: That's
2: crazy.
0: Sick.
2: We can never once just end things nicely.
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8: Who is it?
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8: Asthma?
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8: You must have the wrong house. 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
9: 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Can I come in?
8: No, you can't come in.
9: You sure?
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1: This song makes you want to jump up and down.
2: Yeah,
1: jump around. It does. It makes you want to. You get that feeling where you want to jump up, and then jump around. But we're not going to do that today, people. We're going to talk about simping. I really think you got to, when you're trying to pick out a wife, right? Like, oh, who should I ask? You really got to pick out the woman that simps for you. I really think so. That's it. When a woman simps for you, that means she likes you. When a woman doesn't simp for you, that means she doesn't like you. Or she doesn't feel like you're her best option. That's going to make you feel
2: bad. Obsessed with you.
1: Right. You got to have a woman obsessed. Pawing on you. Always wanting to grab you.
2: Always think you're cheating.
1: Yeah, kind of, right? Are you cheating on me?
2: Gets mad if you're looking at other girls.
1: Right. You want a woman obsessed.
2: Yeah.
1: That simps for you.

0: But not just that part, but where she constantly, as I said earlier, you got to get the woman that wants to do nice things for you all the time, is always trying to make you happy. Now, you can't be a jerk and then not do nice things for her. You got to match her energy. But that does feel nice. Because how many dudes, you're with a woman that you feel like you have to do all the nice stuff for her, but then she never, what's that word, Nard? Reciprocates?
1: Yeah.
0: Can you say that?
1: Reciprocates?
0: Exactly. You don't get that. You don't get that in return.
2: Yeah.
0: And this woman's got a theory. She says that women only simp for the men they like.
3: Guys, if you only knew how far a woman would go for a man that she wants to be with, the she would let go of, the amount of communication effort she'd put in, you'd feel like a fool for what you accept. The breadcrumbs, a fool.
0: Yeah, this woman is telling you that if she doesn't send you a text in the morning, she isn't checking on you. Yeah. She isn't.
2: So Nard's right.
0: She isn't. Yep. She isn't checking to see if you're hungry. She is. You know, your drink's low, and she's like, "Hey, get you a refill." Whatever it is, right? She's just simping for you. She likes to do nice things for you. I don't think you should be in that. Now, again, you can't just act like almighty and the king and then not do anything for your queen. You have to then match her energy.
1: It's the only way it's going to work.
0: That's right. But and all these women are like, facts, facts. She's right. She's right. The amount of stuff that a woman will do for a man she likes is crazy.
2: Yeah.
0: And that just tells you that there are dudes out there. When a woman's not giving you that energy, it doesn't mean that no woman will give you that energy. It just means the woman that you decided to be with is probably doesn't like you to the degree.
1: Exactly. Like, she could do without you if she had to.
0: Yeah.
2: But also, too, guys, some of you, don't be worried about it if she, you know, doesn't give you that energy, because the guy that she would give that energy to would never be with her.
0: I mean, there is that.
2: So.
0: There is that.
2: That part just makes you laugh.
0: Okay.
2: Because you're like, yo, he would never be with your fat ass.
0: Any ever. Women out there feel this way? Is this accurate? 1-855-FU-BILLY. Do you only simp for the man that you're really, really into?
2: Mm-hmm.
0: 1-855-FU-BILLY.
2: Yeah, I mean, facts.
0: Right? I think it's the only way to go if you're a man. It's
2: you can't say it's the only way to go if you're a man, because most men are not going to get
0: that. I know,
1: if they try hard enough, they will.
0: Gosh, you know, there's
2: you'll end up holding out for your whole life like Nard.
1: No, not necessarily. It's just about how you treat them, and then how you're treating them is what they'll give you back.
2: I mean, look for
1: and
2: it.
1: Then call them
2: look
1: out.
2: For it in the beginning. If you can find it, maybe pack it in.
0: Here's another thing.
2: Because it's not the easiest thing in the world to find.
0: If, let's say, you'll know immediately when you start talking to her if she's into you.
2: Yeah.
0: Does she text you back right away? Mm-hmm. Does she initiate communication?
2: Probably not.
0: Does she try to plan things with you?
2: Yeah,
0: if she doesn't do those things, I really think that before you catch feelings for that woman, you should just mosey on and try to find the woman that does those activities.
2: Exactly. But just know, you might end up alone.
0: That's fine.
1: Yeah.
2: Well, some people don't think that's fine.
0: Eradicator said, you'll be dead first.
2: That's what I think. I'm with Eradicator. I think some guys, you know, you lead them down this road and they're just going to die alone. Because not everybody's going to find a woman that simps for them.
0: It's not
2: the easiest thing.
0: Okay, the reason, every guy can find a woman that will simp for them, but the guy's going to be like, well, she's not my type.
2: Yeah, she doesn't look a certain way.
0: Yes, and so that's the problem.
2: Mm-hmm.
0: This person said, you're going to get zero callers.
2: Alone is okay. I mean, for some people.
0: So much stuff to do nowadays, right? I get it. Being alone when there was no streaming, there was really no music, there was no entertainment, there was no social media. Sure, being alone probably sucked. But nowadays, you have video games, you can go on trips. I get it. When you lived in one little town and you saw the same things every day, you probably didn't want to be alone.
2: Alone probably drove you crazy, yeah. I don't know. I would just be guessing if I said being alone is okay, because, like, I've just never

0: experiences. So like, I have no idea. Like, it seems like the worst thing ever.
1: There's prostitutes. Just be alone.
0: Like, I don't know. NAR just seems awful. Like, it seems like his life sucks.
2: It does.
3: No, I get to do whatever I want, and I don't have.
0: And you cry a lot.
3: I mean, I do, because I am looking for that one. But like, at the end of the day, like, I tell myself every day, I gave it my all. That's all I can say.
0: I don't want that.
2: I gave it my all.
3: Why?
0: I don't want that.
1: Bell, yes. Bell, obviously, but Bell, you simp for Big Wiener.
4: What? No, listen, that Big Wiener, look, I'm going to tell you something. If you're not getting that, look, I'm going to get a lot of hate, but this is the honest to goodness truth. If your man is pleasing you in that department, you're going to simp. If it's good, right? Mine is great, right? Awesome. Big hammer. But, if my man is not doing that for me, making me happy, I'm selfish. I won't do a damn thing for that son of a bitch. I'm sorry, for that SOB.
1: Nah, you simp for this man. This man cheated on you. This man humped another woman.
0: She fought that woman.
1: And you
4: kept
1: him.
4: Nice. Huh? What?
1: Oh, all right, what's your advice for dudes out there that don't feel like their woman simps for them?
4: Well, you know what they need to do? They need to be nice, you know, and give them that ham. But
1: what if you can't give her the hammer, right? Because you just don't have enough. You know, you run out of pee-pee for the hammer.
4: Money.
1: Yeah. You got to give him money. What if you don't have money? Then how do you get a woman to
4: simp? If you don't have money, baby, she's got it. Like that girl that called yesterday about the rock and roller. That was so weird because, yeah, we do put up with that, but not with a loser with no money. Girl, you must really love that thing because there ain't no woman that's going to do and stay with a man that cheats. I mean,
1: right. I guess you're saying that you wouldn't stay with your man if he cheated and had no money and no big pee-pee.
4: Well, no, you know what? He has money and a hammer. That's my selfish need. And I'm going to get shade. I know I sound shady, but if it wasn't for that, I probably wouldn't be the nice, pretty little thing. Okay.
1: Okay. That's what she's saying. So, okay. That doesn't help dudes out. So now you have to have a big penis. You have to have big paycheck.
2: Yep.
1: And then a woman will simp for you. That's awful. Terrible.
0: See?
1: Terrible.
0: It's just hard to, it's not the easiest thing in the world to find.
1: All right, but this is another problem. Men are paying for women's time. If you have to pay for your woman's time, she's not
0: going to simp.
1: Yes.
0: Yeah.
1: Listen to this.
5: If a man like really wants to see me, I will just like when I'm working or something, I'll just charge him like my shift, like what I would generally make. I'll like take that money that he pays for, like the day off my time, and I'll just still go to work. So it's like you get his money for like your bags and your shoes and your nails and your whatever, and then you have like your money for like whatever.
1: What? So in order to, let's say you're like, I want to spend the day with you, and she's like, yeah, but I'm looking and I would make this if I went to work, so you're gonna have to give me this amount of money because this is what I would make if I would just go to work.
0: Mm-hmm.
1: So you got to pay for women's time now?
0: I guess.
1: Isn't that prostitution?
3: A little bit.
0: I think it's different.
1: But isn't that worse than prostitution? Because prostitution, you have an arrangement. You know what you're going to get.
0: Yeah.
3: I don't think it's worse, but it's in that kind of.
1: I think it's worse.
3: I mean, you're not having sex with her, so she's not being. It's not that bad.
1: I think it's worse because you're paying for what? To be in the presence of this woman?
0: Yeah, I guess.
2: Yeah, not an escort.
0: If you would do that, though, I mean, that's just, it's, you got to blame yourself.
2: Maybe, yeah.
1: You got to feel like such a loser.
0: I mean, I'm sure you do, yeah.
1: Such an idiot.
0: Mm-hmm.
1: Like that lady last week when she was like, I charge a $150 deposit.
0: I'm sure there's a lot of guys that are, but I mean, you just got to learn from it. Don't do it again. Can't keep doing it.
1: Yeah, maybe you do it once and you're like,
0: I feel like a dummy for that one.
1: I just paid this woman $120 to spend the day with her.
0: Yep.
1: Now I feel real stupid.
0: For sure.
1: As we said.
0: It happens.
1: If a woman likes you, you don't have to spend a dollar to be around her.
0: No. I mean, there's women out there that they simp so hard for their dudes that... They'll scam other dudes to get their dude stuff.
1: Yeah. Have you not seen that where women are like, they'll use money they got from another guy to pay for this guy that they actually likes food.
0: They take their dude on vacation with money that another dude has given them?
1: Now, that's hardcore.
0: That's hardcore, yeah.
1: if a woman wants your attention. Mm-hmm.

0: and wants to spend time with you, it costs you nothing.
1: Right.
0: If a woman feels like it's kind of a hassle to be around you, she will charge you.
1: Mm-hmm.
0: If she's not into you, she will charge you.
2: Yeah, if she's like right away at the beginning charging you, that's just your sign. Like, oh, okay, this woman is not really interested.
0: If she asks for money.
2: Mm-hmm. Right away.
0: She's not interested.
2: Yeah. Just know she doesn't really like you. Because if she really liked you, she wouldn't. Because she knows it's a risk when she asks you for money. Or something like that.
0: And she doesn't want to ask a man that she really likes for money.
2: Because she doesn't want to risk that.
0: Yeah, she doesn't want to lose him. Listen, this is how these women are manipulating dudes out of money.
3: From the first conversation on the phone, you need to be mentioning stuff that you may need.
2: Wow.
0: All right. Hey, so how's it going? You know, I thought you were really cute. Well, you know what? It's going pretty good, except for I need my nails done.
2: Mm-hmm.
0: Except for I'm all out of makeup.
2: Yeah.
0: My bag is 2 years old. I need a brand new bag. I was just asking how you're doing.
2: Yeah. I'll be doing great, but my bag is so old.
4: It's having a bad day.
3: Or maybe in the works of you needing financially. Oh, like lie. Say, oh, you know what?
0: Today's doing good, but my electric bill's due.
2: Mm. Yeah, right.
0: So great you called.
2: Oh, I'm just stressed.
3: Aunt Ethel called this morning. She sounded worried. I need to call her back. That was her on the other line. Plant the seed. Then the next phone call, the next text. Oh, my Aunt Ethel said she can't make her mortgage this month. Planting the seed. It has nothing to do with him yet. You don't need him yet, but you're planting the seed. Aunt Ethel needs you. See? Next time you talk to her, oh my gosh, I had to help Aunt Ethel before she got, you know,
0: in trouble
3: financially. Yeah. And now I got to figure out what I'm going to do.
0: Yeah, you got to manipulate the men. Erica, do you manipulate men? Get money out of them?
5: No. I used to, not anymore.
0: Okay, how did you used to get money out of men?
5: Well, it's easy. You know, you just ask for it and they'll give it to you, especially if you give them attention.
0: So you would give a man attention, nothing sexual, just attention, and then you would ask that man for some money and he would give it to you.
5: Yeah, or you could say you're just going through a hard time, X, Y, Z, I need money for this and that.
0: And if he finds you attractive enough, he's going to give you the money because he wants to feel like a big shot, right? Because men are natural providers. They want to show that they can provide, and then they fall into that trap of, hey, I want to show you what a man I am, and then they give you the money.
5: You know, I was with someone. I would say, hey, I have to work today. I can't hang out with you. He's like, well, how much do you make an hour? I'll pay you for whatever you would have made for the day. And so I would call him to work and whatever.
0: See, now, if he's getting those cheeks, if he's getting those buns, I mean, that's kind of a player move. If he's going, hey, now I'll just pay for you whatever you're going to miss, and then he gets those buns, he has some fun with the buns. I mean, that's kind of a player move.
5: Yeah, on top of that, we'll go out to eat, we'll have a good time, we'll smoke, we'll drink. I get a good time, you know, a good day. And it's like I went to work because I still get my money.
0: You still have your money. And then you got fed and you got some action. You got piped down. You had a great day.
5: It's a win-win. It's a win-win. He had a good day. I had a good day. It's a good deal.
0: That doesn't seem as simpy. Or is that simpy, Derek?
2: Oh, I mean.
0: Or is that a player move? Is that a dude showing how cool he is with his money?
5: I say it's player.
0: So you don't look at that as simping. You think that that's player.
2: Yeah, I mean, if the dude's not putting himself in a bad position, then.
1: Yeah.
2: If he's got it, then he's got it.
1: He's got it.
4: But they want to sit there and complain when they do it.
0: The only risk that you have is eventually.
2: Mm-hmm.
5: You could never do that.
0: Never do what?
5: Nard could never, he would never pay for a woman, you know, no matter how hot. He doesn't have the money to pay her wage.
0: This lady knows. And he doesn't have the pee-pee either.
4: No, I would, but I'm not going to do it right out of the gate. Hell no.
0: Erica, what you're saying is you're not sexually attracted to Nard, and you find him to be a little bit repulsive, and that you would never date him in a million years because he doesn't have enough pee-pee for Erica.
5: Well, not unless he could provide what every other man could provide.
0: Okay. Then you would find Nard to be a little more attractive.
5: Yeah, if he could provide, for sure.
0: Okay, but the fact that Nard can't provide.
5: Mm-hmm.
0: So
2: he's doing pretty good, though, right now. I'm just going to say, like, he is doing pretty good.
0: Nard, would you date Erica?
4: No, I wouldn't.
0: Why?
2: I mean, yeah.
4: She's a gold digger.
0: What?

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A message from the Rubber Manufacturers Association.

0: Yeah.
1: Yep.
0: Is this what you heard? Remember there was that one thing that happened when you left the store? And you were making fun of those girls?
1: Yeah, yeah, yeah.
0: And they were like, you know.
1: Yep. Yeah. When she was asked if she knew me.
0: Yeah.
1: And she said, ew, no.
0: I think I have the recording.
1: No, you
2: ew, ew, ew, ew, ew, ew, ew, ew, ew, ew. Oh, my God. Ew.
1: That's not the actual recording.
0: I think I got it.
1: Shut the hell up.
0: Because I knew where you were.
1: Yeah,
0: I asked Target. I was like, hey, can you get me the recording of there's a guy in an Arby's shirt. He was leaving.
1: I wasn't in an I have no Arby's apparel.
0: And they were like, hey, boom, I know that guy. So the ladies, right, they were.
2: Ew, ew, ew, ew. Ew, ew, ew, ew, ew, ew. Oh, my God. Ew.
0: Actually, what that audio is.
1: Oh, really?
0: So, yeah. What okay. the woman's describing when a man texts her.
1: Ew.
0: Yeah.
3: L.
0: Ew.
2: Ew, ew, ew, ew.
0: Hey, we got our own ews. No, name like three of your top ews that women do.

0: I don't have any.
1: You don't have
2: this
1: any?
2: This guy probably has more than anybody in the world.
1: Oh, yeah. We're just talking about
0: off
1: it.
0: Off the top of my head,
3: Well, this is an off-the-top-of-your-head show.
0: Yeah, I know.
3: So in order to contribute, you have to say things off the top of your head.
0: I know, but there's...
3: Unless you want me to plan it out.
2: He said, ew, when that one girl ordered queso. He said, ew.
3: Ew.
2: Ew.
3: Ew.
2: Ew. Fat. Ew.
3: Ew.
2: Like, so, all right,
3: Chris, you got any ewes?
1: Bitchy attitude, unemployed, and...
3: when they say no, right? Chris is like, when... He asks, hey, you want to do this? And she's like, no. And Chris gets the ew.
1: Yeah.
3: And Chris starts saying,
4: ew, ew,
1: ew,
4: ew,
1: ew,
3: ew, ew. What was that? Was that a no? Ew,
4: ew,
3: ew,
4: ew, ew,
3: ew, no,
4: ew,
1: ew,
3: ew. You got any, Derek?
2: Sometimes when we step out into the sun and I notice that my chick has a mustache.
4: Ew, ew, ew, ew, ew, ew, ew, ew, ew.
2: She started burning it off with a lighter in the car the other day.
0: What?
2: Yeah. It was the most hardcore thing I'd ever seen in my life.
1: That is hardcore.
3: Hardcore
2: Yeah.
3: I've never heard. She's burning her mustache off.
2: Yeah, it smelled like burnt hair in the car, though.
3: Golly. That is so hardcore. Right? But they do. They get hair on their chins, their lips.
2: Yeah, well, especially my chick. You know,
3: you've always said she's a bit hairy.
2: She's very hairy. Yeah.
3: I'm trying to think. Like just farting, I would probably be
4: ew, ew,
3: ew,
4: ew,
3: ew,
4: ew, ew.
3: Just ripping ass.
4: Ew, ew, ew.
3: Not like an accident where when they do it on purpose and they're just like, yeah, girls fart.
2: You ever step in the hall of the bathroom and it smells like a dump and you know that you haven't taken a dump?
0: Oh, man.
4: Ew, ew.
3: I'm going to throw
4: ew.
3: Up.
4: Ew, ew, ew.
3: It's like wet.
4: Ew,
2: oh,
4: ew.
2: Man.
4: Ew,
2: oh,
4: ew.
2: Man.
4: Oh, my God. Ew.
3: Ew.
2: Ew. Ew.
3: Ew. That is so...
2: Ew.
3: It's just steam.
2: Yeah.
3: It's like, would you have the shower on? Why is it so ew. Hot and steamy in there?
2: Ew.
3: Ew. People, when they see Nard's face, according to the chat.
4: Ew, ew. Ew.
3: When you're eating your scabs.
4: Ew. Ew. Ew.
3: Nard does not eat his scabs anymore. Can we stop that rumor? Nard doesn't eat his scabs. He's not picking at himself anymore. He's a changed man.
2: Somebody said Nard's eye sockets.
4: Ew.
0: Wow.
4: Ew. Ew.
2: Ew.
4: Ew.
3: Ew.
2: Nard's eye sockets.
3: People, no, did you hear that? People said your eye sockets make them go,
4: ew, ew.
3: You, like your
4: ew.
3: Eye sockets.
0: Yeah, ew. I can't help
4: ew.
0: It.
4: Ew.
2: What would people think
4: ew.
2: Are ew about
3: they're so
2: it.
3: Deep.
4: Ew.
2: Yeah.
4: Oh, my God.
3: They're so far ew. Back in his brain.
1: They are.
3: I think that's what they're saying, Derek.
2: I think so.
3: They're so far back in his head.
2: Yeah.
3: Keep getting further back.
2: People said Nard when he smiles. Wow.
3: Ew.
4: Ew.
3: All
4: right. Ew.
2: Wow.
4: Ew.
1: Ew.
4: Ew. Ew, ew.
2: Nard's ab ew, pictures.
3: Ew.
2: Ew. Oh, no. God. Why are they ew. Going after Nard?
0: I have no idea.
3: Brian, anything make you go ew?
5: Well, actually, it was my wife that made the ew. We're driving up 35, and we see an Arby's billboard has all three exits, and I thought of Derek.
3: And then she started going,
0: oh,
3: ew?
0: Oh, my God.
4: Ew, ew.
5: Yep.
2: Girls start doing that,
4: ew.
2: Too.
4: Ew.
3: Why do they not
4: ew.
3: Like Arby's?
4: Ew.
2: I don't know, but there's
4: ew.
2: That video
4: ew.
2: Of
4: ew.
2: At the
4: ew.
2: Doctor's office where they're asking all the girls, like, hey, the doctor got Arby's today for lunch, and all the girls go, ew. Every one of them. And they're all hot, too.
3: Billy, when he smells food in his house, I do.
2: He does.
4: Ew.
3: That's
2: ew.
3: The worst.
4: Ew.
2: Or anywhere, like here.
4: Ew. Ew.
3: I don't like baking, though. Bake all day.
2: Yeah.
3: I like baking.
2: Okay, that's
3: like that.
2: That is different, because baking you think like
3: the
2: chocolate
3: cinnamon
2: chips.
3: Smell,
2: yeah, yeah, yeah.
3: Warm cookies.
2: Right.
3: I can handle that, but yeah, food. Ugh.
4: Ew, ew, ew, ew, ew.
3: They should really make the kitchen outside.
2: Yeah. So I mean, well, I don't know.
3: Right? Like it's not part of the house.
2: Yeah. I mean, you have both and use neither.
3: Yeah. Exactly.
2: Impressive.
3: Dude, I'm always, because my dishwasher died, because you know how they die, right, at 5 years in one day?
2: I didn't
3: so
2: know that.
3: So it's out of warranty?
2: I did not know that.
3: Yeah, that's what they do. They die the day
2: I mean, I
3: after
2: believe you. I just
3: warranty.
2: Don't, I did, I, yeah, I feel like we've had
3: they're
2: ours
3: impossible
2: forever.
3: To fix.
2: Yeah.
3: So then you have to replace it. Well, I don't know, but I'm always accidentally turning it on. It starts making noise and shooting water and just

0: doing all sorts of stupid stuff. Mm-hmm. I don't know. I just bumped the buttons.
1: Oh, I hate those. Yeah, where it's just so easy to turn on. There's nothing in there, and it's just running.
0: And then I don't know how to turn it off.
1: Yeah, you just gotta let it run its cycle. Yeah, I hate that. I know what you mean.
0: Yeah, I don't like dishes.
2: Mm-hmm.
0: Ugh.
1: Ew.
0: Dishes are
3: ew.
1: Ew.
0: Yeah, paper plates, man. Throw them out. Recycle.
1: I'm not gonna get an Arby's tattoo. You guys shut
0: Dude,
1: up.
0: You should.
1: I don't even talk. You guys are the ones that talk about it. You guys are the ones that. I'm not like Arby's every day. You guys are. You guys make it seem like I am.
0: Pulling hair out of the drain shower. I have to do that because that's the man's job.
1: It is. The man's job is to do the gross stuff.
0: Yeah, so I got to do that. And mm-hmm. I don't like it. It does have a weird smell, and when it gets on your fingers, it is a little rowdy, but.
1: Yeah.
0: Other than that.
3: Ew. Ew. Ew.
0: I don't know, I'm trying to think. What's some other ew? Oh, booger just hanging in someone's nose.
3: Ew. Ew. Ew. Ew.
0: And they're talking and things like coming out and then it goes back in. Comes out, goes back in. That's pretty ew.
1: Mm-hmm.
4: That is ew.
0: Yeah, that is gross. Like, you expect a guy to have that, but when she's got a big old juicy booger just in her nose, how do you not feel that? Or food on the face. When somebody's got, like, smeared ketchup on the side of the face.
1: Yeah.
0: That gives me ew. Billy, you do it because it's your hair in the drain. Yeah, probably. it's funny because it's probably true.
1: Yeah, no doubt.
0: Let's see here. What did I want to do? There was something that I wanted to do.
1: Man,
0: oh, yeah.
1: There's some real rude audio up there about Nard about being 40 and finding love.
0: Oh, yeah. Where's that at?
1: Oh, that was just...
0: Was it Never Find Love?
1: I think it was.
0: Yeah, this is the one. This woman is talking about men and women being 40.
3: If you're 40 years old, you're never going to find love. Like,
1: oh, my God.
5: Wow. What's up with her?
1: Yeah.
0: She's saying
1: you're spitting the facts,
5: what
1: I think.
5: She look like?
0: You're never going to find love.
1: She's just letting you know.
5: I want to know what she looks like.
0: Oh, well, we can pull up the video.
1: I don't know if it matters.
5: It does matter.
1: All right.
5: Yep.
0: Let's hear her out, okay?
5: Yeah, we'll hear her.
3: If you're 40 years old, you're never going to find love. Like, oh, my God. Sorry, I woke up, like, really, really emotional because I was married for... Oh, my God, I need to stop. I was married for over 20 years, and, like, I was so used to being a wife. Like, I...
5: So she's 40?
0: Yeah. And so are you, dummy.
1: She's saying, like, she's in the group.
0: She's out there saying you're never going to find love.
5: Well, she's looking to be a stay-at-home mom.
1: No.
0: You're adding stuff to the story.
1: Yeah, you always do that, too. Why?
0: What? Hold on. I'm going to play this again.
1: God, look at this girl, too. Hold on. Like,
3: if you're 40 years old, you're never going to find love. Like, oh, my God. Sorry. I woke up, like, really, really emotional because... I was married for... Oh, my God, I need to stop.
1: Aww.
3: I was married for over 20 years, and, like, I was so used to being a wife. Like, I loved being married, you know? Like, I love being a wife. I love having, like, that one person I love coming home to and, like, venting all my to.
0: Oh.
3: And now it's like, date people and sparks fly, and then it's just like, I found better.
0: Oh, he found better? Is that what he did in the end?
1: Yeah, I think that's
3: what
1: she said,
3: sparks fly, and then it's just like, I found better.
0: Oh, man, he found better. Probably because you were just dumping all your bad stuff on him every day. He got tired of it.
1: Oh, so you really were like, she said that. She said in the audio, she said, I miss coming home and being able to vent all my S to someone.
5: But what did he
0: Why
5: do?
0: Not like, come home with a smile and be like, I can't, I couldn't
1: Because
0: well,
1: usually
0: go.
1: People that go to work, they don't have the best day.
0: Well, here's what she should have done. I can't come home and just bleep his bleep. Like, that would have, you'd still be married.
1: That part, that was funny because you were like, ew, to that part right away.
0: I don't like that.
1: Because you don't like if she comes home and it's just like, oh, my God. I had the worst day.
3: Why do I love having like that one person I love coming home to and like venting all my to?
0: How about what I didn't hear, Derek?
1: That is so funny, though.
0: I didn't hear, I love coming home, or just bleeping his bleep, and then
1: Getting, no, she didn't say that.
0: Yeah, getting, we eat food and then we watch a show together.

0: and have fun. She's like, I just need someone.
1: She likes coming home and having somebody she can vent to.
0: Yeah, and just dump all my stupid problems on.
1: I've definitely gotten better at that, but haven't perfected it.
0: Nobody wants the spouse that comes home and takes their bad day out. Do you want to hear about all the negative stuff all the time? No.
1: It's taken me a long time to realize, like, girls aren't actually looking for you to, like, actually, like, have a conversation with them totally. They just kind of want you to listen and be, like, engaged, like, listening.
0: Yeah.
1: And that part's just tough because, like, they say a lot of things where you're like, well, there's a lot of easy solutions to that problem. But they don't want to hear that.
0: Yeah.
1: They just really want to vent.
0: Yeah, I didn't like that. Yeah, I think.
1: And that part has been really tricky to learn how to just be like, okay, she's just venting right now. Just don't say anything.
0: You just don't hear. She's like, oh, I can't wait. Yeah. This stupid traffic is keeping me from giving a mouth hug to my man.
1: No, you know what I mean? That's not what she was saying.
0: Right?
1: Last thing she wants to do is give a mouth hug, too. She's probably exhausted.
0: Yeah, I've already worked all day. I don't want to do more work.
1: She didn't say anything in there sexual about why she misses being married.
0: Nothing. I think that's a problem.
1: But she did miss being married, and she did say if you're in your 40s, you're not going to find love.
0: Oh, that sucks.
1: That does suck for somebody I know.
0: Yeah, Nard.
2: No, it's because she's putting barriers down. Like, she's just moping instead of getting...
1: She's just saying, like, you're not going to find, like, it's already over for you as far as, like, finding your true love.
0: How am I going to find another guy that I can just dump all my problems on every day?
1: Because, like, when you're in your 40s, yeah, you might find somebody that could be your companion, but they're not going to be your love, is what she's saying.
0: They say sometimes you got to meet your love in your 20s.
1: Yep.
0: I know, they say maybe you can meet them later. I don't know.
1: Yeah. But, I mean, like, sometimes it works out different. Like, my ex-wife found the love of her life, and he's in his 60s.
0: Oh, that's awesome.
1: Yeah. And it's just like, so it could happen. You just got to be a real bitch.
0: Okay. Well, Derek.
1: What?
0: Ladies, listen to this. There, you may want to go find this Facebook group. Because there is a Facebook group, and these are all men who go downtown on a woman on a first date.
3: I just saw there's a Facebook group called Men the on the First Date. Y'all need help.
0: Do they need help? Imagine if there was a Facebook group of women that did that on the first date. You know how many dudes
1: would
0: be following
1: to be in that group. Yep.
0: Yeah.
1: Not to be a part like dude.
0: There's, I want to do that too. I want to bleep somebody's bleep.
2: Where do I post?
1: I mean, I'm just trying to see who the women are. All right.
3: That is sick.
0: Yeah, she even said that was sick, Derek, and that was an audio recording. That was an audio recording, and she didn't even know you were going to say that.
1: Do girls even, like, let dudes do that on the first date? Like, come on.
0: Probably.
1: They're letting dudes just go downtown, date one?
0: I think so.
1: No chance. They haven't even showered.
0: A lot of dudes, they don't care about must.
1: Bull. Whatever, dude.
3: That is gross.
0: Okay.
1: That is gross. I agree.
0: She's still going in on you.
1: But no, she's going in on herself.
0: You think that's gross?
1: I do, yeah.
0: Chris, gross?
4: No, not at all.
1: No, Chris loves it.
0: Maybe we'll have to ask women if this is gross tomorrow.
1: Why would we ask women?
0: Well, because
1: they're not the ones doing it,
2: right?
0: No, because I know dudes are probably going to be like that. But would a woman find that to be gross? Let's say a woman met a guy, and then she found him, and he was part of that Facebook group. Would she be grossed out?
1: Because a guy obviously would be like, he would love it if a girl did that on the first date. No problem. That's badass.
3: And I would love to give you the help you need. I'll start a support group if everybody would just drop their phone numbers right here.
0: Yeah, she wanted help.
4: She wants their numbers.
0: Yeah.
1: Damn.
0: Yep. Facebook group. Men who
1: dudes
0: go downtown on first dates. Proud to do it, too. All right, we got to get to our news. 1-855.
5: I'm a professional truck driver. I drive an 18-wheeler. I was asleep in my truck. All of a sudden, I heard a big bang that knocked me off of my bed. And I end up hitting the steering wheel and the gear shift. And when I got up, I look at that. There was an 18-wheeler in front of my truck. My son says, I got somebody that will help you. Herman and Herman will help you. All it takes is one call. And they says, come over, we got you. And if it wasn't for them, I wouldn't be walking right now. Herman always puts you first.

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6: I'm a professional truck driver. I drive an 18-wheeler. I was asleep in my truck. All of a sudden, I heard a big bang that knocked me off of my bed, and I end up hitting the steering wheel and the gear shift. And then when I got up, I looked at that. There was an 18-wheeler in front of my truck. My son says, I got somebody that'll help you. Herman and Herman will help you. All it takes is one call. And they says, come over, we got you. And if it wasn't for them, I wouldn't be walking right now. Herman and Herman always put you first.
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10: I got some news for you. Do me a favor and come out to the blood drive, which is this Friday. We're going to be there after the show. I know that we'll be getting blood all day there.
11: Yep.
10: What's the name of the mall, Chris?
11: Wonderland of the Americas.
10: Yeah, it is. Wonderland of the Americas. That's where we're going to be. We'll be there about 10:30 this Friday. So bring your arms.
12: Bring your arms.
10: Yeah, Nar. Last year, remember Nar was trying to donate with his leg?
12: I was not.
10: Yes, you were.
12: What?
10: You were trying. Hey, can I do my leg? Because I don't like my hands and arms messed with.
12: That is a great question. Why couldn't you do that?
10: I'm not sure. I just know. I was like, I wouldn't ask that, Nar. Just do it, you know, the normal way there, buddy. And so he just didn't do it. But you can. So if you'd like to come out there, if you have the time. Come around, hang out with us, say hi to us, and stuff like that. We will be there. It's for a great cause. It saves lives.
12: Why are people saying ew?
10: Because now I want to use his legs. I don't know. I guess.
12: Yep.
13: Ew.
10: So a nude man claiming to be Jesus crashes car into this Detroit church. It's like, no, it's okay, guys. I'm Jesus. So don't worry about it. He's completely naked. But this man was having what they call a mental health crisis, crashes his car into the church on Detroit's west side. And then he fled the scene all naked. Man, that'd be quite the sight, right? One thing, oh my gosh, that guy just smashed his car into the church. And he gets out of the car and he's completely naked and he starts running around.
12: Yeah.
10: Oh, and he took off. How scary.

0: How scary.
1: Yeah, I mean, just have somebody...
0: He's like, no, it's okay, I'm Jesus.
1: Okay.
0: It's like, I...
1: Just crazy person.
0: You're not my Jesus, sir. Get some clothes on. Let's get some sandals on there, buddy. What are we doing?
1: Yeah. Jesus wouldn't drive like a dumbass.
0: No, he wouldn't. So this Minnesota assisted living facility, they had a mentally ill man there.
1: Okay.
0: And they thought it'd be a good idea to give him 18 shots of early morning beer before a doctor's appointment. Like, no.
1: Let's get him hammered.
0: Let's get him hammered. We're going to get crazy, all right, Mr. Mentally, not all there, man. So that's what we're going to do. We're going to get you hammered. And he said, don't mind if I do. So he got completely blitzed before his doctor's appointment. I think those people have been fired.
1: I could see that.
0: State investigators from Minnesota's Department of Health claimed that an assisted living facility provided this mentally ill man with 18 shots of liquor in the 24 hours before the doctor's appointment.
1: Not even 18. I thought it was 18 shots of beer, which is like whatever. But 18 shots of liquor? Oh, my God. That guy was
0: Authorities were alerted when this guy missed his scheduled telemedicine appointment after drinking too much.
1: Yeah.
0: They even let this guy go fishing and just get hammered.
1: I mean, they were letting him live it up. There's worse workers, in my opinion.
0: He was three times over the legal limit because they tested
1: him. He wasn't driving.
0: He was not.
1: He was in a facility.
0: He was fishing.
1: But yeah, I mean, he still... It's probably against the rules, I'd imagine. I don't know what the rules are, but I imagine those are against them.
0: Nard's the only person... Anybody else had a body cavity search? I think Nard's the only one I know that's had that. Remember that when you told the cop you blacked out and then they checked your butt?
2: They never did.
0: Yes, they did.
1: Cough.
0: Yes, they did. They checked your butt. They checked your body cavities. Yes.
2: What do you mean? They can't do that outside the road?
0: Look, I've said...
1: They did, though.
2: They didn't.
0: Yeah, they did.
2: No way.
0: Because we drove past you and your legs were in the air.
1: Yep.
2: What? No, they were not.
0: Anyways, I don't know. Nord's had that done, but he knows that sounds sus.
1: It does.
0: Remember your dad would check you guys?
2: I don't think so.
0: He was a cop, wasn't he?
2: Yeah.
0: Was he a cop or not?
2: Yeah.
1: Yep.
0: Okay, was he on a TV show?
2: Yeah, he was.
0: What TV show?
2: Montel in 48 Hours.
0: Exactly. So he checked your butt.
1: Montel?
2: Yeah. Montel's a
1: dick. What did he do on Montel? Come out?
2: No. He solved a murder case in his hometown.
0: Yeah, pretty cool.
1: That's badass.
3: It is.
2: Yeah.
0: Think about that. Like, Nard's dad was a bigger star than Nard is.
1: Yeah, he was.
0: Remember he would always check you guys for drugs?
2: He would not.
0: Was he a cop?
2: Yeah, he was.
0: Okay. Then.
2: So I
0: rest my case.
1: Yeah, that's what I hear.
0: Was he not on the first 48?
2: Yeah, he was.
0: Okay, I rest my case. So this man... He's being held in the county jail because he wouldn't allow the officers to do a body cavity search to try and retrieve evidence that he was storing in his butt. He's like, nah, you're not going to get this evidence. And so he just clinched. He must have a great clinch. I guess maybe you have to have a lawyer present. I guess, can you deny them checking a rectum?
1: I don't know, yeah.
0: Give it your expertise. Yeah. Can you deny
1: it? Your dad was a cop.
2: Not unless they're not going into jail.
0: What?
2: Like, they would have to check them if they're booking them in.
0: Right. Do they need a search warrant for your butt is what I'm asking.
2: Yeah, basically they would. Yeah.
1: I don't know.
2: If they're not,
0: do they have to go get a judge's signature to check your butt like they do a house?
1: I think they could check
2: or
1: your
2: their
1: butt.
2: Car. Like, they have to do it with
0: car?
2: Their...
0: So is your butt like a house and a car is what I'm asking.
2: Yeah. Unless they smell probable cause.
1: They smell probable cause?
2: That's how they
0: he
2: get
0: said
2: you.
0: Probable cause.
2: That's how they get you on the traffic stops. They're like, well, I smell a probable cause. We gotta bring the dog.
1: I smell what?
2: I smell a cause of a reason.
1: What? No, what is it? They smell what?
0: Cause.
2: A probable cause.
1: What is that?
2: A probable cause.
1: A probable.
2: Yeah.
1: Oh, you know, this is probable.
0: He said probable. It's a probable cause.
1: It's a probable cause.
0: It's a probable cause of your ass hurting, Nard.
2: What?
1: It's a smell of probable cause.
2: Yeah.
0: I'm just asking, and nobody can answer it, is your butt like a house or a car?
2: Yeah.
0: Do they need a warrant to search your butt?
1: Because you kind of check your butt if you get put in jail.
0: Can you say, no, I need a lawyer.
2: Well, if you're getting put in jail, no.

0: You can't.
1: I don't know.
0: The only thing you can turn down is like you can choose not to do like the blood test thing if you're drunk or not.
1: I know, but then you could probably turn down having them check your butt.
0: No,
1: I don't know. I'm not.
2: Everybody then would turn down getting their butt checked. And there's no way that they're going to court being like, hey, can I check his butt, Your Honor?
0: Right.
2: And the judge is like, yeah, you can check his butt.
1: You should have to have a search warrant.
0: I don't think
1: so. You
0: need
1: a judge's. That should be treated like somebody's garage.
2: Mm-hmm.
1: Yes, they do, Billy. That's from Anna.
2: Yes, they do what? Have to have a warrant to check your butt?
1: I think so.
0: Well, yeah, if you're not going to jail, for sure.
1: Iowa woman allegedly shot and killed a man from behind during target practice on a remote land. She told the cops, it's either him or me. One of us was going to get it.
2: The other person wasn't even armed.
1: Her name's Ashley. Has been hit with first-degree murder charges for allegedly fatally shooting Justin at the rural 30-acre property. Anyway, so, yeah, she's in big trouble. This her.
2: Yeah.
1: She said, he's either going to get shot or me going to get shot.
2: Yeah, I don't even think Justin had a gun on him.
1: And Derek does not have two garage doors back there.
2: Huh.
1: That was a vicious rumor, which Derek posted the photo to prove he had one.
2: Yeah.
1: So, there you go.
2: And you guys drew another one on there.
1: You did.
2: Sickos.
1: They are sick, Derek. And that's it for us. So, we'll see you tomorrow.
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6: 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Richard M. Borchard Regional Fairgrounds, Highway 77 and Highway 44 in Robstown. 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
1: Hey there, Corpus Christi. It's me, Tommy Cool. 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
1: And you were the only one crazy enough to go in there.
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1: 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Okay. We'll go with that.
0: Do your worst, sir.
1: Okay, here's a nasty one. 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
0: I don't know the meaning of hot.
1: You will by the time you get back here.
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1: Jesse, how did it all turn out?
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1: What makes someone want to choose the worst assignments possible, Jesse?
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1: So we love when there is a beautiful national anthem that is sang at a sporting event. You know, it can really be an iconic moment where somebody solidifies themselves as a world-class performer.
2: Dave, you and I talk about it many times. The Chris Botti national anthem done on his trumpet is one of the most beautiful renditions of the song ever produced.
1: I'd never heard of Chris Botti before. I'm not a big, like,
2: trumpeteer.
1: I'm not following a lot of trumpet players. But when he did that, you're right. I mean, it was bringing players to tears on the sideline because it was so beautiful. But there's also some national anthem performances that go the other way.
3: And you haven't heard the one that we sent to you yet. So this is going to be your first reaction.
1: You sent this to me, and I was like, I want to hear this for the first time. Live on the air.
3: So for your general understanding, Dave, this is not just one woman. This is three women.
1: Okay.
3: One who is the lead, you will hear, and then two women who are more of the background vocals, if you will. And I want to commend everyone in there, in that stadium at that time. They were really holding it together.
1: So this is the very first women's professional baseball league game. So this is a big moment, right?
2: So like overhand, not like softball pitching.
1: Correct. And so there's two teams called the New York Heights and the Los Angeles Queens that were performing. And
3: I mean, not to be rude, but like blah, blah, blah.
1: Like, it's all about this performance.
3: Yeah, okay. I mean, really, though, it is.
1: Okay, here we go.
4: Oh, say can you see by the dawn's early light what so proudly we hail at the twilight's last gleaming, whose broad stripes and bright stars through the perilous fight o'er the ramparts we watched were so gallantly streaming.
1: Bring it home, mama.

0: I don't mean to be dramatic, but that is a recession indicator.
1: So real.
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0: The Dave and Mahoney Show is very nosy. 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
1: Got a family secret I've been wanting to tell you guys, and I just didn't know if I was able to or not, just because of like the way it incriminates my father. But he's dead. He died in 2021, so I figured I'm just gonna. So to get this story, you got to kind of understand who he was. My father was kind of like always an alcoholic. So he would always tell us when he got drunk that he used to be like a hitman slash assassin for his gang he was in Mexico when he was a young man, you know, teenager slash, you know, young guy. And we all just thought he was just a drunk guy talking shit, you know. Most guys just do that. So one day, I go to Mexico with him and it's just us. And he's got a box of steak knives that he's stolen because he used to be a chef. And out of nowhere, he tells me if I think he can throw this steak knife across the house into this wood plank that was covering a hole in the wall. And at the time, I'm just like, you know, that's impossible. They're like these little flimsy five-star steak knives. And he proceeds to pick one up, and he launches it across the room. And I'm talking to, like, this was a pretty big place. I mean, it was not a nice place, but it was big, like 25 feet and maybe more. And he launches it like baseball throw, and it slams right into the board, blade side in. And I'm sitting there in shock and awe, and he proceeds to do it rapid fire style, 18 blades in a row. And then I'm sitting there just in this amazement, and he tells me to try, and I can't land one. So that was like the first inkling that maybe he wasn't bullshitting. So fast forward, he passed away in 2021. We're at his funeral in Mexico, and he got deported for an attempted murder charge. So while we're in Mexico, totally different situation. And we're talking to my cousin, Roger, the next day. It's not his real name, but we call him Roger. So me and Roger are sitting there talking. His real name is Rogelio. He's actually dead, too. And so he was talking to me, and he started telling me about how a couple of months back, you know, before when my dad was alive, before his funeral, I mean, a couple of months before that, that he had needed money. And my dad died from cirrhosis of the liver caused by, triggered by COVID, so it wasn't anything crazy. But so long story short, I guess Roger used to be in some shit in Mexico too and used to do stuff for money. So he goes and tells me a story about how my dad shot some dude in the stomach for cash, walked right up to him on the side of the street, put a gun in his lap, you know, pulled the trigger and folded him over the other side of the wall he was sitting on and walked away. This was in Mexico, so I don't think this can get me in trouble here, but yeah, after he told me that story, I started thinking about it, and I was like, yeah, maybe my dad wasn't lying. Have a good day, guys.
2: It makes me think that maybe my life is not so dramatic, and maybe that the alcoholism was just, that's fine. I can deal with that. I can deal with the pills.
3: What are you, rapid style firing 18 knives into a wood plank?
2: I'm such a snowflake. Dude, so sorry for ever going to therapy.
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2: What the hell? 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
2: 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Is it sex, love, or respect? 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
2: Or just want to yell into the void.
0: 833-YO-DUMMY is open 24/7 for all your hot takes.
3: So at the end of the show the other day, Audrey, you're talking about your crappy former landlord, the house that you just moved out of, how they were trying to bilk you for another, how much?
4: So I ended up paying almost like $5,600 in a security deposit, but it was over the course of the 15-month lease period that I was in. So I ended up paying like $350 extra.
3: But then they came back to you demanding another almost $3,000.
4: Yeah, so they at the very end, they said, hey, before you know you depart, we really just need a little bit extra money from you. And it ended up being $2,800, like you said. And it was like charging me for things like salt for the hard water system or softening system.
3: Yeah. Well,
4: and things like that, that ended up equaling in their minds $2,800.
3: You're not the only one who's had problems with landlords.
5: Yeah, I got one for you guys. Art Felix here. Not only is my property manager a snake in the grass, she's the trustee on my mom's trust for us. And yeah, this woman so far has cleaned out our bank account, sold the rental property, and now kicking us out of our own family home. So yeah, that's property managers for you. Thanks. Bye.
6: Message deleted.
4: How does something like that happen? I hear stories like this, and I don't understand. How did your property manager end up being the trustee of your mother?
3: It's wild.
4: I have questions.
3: The person that your mom made a trustee and is in charge of the family estate / assets has gotten to the point where she's kicking you out of your family home?
4: Dirty. I just have a lot of questions about that.
3: Here's another one for you.
7: Hi, I'm just calling about the renter situation. I had something similar where we rented a house for about a year. And then we told them we were going to build a house. They ended up not liking that. So they decided to kick us out of our house a month before Christmas and then try to get everything reset up for Christmas. And it did not go well. It took us another 6 months. We had to rent a place. It took us 6 months to get into our house. Our rent skyrocketed after a six-month lease agreement, and then we finally moved into our house. And I've also been on the other spectrum where I've rented a house and had to get lawyers involved because they did not pay their rent. Enjoy your show. Love you guys.
6: Message
4: my goodness.
6: Deleted.
4: I mean, it's just so funny because my mom had a house that she was renting out to people, and they would just like go and get new dishwashers and then just bill her for them. And she'd be like, okay. And then there's me. There's me who gets stuck with like $9,000 worth of not damages just getting charged to me. And I'm like, how did I want my mom as a landlord. I want to be able to bill her. Why am I getting billed? That doesn't feel fair. Dang, man.
3: Well, I don't know if it actually like solves your problem, but at least everyone has problems, so that's good.
4: Well, I mean, what's insane is they think I'm paying $9,000.
3: Yeah. They don't know who they're messing with.
4: The hospitals ain't even getting money. What do you think you're getting money for?
3: I got medical debt, bitch.
4: Come try and collect.
3: Come on. Try it.
4: Good luck.
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U.S. mother f***ing A, baby. 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

0: does happen a lot more with dudes. Just feels like it's been a bit of a trend as of late. This guy, though, fully nude, however, was still wearing his stylish hat.
1: Okay. I appreciate that. Is that a haberdashery? Is that a hat place?
0: A haberdashery?
1: Maybe. I'll look that up.
0: So a man was seen naked just walking around the park, and it was unusual because he was, for whatever reason, got fully nude but then decided to put his hat back on. The story gained attention because of the headline, which is, you know, he was basically saying he took off all of his clothes because it's just so hot outside. The temperature in his area.
1: I mean, he's not wrong. We are in August. It is hot as hell.
0: The dog days of summer.
1: Yeah, man. Like, this is the, we are in that, August is usually the worst month, in my opinion.
0: Yeah.
1: So, I understand the frustration and maybe wanting to just completely strip nude. Haberdashery, they do sell hats, but also other garments as well.
0: So another guy was being inappropriate with his nudity. A 30-year-old man was hanging out at a McDonald's, and I guess he was following a woman around the restaurant, exposing his McDingling.
1: Oh, yeah. No. Yeah.
2: McDingdong.
1: I feel like what they should do is hit him with a, if he's got his dingling out, get one of those, because you know they got those new fried apple pies. They're back at McDonald's for a limited time. I had one a couple days ago, and they are like lava. Just like open, crack one of those things up and scald, and just scald them.
0: Just put it right on there. So a Florida man,
1: American pie his ass. He will not be whipping it out anytime soon.
0: So a Florida man was robbing boats. He got into a boat cabin and was stealing a whole bunch of stuff. Stole some power tools, etc. And interesting, this particular thief, because he was dressed as Superman while doing it.
2: My least favorite character.
1: Really? He is very boring.
2: He is pretty boring. Especially right now, we just had Spider-Man released in theaters. We've got Doomsday on the way. That's like the least relevant character you've got in your closet. Also, you have a Superman costume in your closet.
1: And a cape.
0: And you put it on and then you're like, I'm going Robin.
1: A cape. Definitely not very functional, I will say. But robbing boats feels like, if you're going to rob things, boats, like what...
0: Pretty low. I mean, what are you getting? Honestly, like, what are you stealing out of a boat?
1: You don't even leave it. You're not leaving your laptop on a boat. Yeah. You're not. You know, there's not rogue cash. No. You know that's a dick move when they break into your car and they steal your center console change.
0: Mm-hmm.
1: You're like, man, I was saving that for something.
0: So a 54-year-old man, his name is Clifford, he was arrested after allegedly getting into a confrontation with a guy that was coming to repossess his truck. He allegedly pulled out a tomahawk when the two men were attempting to tow his truck away, and he told them to stop and then got into his truck that they were trying to repossess so that way they cannot repossess it. They say that he later exited the vehicle while holding the tomahawk and was pointing it at the guys. And, I mean, you and I both know a decent amount of repo dudes.
1: Yeah.
0: They are not to be trifled with.
1: They're all strapped.
0: Yes.
1: And like ready to shoot somebody. Your tomahawk is not gonna beat a gun, brother. Now you're going to get arrested because you're threatening them and you're going to lose your car. Not the brightest move from this fellow.
3: Dave and Mahoney.

0: Americans that are nuttier than a payday.
1: I got me a dog.
0: It's the Redneck Report on Dave and Mahoney.
2: Okay, Audrey, you were correct. It is a naked man.
3: Always a naked man.

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1: If you guys had to guess what the kinkiest state in the entire country is, what would you guess?
2: Nevada. My guess is Utah.
1: Utah, interesting. Okay.
2: Yeah, I think it's the most, you know, you figure out which one's like the most religious state. And then, you know, I think you reverse engineer it that way.
1: This break is brought to you by Gusto. 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So it's not Utah, Mahoney, although I don't think you're necessarily wrong on that. I just think that they make it so hard to be able to view adult content.
2: Oh, this is to view stuff. Okay.
1: Well, so the study ranked what they call the kinkiest behaviors as far as what the interests are and the actual behaviors themselves. Number one in the entire country, New Mexico.
3: I don't know would much about New Mexico,
2: Would not have guessed New Mexico.
1: New Mexico ranked first with a kink score of 91.6, and that is a high rate of kink-related searches and reported activity.
3: What are the searches?
1: Well, so, I mean, there's all kinds of different stuff, but a lot of, like, the BDSM and bondage and, you know, orgies. Texas is actually pretty high up on the list for orgies, believe it or not. They call it the Lone Star State.
3: Interesting. You know, because I always wonder about what the kinks are. Because, seriously, with what's that one? 50 Shades of Grey movie. I feel like there was a big BDSM movement Dom sub movement. And I just wonder where we're at in the kinks. Because every time I feel like you hear about people going online, it's always like the step stuff. So I'm glad to see that that's not the number one. I'm really happy to see that that's not the number one.
1: Yeah, interesting that a lot of these states I just wouldn't expect. I mean, because you think, okay, well, like big states like New York and California. Like California was 40th on the list.
2: Well, there's so many people there that I feel like, you know, it's, but if you, maybe
1: New York kind of middle of the pack, 21st.
3: Well, you also maybe think of it like this. The states, to Mahoney's point, the states where there's like a little bit more the weird that's available, you're probably having those conversations that you're not having to like search them online. Searching a kink online makes me feel like those states don't really have the privilege of exploration with partners.
2: Well, and with New Mexico, it's a pretty, you know, it's a weird state in general. So, like, let your freak flag fly.
1: Oregon came in right after New Mexico. That kind of checks out. Uh-huh. Arkansas was third, interestingly.
3: See, this is what I'm saying. So my stance stands, because California, there's a lot of people, to Mahoney's point, and a lot of people who are very free, you know, to be themselves. And then I don't really foresee New Mexico, Arkansas, and Texas really allowing to be like, hey, on a first date, are you into bondage?
1: Also on the list in the top 10, Vermont, North Dakota, New Hampshire, Connecticut, Washington, Rhode Island, and Alaska.
3: I 1,000% that checks out.
1: Yeah.
3: I mean, if you think about the people who are so uptight, I don't really feel like any of those places are really loosey-goosey as far as, like, sex is concerned.
1: How dare you say that Connecticut is
2: Vermont,
1: not loosey-goosey?
2: We bust out the maple syrup play in Vermont.

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1: This is the rise of the underdog.
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0: Dave and Mahoney.
1: Mahoney, there is a new viral hack that is going on that involves McDonald's. So you being the expert, I thought I'd bring it to you to see how you feel about it.
2: Okay, let's hear it, Dave.
1: All right, so this took place on TikTok, and it's kind of ignited a whole bunch of debate on the internet whether or not this is something that people would want to try or not. So it involves going to McDonald's and getting a triple cheeseburger. Do you ever go triple cheeseburger?
2: Rarely, but I've imbibed from time to time before.
1: So the video is posted by some food creator who does a whole bunch of content around food, and they say it's an unusual combination that brings together all of the things that you love. So it's hot and salty with the burger, and then it also mixes in cold. So we've seen things like this in the past, you know, where you're like dipping the Wendy's french fries into the frosting.
2: Right, the Blizz like Dog famously that we created for Dairy Queen.
1: If you're
2: the
1: corn.

0: the Blizzdog.
1: And then they just took it and then shelved it.
0: I know. But you know what? One day they're going to bring it back. We know that it's coming eventually. I mean, Dairy Queen eventually is going to introduce the Blizzdog. And it may be many, many generations from now because they know how lucrative this idea is. It'll be the thing that they use.
1: Is this the dreams that they sold you?
0: To save their brand eventually.
1: This is the bag of dreams they sold you, Dave.
2: Yeah. We're just doing our part.
1: Tank?
0: We may be long dead, but we will still be the Dairy Kings.
2: Of Dairy Queen.
1: Yeah. No, y'all Blizzdogs.
0: So this again, a little bit different.
2: So what's this one?
0: This is a triple cheeseburger, and you dunk it in ice-cold Coca-Cola.
2: No, I'm passing on that. Okay. I don't want soggy buns, man.
1: Oh, soggy buns.
2: I don't want soggy buns. Yeah, me and Sir Mix-a-Lot don't want no soggy buns unless you ain't got none, hon.
1: Nope, that's not what the words are,
0: that's
1: Mahoney.
0: Not right at all.
1: I do want us to have a discussion, though. Things that you can dip into a beverage that would be... like a Coke sort of thing.
0: Yeah.
1: Are there any, like other than ice cream, that you can dunk in that?
0: No.
1: Nothing. I don't think that nothing deserves to be dunked inside of that.
2: Stuff that becomes soggy. Like,
1: and
2: just
1: gross.
2: Doesn't feel like, I mean, you can cook,
1: things with Coke.
2: Sure, absolutely. Yeah. But dipping something into it.
1: We need to leave that idea alone.
0: Yeah, because, like, you know, drinking a Coke while you're eating a burger, that is an American classic. But dunking it, you're right, the sogginess of it.
2: Item, like, again, the fried apple pie is back for a limited time. The old school one from,
1: are they
2: like,
1: you, they're not, man.
2: They're just so good. That's the thing. They're just good. I want to spread the news.
1: Hot on the brain.
2: Like, even those, and those are crispy. Like, even dipping those into a Coke wouldn't be good.
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U.S. mother f***ing A, baby. 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

0: Mahoney.
1: 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Audrey, we've talked about how the air fryers now have cameras, the refrigerators have cameras. What do you feel about robotic little vacuums having cameras as well?
2: Well, they have to have a camera so they can see what they're bumping into or not. And I would like my robot vacuum to have a camera so in the event of a potty accident, it doesn't do the smudge.
1: We've heard about that before where a dog goes poo and the little Roomba doesn't know any better. And it
2: I've had that happen.
1: Have you really?
2: So for those who don't know, I got a puppy about a year ago. Uh-huh. And I had just kind of let her out for the very first time of freedom of not kenneling her during the day.
1: Yeah.
2: And of course, with
1: that, it
2: went
1: about as well as you'd expect.
2: Yeah, man. And I had to throw the Roomba thing. I mean, it wasn't a Roomba, but one of those like e-vacuums away. And it literally left like a roller crap mark all the way.

0: door, and then it turned around and then made another roll of crap right all the way down the hallway.
1: A little poo U-turn.
0: Thankfully, it wasn't on carpet. But I was like, you've got to be kidding me, man. Only if this thing had a vacuum with eyeballs.
1: Was that the end for that robot vacuum? Like, can you recover after that, or is that like you, it's over?
0: I mean, no, man. Some people probably would clean it.
1: Yeah.
0: But for me, I just
1: couldn't. Into the trash you go.
0: Yeah, man.
1: So the U.S. government has expanded a national security crackdown on foreign-made robotic devices affecting certain robotic vacuums and other autonomous machines. So the FCC, the Federal Communications Commission, is restricting new imports of advanced robotic devices that use sensors, wireless connectivity, and the autonomous navigation technology.
0: So no foreigns in the vacuum industry.
1: No Chinese vacuums are allowed in here.
0: Okay.
1: The rule applies to robotic vacuums, lawnmowers, other ground-based robots that meet specific technical requirements, including their weight and sensors and internet connectivity.
0: This was like warfare, I'm not going to lie.
1: They're saying it's because of security concerns.
0: Yeah, yeah. I mean, whenever we're talking about the concern, jokes aside, the concern of foreign-made robotics with cameras where their software system and everything that's being read by these systems is in other countries, and they're worried about our data being breached or whatever it is being breached in foreign countries, that feels like war. That feels like spying.
1: I mean, I get it, but like, am I just naive? Like, the stuff that happens in my house is just not that interesting.
0: Well, but I think that they're wanting your phone because you have an app. And
1: I
0: then
1: see.
0: The app is connected to your phone.
1: Uh-huh.
0: And then you have some people who don't pay attention to what they're clicking. And then you're giving it access to all of the background platforms from app to app sharing. And you have to turn off your locations. And then it gets your phone, your photos on your phone.
1: Yeah.
0: It's not just about what you're doing in your home. It's about what you're giving your phone access to from your robot.
1: Well, good news. They're not coming out and actively confiscating existing robots. That's the, if you have a little robot vacuum, they're not going to come to your house and steal your Roomba yet.
2: This is Dave and Mahoney.

0: This is Dave and Mahoney.
1: So there's been all these studies that have come out about Gen Z and how they're not drinking as much. And as it turns out, Gen Z is definitely drinking less, but it's not just them. Also, the older generation is drinking a lot less. And so all of the bars out there are going, well, this kind of sucks for us being, you know, a bar that serves alcohol to people because that's like our whole thing. So if Gen Z's not drinking as much, and
2: it's because you're pricing them out. Let's understand that you're charging $25 for a cocktail. Bring back penny beer nights.
1: Yeah.
2: Watch what happens. Watch.
1: You have to invite them in with the fill your cup for a buck. You know, that's what we used to have it when we had college night. You could literally bring any size cup with you and they would fill it for $1.
2: Yeah. What was the, there was like a beer and a Jack Daniel's shot combo too at some bars. Yeah. I mean, like, bring back what bars used to be. If you're a dive bar, stop trying to not be a dive bar.
1: $2 Beam and Cokes, baby.
2: Yeah.
3: We would do $2 PBR Master Cylinders and dollar shots of Jägermeister.
2: Yes.
3: Right. Those were the best nights.
1: And it worked. Like, you still emptied out our bank accounts.
3: Right.
1: You know, we were still worried that when you ran our debit card at the end of the night that it may not work. But Gen Z, because they're drinking less, the bars are basically going, well, we're going to cater to Gen X now instead of like the younger generation, which is an interesting move because I don't know exactly how you do that. Do you just like load up a bunch of more chairs and Creed on touch tunes? But they said that because Gen Z has changed the way that people drink, many young adults reducing alcohol consumption and drinking more selectively, that a lot of bars and nightlife businesses are adapting to offering some mocktails and non-alcoholic drinks as alternative social experiences to attract the younger customers. But a lot of them are just saying, we got to cater to like middle-aged people now because we're just not going to convince a whole generation to drink if they're not into it.
3: Right.
2: So, but I mean, like, if you're thinking about Gen X, that's like also people who are newly retired. So like they probably are drinking.
1: Yeah. I feel like that's what I would do if I didn't have to work.
2: You're doing happy hours. Yeah. You're going out. It's probably just like live music.
3: Yeah, 40. Well, I don't know if they're retired. So Gen X technically is 46 through 61. That's close to retirement, hopefully.
2: So, but I mean, you have money.
1: Yeah.
2: You most likely have the most money you probably will.
3: These are the biggest earning years of most any adult's life are the 46 to 61.
2: Correct.
3: That bracket.
2: So that's not a bad marketing choice, I don't think. I mean, if you're going after the people who have the money.
1: Right.
2: And I mean, still that's like what everything it? Else does. Yeah.
1: Yeah. Yeah. And still like going out. I think you're right, Mahoney, though. Like chairs is important. Like
2: and some live music, soft.
3: Soft, not super loud. I want to be able to talk.
1: Yeah, and still watch the game. I want the music to be enjoyable but not distracting because we've gotten to the point in life where I don't know if you guys have experienced this yet because I'm a couple of years older than you, Mahoney, and older than you, Audrey, certainly. Like, 12 years older than you?
2: Something like that.
1: Where I'm driving and if I really have to concentrate, like turn the radio down.
3: That's how we concentrate.
1: Okay,
3: more.
1: That's not just a.
2: All of the time. I think that's an ADHD thing, dude. I don't know. I don't know if that's age. I've been doing that my whole life. I have to take a left turn, the music goes off.
1: Gotta focus, baby.
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0: Dave and Mahoney.
1: The most annoying thing that somebody can do on a plane is what, I ask you? Because we had
2: toes
1: that story.
2: Out.
1: What's that?
2: Toes out.
1: Toes out. That's something that happens pretty common as far as, you know, being on a flight and somebody decides to take their shoes off. That's not an unheard
3: just
1: of
3: straight
1: thing.
3: Just straight busting ass, too.
2: Ooh, yeah. Farting on a plane.
3: Ass. Just ass busting.
2: Altitude makes you fart more and burp. Fun fact. But so that's why it's so stinky in the air.
1: Okay, so I understand, like, if somebody, like, lets out a fart. But have you ever been next to a serial farter?
3: Yeah.
1: Because there's been times where you're on a plane, and, like, I've almost been to the point where I'm like, whoever is farting, like, just go
2: stop.
1: To the bathroom,
3: so,
1: man.
3: So my wife was on a flight coming back from Minneapolis, and there was somebody who was just busting so much ass this entire flight that there was somebody, there people were starting to yell. Like, legitimately
1: stop
3: yell.
1: Stop farting!
3: some guy goes, somebody needs some Beano! And I'm like, first off, when was the last time any of us heard a Beano reference?
1: Right.
2: It's been some time, at least 20 years.
3: It's been a hot minute since any of us have heard about Beano, but she said it was to the point where everybody around there was just angry and mad because it was hot and it was like humid.
2: Oh, and farty. So in this room, everyone gross. Kind of thinks that farting and toes out and maybe even a loud phone might probably be the most egregious things you could do on an airplane.
1: And somehow we have stumbled across something that is even more annoying than all of those things combined.
3: Is it stand-up comedy or somebody random singing on the intercom?
1: No. What? So this is a 40-year-old woman who was on an Alaska Airlines flight, and she decided that she was going to start preaching to the passengers.
3: Oh,
1: she's going to start
3: no.
1: evangelizing to them on this flight from Orlando to San Diego, so that's a long flight. She stood up in the aisle and started delivering a religious message telling passengers that they can be part of God's plan if they just simply turn to Jesus.
3: But wouldn't that, doesn't that almost feel like that's a terroristic threat? Like, you know, if you're in the middle of a flight, you start talking about, well, let's all join God, I think you're going to try to crash this plane.
1: Right.
3: I'm getting out the seatbelt extender and I'm taking out that bitch's knees.
2: You're right, Mahoney. I think I would be really freaked out.
3: For real.
2: Yeah, I mean, yeah. Like,
3: that's not like, hey, there's a time and place for your.
2: And the air is not
3: it. On a plane is not the place for that, where we're all like one sneeze away from dying.
1: Yeah, I mean, I would respect it if she at least like passed around an offering plate. You know, she had a little side hustle going on, trying to make some, like,
2: some Cheez-Its.
1: I would understand
3: yeah,
1: that.
3: Yeah, you have the body of Christ. Are you going to hand me some wine? Like, yeah. what are we doing here?
1: Yeah,
3: if we're going to do it right.
1: Right. If I'm going to get some wine out of it, okay,
3: yeah.
1: You know, I may let it slide. But yeah, otherwise, shut the up.
0: That's a wrap. Well, it's about time.
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2: A woman has a weird claim about women that don't like to please their man. 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And this woman claims that women deep down love to cheat on their man. 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

0: steering wheel and the gear shift. And then when I got up, I look at that, there was an 18 wheeler in front of my truck. My son says, I got somebody that'll help you. Herman and Herman will help you. It all it takes is one call. And they says, come over, we got you. And if it wasn't for them, I wouldn't be walking right now. Herman and Herman always put you first.
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U.S. mother f***ing A, baby. 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

okay? Parents, for some reason, had no idea or no interest that there's no food in any of this. And it was great until the Cookie Crisp people came along and blew the lid off of the whole racket. So always somebody pushes a good thing just a little too far. Cookie Crisp. If you don't know what this is a cereal. It's not like cookies. It is cookies. This is your breakfast. 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This cereal should have been called the hell with everything. Ice cream for lunch, cake for dinner, bacon and cigarettes in between. 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

0: People said a lot of things. People said you're going to get a lot of material out of this. And let me be the first to say, not worth it. I would rather have done many things for the jokes, you know what I mean? I got hauled off and hit by a bus for the ha-has. There were some brighter moments. There was this moment I realized I was going to use my health insurance, and that felt good. I just had this thought, here's where I get mine. I'd be laying in the hospital going, run it up! I mean, how often in life do you get to blow right by your deductible? And on January 1, how about that, huh? Yeah! That's right. I was living large! Wind up my back and a glint in my eye!
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0: professional truck driver. I drive an 18-wheeler. I was asleep in my truck. All of a sudden, I heard a big bang that knocked me off of my bed, and I end up hitting the steering wheel and the gear shift. And then when I got up, I looked at that. There was an 18-wheeler in front of my truck. My son says, "I got somebody that'll help you. Herman and Herman will help you. All it takes is one call." And they says, "Come over, we got you." And if it wasn't for them, I wouldn't be walking right now. Herman always puts you first.
1: Download the C3

0: 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It all it takes is one call. And they says, come over, we got you. And if it wasn't for them, I wouldn't be walking right now. Herman always puts you first.
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